0: out of Fresno, Blossom Johnson.
1: George 20.
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1: 3 Edward 21.
3: Is there anything in that prior case number here?
1: What are you looking at? What do you need me to find in the prior?
3: Was there a report done in that prior case?
1: Let's see. It's showing it as a case for the last 4 of 0544 on the 6th.

0: from Mecca St. Freeland, 10851, taking out of Southwest only and Fig. Vehicle is a... Vehicle is a 2021 Nissan Altima, plate 9, Lincoln Edward Tom, 794, unknown color.
1: For the one, anyone for a 1, it's going to be a disturbance for subject yelling. It's going to be at Ross, Kings Canyon and Clovis.

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0: It's a welfare check of a client or called RP, advise us. Dean was happening, didn't say what she was took. She took RP's on a location. The female has been using all day.
3: Copy. Could you put myself out with the ticket? Show me up, please.
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4: Black Center Barstow, California 8, William Baker, Lincoln 70028, Maroon Chevy.

0: 7.75. That vehicle coming back expired 5-8-2025. Chevy out of Fresno. 5-14-2025. One that's holding at Ross 5653 State Skyline.
1: California, 8 John, X-ray, 215 to Mercedes.
0: Last in the area of Almi and Fig, vehicle's gonna be a dark silver 2021, email off monthly 39, Lincoln Edward Tom, 791.
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0: Area Hispanic male, 40, 510, 511, 160 to 170. He's wearing a beanie, black in color, brown shirt, and dark jeans.
3: Adam Benzie, Catalina, Adam Benzie, Catalina.
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4: I believe that there might have been a notice of call that there are some items discarded within the apartment complex, possibly under a blue Nissan. Did anybody follow up on that?
5: 2 out of 11, I'm standing by with this.
4: Copy, where are you at in the complex?
5: I'm going to be located on the southeast corner of the complex.
4: Copy.
3: I've got no matching ID with that info.

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3: CXC-9, John Paul Davis, 046 on the Whiteland SUV.
1: Confirming
3: 748. Last day is going to be 046.
1: 046, 70. Unit. Super casting into the 0, Clinton faster. Yank, 7-5. Escalate back, valid, no restrictions out of front zone.

0: 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It'll be on a dark silver 2021 Nissan Altima. The plate is 9 Lincoln Edward Tom 794.
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3: Go ahead.
2: I just double check that report and see if Nadine was interviewed.
3: Copy.
4: Belmont Parkway, California 43974, Victor 3 Chevy.

0: 2 Adam 2 1. Was there a specific unit that needed a relief on the west side of the perimeter?
1: First one to 205, you did that additional body, or are they taking someone's place?
2: 205, there's nobody to relieve, we just need a body on the west side of the perimeter.
0: Copy.
3: Valeria Purdue. Advising that the son had behavior issues and he got physical with her. He broke glasses and is destroying property.
0: Reverse 9 drive, this will disturb it.

0: only have Northwest will be responding on the 0 for a physical disturbance to Riverside and Palo Alto.
1: Frank, no Adam.
2: Okay, 4-7-13, travel.
0: Go ahead.
2: First and all into 9, Paul Paul, Victor. 5-2-4, tail by
0: copy.
1: Copy, thank you.
0: Very clear, expired 12825, 17 Mazda, Adam Lamore.
1: Old color in Tahoe, and now took off. Hopped with a mom with her daughter. Looks like subject's off separating now.
3: 204.
4: Just because we do have 5-1 holding, we are going to take light.
3: Copy that.
1: Frank 21, can I get my last 4, please?
4: Frank 21, Mach 4, 0996. 0996.
5: To Frank 20.
4: To Frank 20.
5: Just confirming we have a California plate 8 King Yellow Edward 363 on the call.
4: We do now.
5: To Frank 20, can we see if we can get a contact information for the RO, please?

0: 3, Adam 2-1, you can send a 1.
1: Call in if you can patch myself and Desmond.
2: Copy. 3 Adam 21, the last we have is that the juvenile was trying to possibly run away. He left towards the trail. Area Fowler and Tulare, Hispanic male juvenile wearing a Superman t-shirt and gray sweater.
0: Copy.
3: By the address which has been updated to apartment 277. And there.
4: Did our payment because of the female?
3: I'm not sure. She says that she's there now.

0: Cleveland, it's affirmed. It looks like they're getting transferred to EMS now for self-help.
1: H-John 5-2.
2: Go ahead.
1: Can you arrive me on H-John 14, Zobie?
2: Copy.
0: Three to four of them, that's all we have so far.

0: off the left fork.
1: Charles 1, last 4, 1112, that's 1112, calling it step out, we switch.
2: Wearing a black tank top and red shorts, paddling out with her dad. She's also making one marriage statement.
0: 42, traffic.
1: 42, go ahead.
0: I'm Matt Chestnut and Clinton with California Plate 8, Baker, Ida Mary, 777 on a Toyota.
2: Last one, Mary, was in May 21st this year.
3: That's all right, thank you.
4: 6 Victor 14.
2: Go ahead.
4: Is there an officer standing by with a struck vehicle outside of the parking lot?

0: Cam 13.
1: Go ahead.
0: Hunter Point Department, under 62 West Griffith. Looks like there's a lot of video footage. Confirm that they ran back here. Has anybody tried to contact the responsible to see if we can get that footage?
2: Robert Ocean, 066 in the call.

0: Frank 20, it was not. It is in the call now.
1: I copy. Can we get contact information for that vehicle, too? We're trying to find that owner. And patch to myself, Mendoza. Two Frank 20, just confirming it's 7 Lincoln Tom Robert 066.
0: Affirm. 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
1: 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For check of people in this location, female about 3 to 5 years old, has been yelling and crying for about 8 minutes, crying for help. Mother is on site, but yelling and cussing at juvenile. Please be quiet. Yes, for one. Copy.
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0: you make it now? 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
4: 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We have multiple suicidal symptoms.
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0: 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That plate showing clear, but expired 2/28/26 on a 22 Nissan out of Fresno.
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1: Disturbance being related. RP advised the ex-boyfriend attacked RP with an axe, tried to shake off an Toyota 4Runner, silver and color plate, ending in 718. We're getting further. 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
3: Copy.
0: Cadillac Escalade. 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
0: Come to
1: Kane Baker 718 has an address restricted out of Lodge.
0: Tom 73, your place showing clear and current 18 Cadillac out of Fresno. Break. 7 Tom 47, your place showing clear. Recently expired 531-26 on a 2001 Chevy out of Fresno. Break. 7 Tom 75, your place showing clear. Recently expired 316-26 on a 24 Honda out of Madeira.
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0: on 13. I put a note in the call, it's 1050 West Griffith, the 100 plus apartments next to building 920. Found a shirt and a discarded firearm.
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0: 6 George North Victor, 364.
2: Sam 10, can you advise that for you?
1: Copy. 2 13, please come back clear current 08 Chevy showing at San Miguel to Virginia Bivon.
3: I'm not on your call, so that I can help you with that.
4: 320, can we get my last 4, please?
5: Yeah, actually, he's advising that he does not need medical attention at this time. Suspect transportation male, black shirt, black shorts. Suspect vehicle again is delivered to Toyota 4Runner, 9 Nora King Baker, 718.
4: Couple seconds here, and then I can be en route to that will respond.

0: 1001 broadcasting A1 priority. 94 West Barstow Avenue for a 911 hang up. Mail gave the address and said emergency. Hung up, no answer on call back in unit.
1: 5 David 22,
0: I think they're working on it. I'll check. 2 looks like it's 94 aerial check now. There was a female in a red Chevy truck with an unknown plate. Hispanic female wearing a red hoodie and jeans that was arguing with a male in the parking lot. There was an Asian male wearing a white t-shirt, blue jeans. He was in a silver Toyota van, unknown plate as well. They took up on EDO towards the President's Convention Center.
1: Copy.
0: Four-year-old male. Male is breathing and not awake. I don't know why he took break. Any sergeant, copy the call.
1: 504, copy.
0: 504, copy.
1: 7272,
0: copy that. I'm going to any additional single unit to assist 204. Broadcasting is 0294 West Barstow Avenue for a 911 hang up. Mail gave the address and said emergency. They've been hung up. Mail has extensive medical history. Any unit?
2: 2 broadcasting unit, both 4 Baker 20 on welfare check, Clark and 0.
1: 4 Baker 20.
2: 4 Baker 20.
1: Yeah, we could advise for now.
3: Overdose, Frontier 12, zone 43544, Crystal Crescent, Alamos, 4871 North Crystal.
0: 5 David 22, 5 Charles 21, male is not talking but is crying, accidental or intentional, was supposed to go to rehab today at 1830, no Narcan available.
1: EMS start, call back.
2: Copy, right, Fresh 24 George 1, copy, arriving in the area, we still have the RP on landline, please advise them to step out.
1: George 21.
2: 4 George 1.
1: 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It's safe to do so they can step out. We're approaching the address.
2: Copy.
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4: Southbound Willowwood Path Escalon. 4 vehicles have all 2 left already after exchange information, but there's road blockage for one of the RPs.
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0: 261. Edward,
1: 21. Roger on broadcast from ATS, so it's available to assist 7 Tom 47 on multi vehicle TC with roadblock engineer able to let us along. That's a firm on landing unit.
2: 7-1.
0: If it's non-injury and they're pulled over off the street, what do we need it for?
2: We have one party refusing to exchange information.
1: They're still on the way. I'll try to get further from them.
0: 2-22.
1: 2-22.
0: Can you put me on 204 call?
1: Copy. Can you use that TC as well at Wellwood Escalon?
3: 4-2-2-4, I copy.
0: 7-1, I missed it. Were they off the northbound or southbound 41 on ramp?
2: Maybe southbound 41 from Bullard.
0: Copy. 7-5, traffic.
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4: Beachwood, California 9, X-ray Charles King, 394 to a Tesla.
2: Okay.
0: He's on the east side of the apartment complex, Griff's apartment complex.
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2: Plate showing clear and current 26 Tesla out of Fresno.
1: Stop these units. Clovis BD is going to be in the area, 5425 East Belmont Avenue, for 2 marked units, no assistance.
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0: Go ahead.
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6: Give me the last of Ortiz with the Z Zebra at the end and the first Zumi Ryland, Connecticut Zumi Robert, Yellow Lincoln Adam Nora with the data print of 022602, White Mill Adult. 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

0: Cessna underneath the 180, California plate 9, Charles Victor, David 261 on the 4th.
1: Captain.
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3: Thank you.
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1: MH unit for a southwest call. 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
2: Compton to that place, showing clear and current on a 16 Honda, Honda Fresno.
1: Negative, I think airborne still to pass. It's going to be at 140 North Clark. 5 Edward 21. DFR
0: 204. I copy. 47-71. That turns into something. Just you can stabilize for me while I go check out this other one real quick. I'm around right now, sir. I can handle it. Thank you. No, thank you.
2: Fresno 1-7, Tom 4-7. Fire just arrived there, advising lane number 1, southbound will be blocked.
3: There will be a hatchet, so it's small and a half.
2: Copy. And Escalon.
0: Seven, do I have a vehicle description online?
2: It's going to be a gray Acura and a gray Honda.
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2: Copy.
1: Taxi 5, that's a negative. David 2-3, I copy.
2: Already, one ending 884 and one ending 011, both valid.
0: I copy, thank you.
1: From 1027 West Lansing Way. He's calling back. He's advising he spoke to units earlier about a male with a gray sweatshirt, curly mullet type hair. 18 to 25 year old advised that he did see the subject with a gray t-shirt at 1017 Lansing. Said subject is currently there now.
0: LPRs caught this vehicle entering their city.
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0: Lincoln Signature Hall. Possible disturbance 3450 North Chase Bend. There's a mountain just heard turning over in juvenile.
1: First one.
0: Are we ready to send out prelim BOL citywide to Clovis for 245?
2: RP 3-5-0, please. I don't think we have anybody else outstanding, so it's not possible.
0: Okay.
2: We have a 2-2-0, please.
0: Chevy, the Mazda being a dark Chevy Silverado. They're advising he's still on Jason in his vehicle. We're still trying to get further with the RP.
1: 2-4-5-8-1-4-5-9-2-7-3-1-5. Going to be last of Tabjunda, phonetic Tom, Adam, Baker, Chidon, Nora, David, Adam, first of Kyler, common spelling, break.
3: We did contact the APD to see if they could assist. VA called back, advised they don't see anything on their cameras, but we'll have officers take a look in the area.
0: The Melvin Fast 3296 North Jason, and we just got a merge for a reckless driver. They're advising the Melvin suspended license and is speeding through the neighborhood. He's going to be in a newer black Chevy Silverado. Unknown license plate, the white Melvin 50.
2: There will be a dumpster on fire inside the complex.
1: George 2-1, can I get my last four, please?
0: For George 2-1, you're at 1192, that's 1192.
4: Chris Park, I have information about the unit by you, Jason, and I'm on a way, may well check.
0: Not yet, working on it.
5: And people trying to run over a juvenile in the neighborhood.
2: 40 and copy, thank you.
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5: What?
2: It's going to be Palm and Palmden with California 9, Sammy and Paul 487 to a white BMW.
5: Coming up. Going clear but expired 103117 on a 2001 Chevy out of Fresno. Release of liability dated 10/30/2015 to a last of parade. 7-7-7.
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1: Fired from 2825 2012 Chevy with the pending master at University of Virginia. President 4 George 21, I guess we just called the response for DFR citywide.
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3: A motorcycle, plate 24 John 8439. Southbound Polk through Dakota. Clipped undercover unit. Southern one clear.
1: 24 Zebra 24. What will be code 4 here, ma'am? You want it clear.
4: 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Also broadcasting information only, Central Responding Fedora and Black Tone commercial panic alarm.
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0: 7-1, copy. Blackstone, stamper plate David Victor 59303. It's a black Chrysler van.
1: Coming up. Tom 7-1, plate Joan Claire, current 18 Chrysler out of Clovis.
2: Our suspicious subject. RP is being followed by an unknown male. RP on Olive walking eastbound towards Fulton. RP and subject both on foot. Victor units, this is Channel 4.

0: Circle, passing a VOL out of Northeast for PC 245A1, 459, and 275 occurred at 4092 North Chestnut Avenue, number 124. Suspect vehicle is going to be a silver Toyota 4Runner, 9 Noir King Baker, 718, registered out of Clovis Break.
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0: 214-6650. Okay, I said it wrong, sir.
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3: 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What is Sarah at 1270 at 9212?
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1: 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We're gonna be second president for the IC family.
3: Duty there. 3, go ahead.
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2: Suspect is asking for the Duna versus Tyler, 9894, Hispanic male, black hair, brown eyes, strip beard, wearing a black shirt, black shorts. Suspect was last seen off the hatchet, unknown DOT. Press on, clear. Charge, last of Dickens, first of Eldridge. Yeah, PC 211. That occurred at Shaw and Blackstone. Suspect vehicle is going to be a white Toyota Corolla, 9 Mary, M13, 5 minutes ago. RP and a green Nissan Sentra, 5 minutes ago.

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1: Five George 22.
0: Can we get an ETA 3 minutes?
1: I copy, I'll check. Do you need this to...
0: Okay.
1: Do you need EMS to upgrade? I have them code 2.
0: Negative, code 2 is still good.
1: I copy. Am I turn 5?
2: Come here, right, please.
1: Copy.
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0: 5, Edward 2-1, the gate code is going to be pound 056, pound 056.
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1: Copy. 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
2: Charles Torn. Can I get the last four of my keys?
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0: 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Traffic advising, there was 459 or vandalism recently, and the suspect vehicle is back in the area.
1: Restraint, do you copy, please?
2: 5 George 22. Present 1 Broadcasting, at 1 Priority, the Winco 4488 West Shaw, for a possible wanted subject. It's going to be a subject involved in a bus in 10851 last year. RBMA, white hoodie, Nike sweater, black Nike sweats and sandals. RP is loss prevention, tried detaining him, and RP, correction, subject took off, running, headed towards the gas station area where Popeyes is at. Any units?
1: For the suspect, but those streets don't intersect. Can you clarify?
3: Emerson Apartments, across the beach in San Ana.
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1: John, 553, getting confirmed next to a Jeep. Check them all the way around. 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
4: Got it.
1: South Mark, and we're in the southeast corner of the north side of the complex.
4: Coming up.
2: 2-1, RP currently lost the visual. Subject was last seen towards the Popeyes. RP advised that he contacted the officer and told him to call 911. They're still trying to work on getting the subject correctly ID.
0: Please provide the address that never might be left in the discussion.
1: Copy.
2: RP stated the subject was currently shoplifting and male walked out of the store, but I'll confirm.
5: So, have us do a e-report and then we'll do an area check.
0: Firefight 210, looking through the prior calls for service, if this is the same subject, it looks like the unit that took that report said it's a strong arm 211 and 10851.
5: Affirm, I looked at the report.
0: Channel 3.
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0: Sir, we can get here, just approach from Dakota, from the north, and then we'll be at the original address.

0: the office, but it's still showing active in the database.
1: Three Adam 2, and we haven't made contact if you need to break us for that.

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1: Coming.
3: 7 to 5, I'm at Olive and Maple. I get a system transport for him.
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1: Adam, so when it looks like they got him all in custody, they were just going to need some.

0: 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Operations will be on fire 1, TAC channel, TAC 1, first on scene, McKenzie Command.
1: Receptor, Class of Rodriguez, since I've been suspended deal, except for the course of deployment, can I clear Happy Shred at NDCP? Do you have to retreat on the third CPO with a particular last of the Hill, first of Madison? That expires 33 of 39, no contact clear, stairway out of San Bernardino.
2: Copy. One out of 22.
1: One out of 22.
2: Get a ride in your anchor 22.
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4: 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Operations present fire 1, TAC 1, first to see McKenzie Command.
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0: 4 George 1. 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
3: Copy, I think he's just arrived at the complex, so head over that way as well.
4: I'm looking at that McKenzie call. We can go close it out with the FSO.
3: Solid balance for a working residential fire for Battalion 2, I-1, zone 51607, McKenzie Cross of Adler, 5011 East McKenzie Avenue. 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Response team will be in McKenzie command. It not being an active disturbance is not late for me.
5: Daring and Huntington for armed disturbance.
3: 1.
0: Alright, our primary took the victim's keys, has a GPS locator on it, and by for updated location. The vehicle will be at Gettysburg and First. 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
2: Copy, law enforcement has already been started for the working fire.
6: George 23-21. That's for the victim's keys?
0: Yeah, affirm. During the 459, primary stole the victim's keys. The keys have a GPS locator on it, showing at Gettysburg and First near the Arco.
6: Charlie.
0: George 21.
3: For George 21.
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0: Which and Gettysburg.
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0: Be on the west side of First.
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9: 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Restarting my computer.

0: As in 10, come out. Come up to the front of the structure with your crew and pull additional lines to focus on the fire on the exterior.
1: I'll go look for one. I'll go back and look.
2: Charles, throwing the torch to him. Can you send a photo of the screenshot of the exact location, please?
3: Yeah, A-firm, and our victim's not confident that he showed up in his primary vehicle and might be in a black SUV coupe, Nissan.
4: Tracker refreshes.
3: Provide live updates, sir. Been stationary for 10 minutes.
2: Five, this is Jim.
5: Got it right now. We've extinguished the room that's on fire.
0: Go on, I copy. Break, ladder one.
6: Hey, we got a bus neighbor's house. I'm in the backyard of the neighbor's house right now.
0: Copy, you're talking about the exposure house on the Charlie side?
6: Bravo side.
0: Bravo side, copy. Is that a structure on fire? I can't tell from my location.
6: That's a negative.
0: Copy that. See if you can help them evacuate that structure. Break, ladder one, command.
6: No from ladder one.
0: Are you filling the 2-hour roll for engine one?
5: That's a negative. We have, so far the search is negative.
0: Break, engine 4, command.
2: Engine 4.
0: Assign some of your crew to fill the 2-hour roll for us.
2: Copy that. Just be advised, we are going to need at least a red line in the exposure house as well as the C side of it. Got a vegetation fire starting.
0: Break, communication, send me an additional two engines.
7: Copy, do you want a second alarm?
0: Negative, two engines.
7: Copy, engine.
8: Final one, special final one, you want vertical vent?
9: 83, Highway 168, cross of 180.
8: About to make access to the ladder and go up.
5: No,
0: it's a nice. Truck 11, go ahead and see what you can to get a line to the Charlie side. You may have to take it off of engine 1, perhaps an apartment line to get it over to protect that Charlie exposure.
10: Copy that, line to the Charlie side.
9: McKenzie Command.
0: Yeah, go ahead and start a second EMS unit. I don't think we have a medical need yet. I think we just have somebody needs to be removed from harm's way.
7: Copy that.
3: Oro William 804, should come back to a Nissan.
2: No need to return.
0: Copy that. We have an all clear of the Bravo exposure unit. Why don't you go ahead and assist extinguishing some of that exterior fire, if you can find the line.
9: Negative. The call
3: taker's
4: Go ahead.
0: Yeah, 360.
4: 360.
5: Command, engine
0: one.
5: Engine one. Yeah, we're in the attic right now. Looks like we're making some progress. We're going to continue to flow on plane in the attic.
0: Let's go. Keys are showing as of 2 minutes ago on 1st and Gettysburg.
11: My location to CSIB.
12: Your time is 18:35.
9: George 1.
0: For George 1.
9: The plate you just gave me, is that the possibly updated suspect vehicle?

0: 2, I'll be en route to the CSIB.
1: For a welfare check of a male walking in and out of traffic, trying to rip something off the streetlight. George. I copy. It's going to be a white male adult, 45 to 50 years old, 5'10", lasting wearing a black shirt, black shorts, and carrying a bag. Male's going to be in the northbound on Hall.
0: Copy.
2: Did you get a crew to assist two of the firefighters for salvage?
0: I'll do what I can. All crews are currently, so we'll try to see if we can freeze them.
2: Yeah, copy. We're going to have a lot to come around.
0: Say that.
3: Begin the command communication. We'll begin additional engine 7, engine 8.

0: right, sir. Appreciate it, right?
1: West Clinton, Suite 105, be the Wells Fargo Bank. The trip is going to be teller motion. No audio, no video.
2: This is a copy.
1: 8 meters. Okay. Roger 1 to 405. Put in that area says to have Southeast go check that location, or are we heading over?
3: Command from Engineer 2.
4: Flash,
3: you're
4: gonna
3: go for
4: command. Engineer 2, I'm just confirming you have somebody in the Bravo exposure.
1: Adult, 45 to 50 years old, 5'10", last seen wearing black shirt, black shorts, and carrying a black bag. Last seen on northbound on Palm. Registered out of Clovis with black rims, black window tint, and a bike rack. Suspect's going to be a Kylo Tabagenda, 093 of 94 Spotted Male with black hair, brown eyes, trim beard. Was last seen with a black shirt, black shorts. Suspect was last seen armed with a hatchet and no DOT. Restaurant clear.
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5: Copy.
0: Arrive, go ahead and bring your crew up to the front of the structure on deck. 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
5: Airwatch, I can see you do a flyover of an address 4653 East Clinton. That's 4653 East Clinton. We're looking for one of two suspect vehicles. Description when you're ready.
0: Go with the description.
5: Black 2016 Nissan Juke ending in 804 and or a silver Toyota 4Runner ending in 718. Vehicle might have a bike rack, either of them.
0: Copy, that's 4653 East Clinton.
5: Confirm.
0: That's copy, we'll be checked.
6: The house.
0: Copy. We're going to move up. David, you want to, Frank, you want to keep going on? Keep going on. Hello.
6: Cycling out, but you're going to need to keep this portion staffed.
0: Copy that, Battalion 2. I'll just go ahead and make you Division Bravo, and I'm going to give you Engine 3. Over there, so between 10, 15s, and 3s, will that be enough resources?
6: Affirmative.
0: Right. Engine 3, command. I'm trying to go to the Bravo exposure, Battalion 2 is Division Bravo.
6: 3, copy.
7: Frank 2-1.
1: Hi, Frank 2-1.
7: We're ETL, you can send a call and Frank.
1: I copy. Right, Frank 2-1, it's going to be a hand of verbal disturbance / possible prior physical. Are we reporting a juvenile location disturbance in the home? It's going to be a Christina Moreno, 17 years old, Hispanic, female, juvenile, black clothing, no weapons, no injuries. I'll start running them for you. No weapons, no injuries, private RP. RP is a Spanish speaker. All info through the Spanish family here.
7: Hi, Frank 2-1. I copy all the updates.
1: Copy.
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0: 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We're checking the neighborhood.
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1: Fresno Air 1, if you tell in that area, we have a secondary location to check that's kind of nearby. Alright, copy. Is there a 2-SAM unit available for landline?
3: 12, you can set it.
1: Copy.
0: Go on, copy.
3: Can you check the premises tree on 3296 and see if there's any other phone numbers? I tried calling the last of 2520 in New Hampshire.

prison mark, asking for information. I'm a reckless driver. I've seen westbound Tulare from first. We'll be a black Mercedes SUV. Tinted windows. Everyone's in the MA. Because I'm leaving in there. The traffic. Critical off. Speed. Something's not rolling.

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1: Can you see if there's a drone available?
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2: Thank you, One Command.
4: Go to Protector One.
2: Were you able to locate the surface line?
4: I believe it's on the ground. I was not able to locate anything overhead. The heater's been pulled, all the bridge has been shut off.
0: And 168 registration on fire. I'm trying to get directional. Standby.
5: I'll get you an address right now.
0: Northbound 41, just south of the Tulare on ramp. Slightly before the Tulare exit, on the northbound side, the embankment is on fire. We're getting multiple calls.
6: In here, faintly, a female in the background, cursed. Two different females.
7: Give me any information you can on that terrorist address where the car is parked.
6: Copy. Right. Special 1 to 4 Baker 20.
7: 4 Baker 20.
6: Sure, are you able to take terrorist with your arrest?
7: Paper.
6: 304, there's no answer for UAVs anyway.
0: Going to 180 and 168. Engine 1911 is and I have engines 920, 1911 going to 41. One of the incidents is at Venice. One of the incidents is at Tulare. And I don't know if they're the same, but I'm thinking they might be.
2: Yeah. And our comments say 1-6-3-1. Yeah, that's a lot of rigs going to one area. And a residential fire going to. All units, command, we're doing stealth rehab on this incident.
0: I copy that.
2: Just confirm one report.
8: There, when there's a male in the backyard wearing a black shirt and maybe dark colored shorts, you came from the terrorist address walking south. And those yards are connected. They have open gates, so he has access to both yards.
7: 405, I copy. That makes more sense now. We'll work on locking down these two addresses once we get the wide parameters in.
6: 405, I have 4 Baker 22 on the way as well. Is there a spot you'd like to take over?
0: Your vegetation fire, but that was the only directional they gave us.
2: Engine 6, engine 5.
6: Copy, 4 Baker 20 should be relieving you. 4 Baker 22, stand by for your directions to get there.
2: Cross point to 405.
7: Go ahead.
2: You want to stop the intersection there in the back or farther west? We're going to go check the area of Van Ness.
6: Available,
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1: Engine 99 copy. I was looking at the Caltrans cameras also, trying to locate some smoke, and I am not seeing anything either, but we did get multiple calls, so I don't know exactly where this fire is at.
0: Communications, Engine 20. We did find a small fire northbound 41, just south of Tulare. We're getting off at O Street, going to head back. Looks like I probably can handle by myself.
2: He's going to be about 15 minutes before he's able to climb the pole.
3: Copy, I shut off and was able to wedge the meter. It's sitting ajar from the panel.
2: Copy, yeah, he advised it's in the box of fine.
0: The original 41 in Tulare. Yeah, we're gonna divert and go back to the 41 northbound just south of Tulare.
4: Did you see anything? We don't see anything over here.
0: Fire on the east side of the freeway.
4: Radio. Northbound 41, Tulare.
0: Yeah, northbound 41, just south of Tulare.
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2: Well, yeah, but can you just find out who we have bugged on for negotiators?
1: Copy.
3: When you get here, folks from the south side of Redlands and Vail, you'll be part of the React team on the south side.
0: Copy.
4: What was he wearing?
5: A black t-shirt and maybe dark gray shorts. And possibly like a mullet, short mullet.
0: Charles 21.
1: For Charles 21.
0: Do you mind my FSO? Did priors at this address, if anybody associated with it has AFS hits?
1: Copy, other question. We're advising the perimeter as well. Break present 1405.
0: Go ahead.
1: I'm not showing anybody marks DNT right now. Do you want me to advise duty office?
2: Thanks.
1: Copy that.
0: I-1, engine 1.
1: Hey, engine 1.
0: Good.
1: I'm not showing any units marked DNT, stay quick.
0: Copy. Captain Engine 1.
2: 405, two King units. Meet up with me at Terrace West of West Terrace.
0: 23, copy.

0: basically working. Other people are. We're just coming up with a plan here as far as what we're going to do on the interior.
1: Blackstone, we have physical disturbance in the laundromat. Two females involved. One was bleeding. Heartbeat just left 4 ago. I advise they were still fighting at the time. Okay, David 21, copy. Zero priority of Princeton and Blackstone. Physical disturbance.
2: Adam,
1: I copy.

0: Resolution 1 broadcasting for info, Southeast Houston is responding to Cindy and Tower for an unknown disturbance. Resolution 1 clear.
1: You're on a second and en route for the TNT.
2: Okay.
1: You're right myself.
2: Go ahead and brief for the one, John. No contact made with the one with your team.
1: We'll call him when we need him. Thank you.
0: Copy.
3: George 1, can I get my last four, please?
0: George 1, event 1192, repeating 1192.
3: Do you need a cell phone? Copy, come up to the house and you'll be part of the react team on the phone.
4: Resolution 7775.
3: 75?
4: 45 is asking for a

0: Chapter 304.
1: 304, just advising you of the 8-year-old that's missing and also another 04 disturbance. The call took her out an open line and the female was making statements that she was going to make a PD shoot her.
0: Affirm.
1: Copy.
0: How much flight time do you have?
2: We have about 30 minutes.
0: Copy. 405 to George 23. George 23. Is your drone operational? Hey, 405, I'll need a unit to relieve 4 George 23 and have him rally up with me on Terra.
1: Copy. Rebecca 23 needs to go over at Dr. Johnson Clinton.
0: Number for about 3 up.
3: Rehab. Copy, we will leave 1.
1: 20, go ahead.
4: It's going to be last of Harris, phonetically spelled Henry Adam, Robert Robert Ida, Sam, first of Maria,
1: 924-1979.
0: Hispanic. Copy. Double for this call.

0: K-21.
1: Yeah, code 2, stand by. Down the street for us, please. On the map, the house to the east is showing a bunch of trees, pretty significant amount on that northwest corner. Is that still accurate currently?
0: Inches 42 and 6, zone 52613, Tulare, request of any Wawa, 5458, East Tulare.
2: The second house to the east, is that the one you're talking about?
1: Affirmative.
2: Affirmative. There's a lot of trees, a lot of coverage.
1: Copy, thank you.
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3: 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That'll be the house directly east of one of the primaries.
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4: How is it showing ID only, a negative answer, sure, and a DCB? 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Brown over brown, 5 feet tall, 190.
5: I thought, thanks.
0: Side of the address near the canal. They're advising it may look like a large campfire. It's not spreading.

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0: 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Do you guys have good eyes on the Clinton address?
2: Well, we're at Clinton Price to the west, and we don't have a full visual of the house, negative.
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1: Good.
0: You see those two with the dog there on the corner?
1: Yeah, from there walking from the north to southbound.
0: Got it.
2: Fresh Orange Jackson, 1 unit, you there?

0: 3, Edward 12304. Sir, you clear for a call?
1: Clear for.
2: I'm negative on DST. 2710 said their team is walking off and they're the last ones on. For a 5, you want me to see if the motors might help?
3: I spoke to Aaliyah. She said she used that thing in that old address and that she already spoke to officers. Can we just get the reference number from St. Speedy?
2: So unit 3 responding to Elizabeth and Wilson for possible found of missing persons.
4: Hold the seat, I got one to take back here.
1: Adam, 280, you can send that 0.
5: Adam, 2, I'm coming.
6: Engine 4, engine 1.
2: Adam 2-1, the time lapse is going to be 5 ago. It's last seen wearing a gray beanie and a black jacket. CT asked if the male looked like he was crossing the street. RP advised that he was just sitting there on Elizabeth.
1: I copy. Any chance you guys can find that missing person report if there is one?
2: I'll check to see if we have anything.
0: The address on Larry by the canal.
2: Driver, white Cadillac again, drifting, almost GC, but did not, then left the area. Also broadcasting second in 3 months, subject on a scooter, speeding through the area. Broadcasting for info only, zombie season is responding to King Skinny and Winery for physical disturbance of the night for Oakland.
7: Sam Paul, Edward Robert, versus Emily, white female, 62992. No ski, but I believe she's on probation.
8: 810-0, that just came out.
2: We're still working on it.

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1: Go ahead.
0: So I just got back to us regarding the two primary addresses. They advised their, you can't check ASS for the names they have out there, but they said the prior history out there is for civil assist as well as welfare checks for the Marquez family.

0: ครับ
1: I'm about to arrive, but I'll stand by to see if we can get a film.

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1: 23, good.
0: I'm not sure if you can tell, but do you see the top of the pull trailer?
2: Good evening, Engine 6 available.
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0: Of an enclosed yard, so there's an actual small yard in between both properties, but the gates are open for direct access from the north house to the south house.
1: I copy that.
0: There's also a loose dog roaming around. Right now he's just in the north property. We haven't seen any dog on the south property.
4: Robert out of Pinckney County for larceny with no bill. On probation for PC-47A item F. Frank expiring 5/18/28. Clear on hazard NDCB with a suspended appeal. Mr. Commissioner, I sent you to find Elizabeth and Wilson for a possible from the juvenile.
5: Okay, David, do you want to copy? Case number is going to be 1330. 1330.
4: Bye, David, you two, wake
6: up.
4: Bye, Charles, 2-1, I copy. I'm trying to find out for welfare check possibility.
0: Males are making their way to the terrace property. They're in the backyard, walking toward the back porch.
7: Four or five, I copy. 405 to the unit on this call. On my command, for Adam 2-2, you will take back or mid block between Terrace and Clinton, Baker 2-2. You will collapse down on the corner house at Clinton and Backer. Charles 2-1, you will collapse down tight on the Terrace address at Terrace and Backer.
0: Air 1 and 2 females are sitting in the backyard. The male came out, he's on the cell phone, he walked back inside of the terrace house.
8: Same male as before?
0: Affirmative. 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
7: To all units, go ahead and move in. Move in now.
0: There was a male in the backyard again. He just walked back inside. Looks like he's still on the phone. The two females are still in the backyard.
10: Copy that. We're going to be out here a couple more minutes, not much longer.
4: Copy. 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Was originally an episode transfer in 1950 from Olive. A friend of the show, FEMA, was reporting someone stole her wallet, but then call dropped, unable to confirm if it was just a theft or possibly 211. He did attempt to call back several times, things going straight to voicemail. Address will be through Latin Long within 8 meters.
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6: Do you guys have a good visual of the front door from that location, or do you want me to reposition just the north?
8: Myself and two, David 2-1 on trespassers, and I want you to leave the Burger King. On Blackstone and Princeton.
2: Charles 1.
10: I drove by that police can call on the way here. There was no disturbance so far.
11: Charles 22.
12: Report Charles, could you go ahead?
11: Are you available to assist?
12: Give me 10, I'll be over there.
2: I copy.
13: And just make sure that ring for 836, please. I'll contact the detective right now.
0: Confirmed
2: it was up until.
0: I'm gonna go in the center area looking for a place to hide by that trailer. At the center yard, white t-shirt, black pants. He's running south. I'm not sure if that's a female or a male. White t-shirt, black pants, running to the south house.
14: Where did it? Young female.
2: 4 David, okay.
10: 405, I copy. All you have told your position.
2: Northeast officers assist.
6: 4 Charles 2-2.
2: I have 405, I got 4 Charles 2-2,
0: Two more people walking south into the center yard.
15: 5458 East Tulare, they're stating that the fire is now put out, but the homeless encampment is there and they are having constant fires. They're concerned they're might start a fire again. Did you want me to alert you to this call?
16: I'm in. I'll check it and I'll give them a call when I get back to the station. Let them know that they need to contact the home team.
15: Copy that.
10: Stand by for now.
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1: front. 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
0: Launch in about 5 minutes. 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

0: 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I have a zero priority at commercial holdup, 6825 North Willow, Suite 106, Indian.
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0: At 5 George 22, wanting to know if you would like them to come assist.
2: Command, Battalion 4. We'll need them for the zero, unfortunately.
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5: Squad 5, can you try having the RP step out?
4: Affirm.
0: That is autistic. Sure, it's Desiree working on getting a DOB left at Trevino. Also working on confirming the address. 3649 North Avenue, that's mapped it correctly for me. Prior to the numbers show 3649 and 3694 North Avenue. Rabbit has it at 3694, just to be
6: advised. Copy.
1: Assisting Northeast with their event holding?
7: Yes. When he comes out of the front door, I'm having you go voice and I'll assemble a hand team with me over here.

0: 304.
1: Alright, drone didn't see anything. We're going to be breaking this down and clearing for those calls.
2: From Iberia to FBJ, please. Mileage would be 26.
3: Copy 13, make 841.
4: UAV operator, UF.
5: 405, he's locking now.
6: Squad 5, the cell tower is actually hitting at 3690 North Abbey. That might be the address. We are trying to contact them again.
1: This is a drone, bud.
4: That comes out your
7: to Adam 2-1, you can send us a Baker 20.
3: Adam 21, copy. It's going to be Les Garcia for some Michael. I have a DOB overcome running them. Stating signs outside in front of residents and his boxers, which are red in color. Also advising, when he comes out of seizures, he becomes violent, just be advised. And EMS noted just now that they've arrived.
1: Activate your body camera. You have contact at the front door. All units, activate your body camera. We have one coming out to the receiving team on Terrace.
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1: 4700 traffic for a suspect coming out of 4654 East Marin.
2: 2 Charles 2-1, can you put us on 1373, please?
1: 2 Charles 21 coming.
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1: 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I don't have further request area check. 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

0: 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This is EMS.
1: Possible gang fight. This is a Zebra unit, still need another unit.

0: Georgia Tranquil. The only info EMS had was that David Velasquez with the DOB, and they're speeding, and they're responding off for the site. I'm ready to call the next.
1: Bring someone, copy.
0: Further.
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0: Negative, I'm checking with the phone taker.
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1: David 21, okay.
2: David 21, copy. Merge event is going to be a disturbance. Someone arrived at the location, hitting her house and her son. Again, someone is armed with a knife. I don't have any description on that subject yet. They're still out front, on foot, possibly going to be the neighbors. One subject arrived on a motorcycle, and they're clarifying now it's not a gang disturbance, but someone is armed with a machete. Several subjects.

the across the lane.

0: 25 to all units. We're just going to hold this lock on the residence while we sort out some evidentiary issues.
1: For EMS, the patient had just advised he had a weapon. They did not see anything.
2: Broken front bumper on the plate. People swerving, cutting other vehicles off, ran a red light.
1: Update just now from one of the call takers. It's going to be a neighbor disturbance. They clarified kids were playing outside and someone took one of the kids.
3: It's 3 David 21, I'm in. Send me wherever I'm needed.

0: get it right now. They still said that they're working on getting further.
1: CHP, I guess, is refusing. We're going to need a TOT guy to them. That's their call. They need to go handle it.
2: Negative. Change their computer over. You may want to landline station 11.
0: Copy that. Thank you.
3: Go ahead. Specialist 1. Hey, Jay, you can shut down that blue cross, please.
0: Copy that, shutting
1: down Blue Crossway. But
4: Edward. Send traffic. 522, copy. Broadcasting further on that call. RP's in a gray Chevy Impala. It involves parties in a blue Chevy Tahoe. MS has been conferenced in. The subjects are going to be in the Argo parking lot.
1: Contact with Denver, standby.
5: Yeah, you can go ahead and make contact.
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0: For Charles 2-1, the
4: bus. So can you enter a plate, sir?
0: For Charles 2-1, go ahead and enter a plate.
4: 8-Tom-5-8-7-0-3-2-7-3.
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4: 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It's going to be the southwest corner.
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4: 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It's going to be for welfare check, possible homeless subject in RP's garage, OD.

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0: 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I just got another update.
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0: 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Looking for the metallic tapping sound. Multiple settings.
1: I have multiple units covering. That was that Black Sun 52? Copy unit dismissal.
2: Edward 21, you can break it.
1: Copy.

0: 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If you're reckless / DK driver, RB stating subject was driving approximately at 80 miles per hour. The red Dodge Hellcat license plate is Tom Adam Sam King Adam Robert 2. Driver is an East Indian male, age 20 years old. RB advised the vehicle is parked at this residence now. The newer behind Justin Garza High School, Ashland and Garland.
1: Robert. First name is going to be phonetically spelled Mary Adam Robert Lincoln Edward Nora Ida. It's going to be 04/29/1993. Hispanic, female, no ID, no DL. Let's take identifiers.
2: Kill the IC.
3: Can I go ahead?
2: Yes, Fresno County Sheriff. Our incident with an elderly male who's of the situation that he's going to need a reference to Adult Protective Services.

0: go ahead and cancel EMS. All parties are denying any care and confirming that President PD is wrong.
1: Engine 14, I copy. President PD is en route.
0: Okay, they're both out of the roadway, and we're going to go ahead and clear. And both parties are waiting for President PD in the parking lot.
1: Copy that.

0: 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Are we able to confirm with EMS? 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
3: Hey Mark, we got that area opened up where that flat roof meets the, well, basically the end of the hip there. It's all clear inside.
2: Copy, yeah, I'm right here taking a look at it. I'll meet you up on the Charlie side.
0: David 22, I copy. That deal is coming back suspended with service needed. It's going to be out of Fresno for St. Carl. Not seeing any DMV corporation.
2: I'm not already. Can you shut me up?
3: Coming up.
4: California 9, Frank John John, 827 on the camp. Correction, OB 9, Edward John John, 827 on the Kia.
3: Sorry, is that one?
0: Fort Baker 22, I copy.
3: The issue, where's the runway from?
0: That's a standby, let me check.
3: Copy.
0: That's that Chevy ending in 382. It's coming back clear and expired 6826. It's a 2000 Chevy with the pending master file at Bakersfield.
3: Copy.
1: Charles 2 on the Springley. The door is going to be next to the Barnes & Noble.
3: I copy. Is there a way to get a hold of the RP on that, see they're able to pick her up?
0: Yeah, from we have a phone number.
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0: 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TC, any unit?
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0: 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Thank you. 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
0: They need help up there on the roof.
1: 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Engine 1 Commander, turn on my radio while I do this interview. Engine 1 copy.
2: For disturbance that occurred about 3 ago, looks like a juvenile threw a rock at her son's head. EMS has been refused.

0: looks like RP, oh, the juvenile called back. She's waving at you. She's going to be at Sam's Burger. And also we spoke to staff, and they're going to contact manager and see if they can come and get the juvenile.
1: I got
2: him. 5-2-1, copy. Unit 12. 2-20,
1: Joe. Use anywhere I'm needed.
2: Adam 22, copy. I'll start you towards 2 David 21, 36. That's 49, it might be 94, North Abbey.
3: 2 Baker 22, Shales, can you come to the 226 garage?
2: President 1, broadcasting for info. Northeast Unit, Toronto 41 in France. Can you for a physical disturbance?
0: Casting a zero priority. It's for a physical disturbance of 2 unaccounted subjects. They are under California 41 on France in unit.
4: Yeah, I'm going to write you guys a call, but once you get an update or have all this going on, give me a call, please.
1: Copy that, I'm talking to one right now. Wagon 2, traffic.
2: Wagon 2, go ahead.
1: 99 at Ashland. Adam, Nora, Tom, Ida, Lincoln. In to come back to the Black Camry on the board of
2: Abba. From the last part, I have Adam, Nora, Tom, Ida, Lincoln. What was the rest?
1: 10.
2: Okay, copy. Mr. Marcus, you want for disturbance with subjects outside of employee local 4865.

0: Is it eight available?
1: Is it eight available?
2: Recon 3 with one holding.
1: Wagon 2, that's coming back current and clear, 25 Toyota, it's out of Clovis, last of Antel.

0: copy. I'm at 168 in Shaw now. Coming up. Just FYI, I just heard a large fire was spawned off in a nearby location. Just in case we got calls for services.
1: Copy, I'll send the rest.

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1: Notify Charles 2-1, to meet 4781 North Polk.
0: Fox 7, you said it. Battalion 3 and Fire 1.
1: Edward 2-1.
0: 5 Edward 2-1 on 4.
1: 5 Edward 2-1. Copy. Copy, I have you on the 0, California 41 and Friant. We have two in-house subjects, a male and female, under the underpass that are physically fighting in the street.
0: Copy, you're rolling to a 3-1 block center.
1: I copy. Looks like we have a white male, white female fighting. Female's wearing a t-shirt, male has no shirt on. They do have two dogs.
0: Fort David 20.
1: Fort David 20.
0: Did you get plates yet?
1: Negative, I haven't done.
0: 9 Victor, Ida Yellow, 846. Can you start a roadblock to tow for that ender 7 Tom's badge, please?
1: Confirm.
0: Clear for a second plate.
1: Go ahead.
0: Nevada 531, Robert Zebra David.
1: Copy.
0: 7-1, you can arrive me. Wagon 2, is there any motors locked on for eval?
2: Okay.
0: Hey sir, you need assistance out there? Yeah, we can use one. Copy, en route from northeast.
1: That's on.
0: 405, George, 21.
1: Also 5 Edward 2-1, we're getting a merge, same location, sitting two in-house subjects fighting. RP states the male and female. The male is thin build, 5'9", with a beard, white tank top, with two small dogs. Female, larger build, black shirt, unknown weapons. RP stating that she saw the male hitting the female, female stuff with an object, brown in color, unknown what it was.
0: 5 Edward 2-1, we're making contact with one female, possible related.
1: I copy.
0: See, we're still traveling northbound to Dalma. Broadway coming up to you, Belmont.
1: Well, do I copy? You have a code.
0: Looks like it's going to be maroon. We're just making a westbound turn on the Franklin from Broadway.
1: Copy.
0: What do you want it for? Expired ride, check 148 as of right now. He doesn't right now, he's debating all traffic logs, just not stopping.
1: One side copy. Into the air.
0: Negative, we're still traveling westbound on Franklin. We just passed Echo, coming up to... coming up to Roosevelt.
1: Copy.
0: Give me the name, it's Nevada Light. Wow. Adam Robert Charles Edward Lincoln Union Sam. First of Matthew with 1T, 10-17-33.
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0: 3939.
1: Copy.
0: 3722. Can I get one more unit, please?
1: Copy, this is 3722, Winery Lane.
0: 3 Bank to 1, you can send us a call. From above, it hits, right underneath you.
1: 447 Carter. It looks like vehicle pulled into 447 Carter. 2-1. Yes, Valley Dion, negative 1, that you have orders from.
0: Copy. Copy that, thank you.
1: President 104 David, 20 year Nevada license is returning back valid to Matthew.
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4: Aaron Harris, are out of air, do you have that get a relief?
1: 1-2-9, still code 3, 447 North Burger. List 5 Edward, 2-1 at California 41 on Bryant.
0: 1-3-22, we're out of the full 2.
1: Copy.
0: Taker 2-1, I copy.

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1: One Frank 20.
0: What address does this plate come back to?
1: 447 North Burger.
0: Copy. Can you share that, please?
1: Okay, sir.

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0: north of Fulton City. 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I'm trying to find it or move it or both deal with service needed. Clear one, turn to NDCP.
1: This is prompt 72.
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1: What's the best way to get to you?
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3: Fresno 7, 5-0-2, they're going to be southbound 99, south of Ashland, so they're on the freeway.
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0: Right. Baker 22, is there mothers that are out taking tow?
1: Basically, I can check.

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1: 7-1. 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
3: Press 1 and 3, Edward 2-1. We have RP calling back stating the juveniles are back on site. They're going to be near the boys' locker room off of Woodward.
4: I copy. I'll stand by for a second.

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1: 2 Baker 20, copy you deal. 2 Baker 20, go ahead. Frank 8702090. Hi Frank, 2-1, be advised, see a white male adult wearing a baggy gray shirt, jeans, white shoes with a small chihuahua. He's at the entrance of this property, possibly going to his unit. I don't know, weapons. I'll check for names.

0: Above 9 Medically, seizure patient 047554 Simpson, Cross of Palm 136 East Simpson.
1: Further on that Clinton call, RP lost vigil of the male subject, told the females in Unit 276 to see a subunit and lock the doors. Males last seen heading towards his unit, possibly in there now.
2: Got info that juvenile is possibly heading over to CRMC to visit dad who's there.

5921. Just be advised, I'm showing on multiple prior calls from a unit 279. Pay for welfare checks, text to 911. Looks like RPs is just advising that he's hearing things and

0: 777. Can you put me on port and get the call and broadcast review?
1: Yeah, from 5025 in Roundwood, keep it.
2: Hey, David, see you.
3: David, see
2: you. Any response for air?
3: David, just negative, and I'm showing you a one down on the back.
2: Copy, can we see if there's a unit available with the drone?
4: To any unit with a PBIT to assist motors at Fulton in Nevada.
3: Does anyone want any unit with a UAV available to assist in Southeast, the area of Winery and Lake?
2: Seen yet. Have you been able to check out that laundry room?
0: I've been trying to locate it. I located the 15 building 2 and building 6 over here.
2: Copy.
3: Fort George 23.
0: Is that channel 3?
4: Yeah, it's affirmed. Do you want to put on the call?

0: 2012, medical age, hemorrhage, zone 41535, Barstow, Cross of Marty, 3770 West Barstow Avenue at Sunrise Meadows, apartment number 114. No reason to stage. Medical bleed.
1: 19 year old, on that. Check for air.
2: Any air production only? Adam, did you copy the units arriving on that call for their piece? It's going to be a VMA, white tank top, black firearm, possibly a 9mm. Advising it's a white Range Rover that's parked in front of this location, 2195 South Mont. And RP advising that the males were saying that they were from PG Gang.
3: Edward 2, okay, Edward 2, we have the White Ranger.
2: Copy, channels on emergency.
3: We're at Clydingsburg.
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2: Edward 21, can you go again?
4: Present 1, broadcasting for info, central units en route to Shields for physical disturbance.
1: We're out to be with both those experts, code 1, and we'll begin to leave.
2: Copy. Edward 21, can you confirm that paper plate, please?
3: Firefighter 21, can you break us for traffic?
2: Go ahead.
3: I'll be at Saginaw and Brawley with a Frank X-ray, King 605 to a Craigslist.
2: Units are low volume and have static.
1: Yeah, is there a call holding at 2261 East, Clay,
2: 102? For DUI, a misdemeanor for reckless driving, and a misdemeanor for PC 44, negative share net at 83.
3: 60 East Lewis,
2: yes.
1: Is there a call holding at 2261 East Lewis?
2: He's going to be a first of Jonathan Last Mendoza that was closed out with a case by 9 Charles 12, GI.
1: I help.
2: Present 1, any units for that 02029 with Shield, department number 1, physical disturbance. The EMS is going to be staging.
1: At Adam 22, you can send it.
2: Adam 22, copy. Came in as a physical disturbance. Going to be behind this location. Male with trespass for the RP. Stating that the male was biting the friend's face at one point. They're fighting in the back parking lot. Hispanic male with two braids, white tank top, black shorts. Possibly DV related. First of Ruben. Friend involved is going to be Kelsey. No mention of weapons. AMS has started the staging.
3: Secure.
2: David 21, copy. I'll work on getting further in just a minute.
0: confirmar.
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6: Hit and run into a fence vehicle, unknown plate, last seen southbound Willow from Andrews and Wilson. Correction, will be southbound Wilson.
5: 715-2004, BMA.
2: Copy, go to the next. Call. Unknown plate. Last seen southbound on Wilson, time lapse is 5 ago. It's going to be information only, we're going to lower.
7: 7-5 of those units, I'm about to do my second breath here, and then I'll be able to break. But also, if a unit needs to set by Zebra, can grab one of my PVs if they need it.
6: 5-0-2-5 unit, they found a PV from Northwest Air, assisting 7-2 on the 99 in Ashland.
7: Copy. Once I clear from this in a few minutes, I'll head to say 770.
6: Yeah, from.
7: Copy. I'll try to go to the spot.

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0: You're showing ID on the unit of CCB and Sharonet, showing license and misdemeanor to Robert for BC charges 23103A Adam, BC 26708A1, and BC 125.
1: Copy, thank you.

3025. Can you make a note that apartment or address 1235 South Winery, apartment 220 has a camera, but it did not work?

0: 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We have EMS agents. They're calling in for a safe status.
1: Let's cancel that for now.

0: 505, what's your last four?
1: 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Repeat, 1383. Okay, it's going to be apartment 1. So she's going to be in the back alley now. Sophie's going to be back inside the apartment with the kids.

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1: Thanks.
0: Copy, we're getting no answer at the door. Can we try to contact the responsible? We'll have them step up.
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2: There's anyone I thought was, did you have a place to have you?
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2: I'm 9 David Tom, 837-23, to come back to the board.
1: Copy, it's coming back expired 2-8-26-13-4. It's out of Fresno, Los Angeles, Narrows. First to Emma, who's going to be our RP, 1944 South 5th Street. There's nothing pending. Is the kid out of that vehicle, do we know?
3: Adam 2-1 to David 2-1, can you come to the apartment?
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0: And 12, copy, place the same.

0: 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Yeah, thank you.
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2: Hey Adam, 2-1, can you copy a plate?
1: Good.
2: California 6, Charles Charles Victor 361 at Toyota.
3: To come out and evaluate the building again. It appears we still have power being supplied, even though they tried not to.
1: I copy. Adam 21 copy, 2051. Confirm that's the mail. Copy, I have his name and DOB, I'm working on writing it right now. I'm showing a P&O from 2009 for a 1988 Toyota Fresno. 25110

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2: 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Listen, Roger. 5 words, can you send it?
1: 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Mel's going to be in a silver Chevy Silverado, an unpeaced vehicle, me a white Chevy Traverse.

0: Southbound 71. RP's in a white Chevy Traverse. The other male is in a silver Chevy Silverado. RP thinks he is possibly on H&S.
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0: 75 is in route with the Divas.
1: Copy, David. Charles 2-1, I'll take that 0 on my...
0: Copy, this call is Charles 2-1 on a 0 for a disturbance with the DK subject on Dollar Tree, 3300, East Tulare.
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1: Hey, we got nothing back here. Alright, copy.
0: Brad, I have a match. Two suspender, revoke and clear, negative RF.
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2: 7-5, I could drive by as I'm going southbound I-9 and drop one off to them, and I'll just see the wagon and take it back to the traffic office after.
0: Copy, thank you.
3: So, Mark, 2, correction, 5122 East Olive Avenue, the Francher, correction, landing at Francher Creek.
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3: Actually, just around that down that northwest.
1: Oh, Captain 1.
4: Captain 1, Bravo.
1: 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I need you to grab this rear line.
4: Copy that, Kevin.
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0: 775-50, check on ADL. Are they going to be south of Ashland or north of Ashland? Are they going to be on Ashland 99?
1: 75, they're going to be south of Ashland. South by 99, south of Ashland.
0: Copy. Thank you, ma'am.
2: 72-75, as soon as you enter the freeway from Ashland, you'll clear a light.
0: Copy. Thank you, sir.
1: Can you go ahead?
2: 21108, Frank 4, Chevy, Colorado.
1: Hi, George, you copy? That plate is coming back clear and current. 14 Chevy, can we get a Clovis? Front 1 to Charles 1, that Mel is Spanish speaking.
3: Copy. If we can try to get a Spanish speaker, please. I'm arriving. Stand by.
1: Fresno 1 to Hilaria 3rd. Fresno 1 to Spanish-speaking officer to assist in southeast, Hilaria 3rd.
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0: Arizona, David. So when I'm going to walk in, I'm in sight.
1: There's a come up front. They're over here at the front trying to get out.

0: 07 East McKenzie for a possible location of that 8-year-old. They're advising they saw the post online from the mother, and it looks like him. Going to be Hispanic male, juvenile, in a gray shirt, jeans, and on colored sneakers. He's heading eastbound towards Winery.
1: Copy that. Let's get his unit over there and check that out, please.
2: Perfect. One, we'll be in route. Can you go with the location?
0: 4807 East McKenzie. Cross up Chester.
2: Perfect. The beating. Copy that. Fleet showing clear but expired 9-8-25-2009 Mitsubishi out of land.
3: Four George Street. Count one, the RP is reporting that they just saw them in passing. They're walking eastbound.
0: Stay firm. RP advised that juvenile was holding a football and heading east on towards Winery.
1: Copy.

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1: 9 at Ashland, and the on-ramp is further south than you guys are, so I'm going to have to turn around.
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3: Advising the females walking up to Mills in the park, asking the Mills to help her get her son, and threatening people because they're not helping. The female's an Asian female, around 40 years of age. She's short. Chevy said last seen wearing a green top, green shorts. No weapons, not decay or high. They believe possibly one Mary. Murphy states that other parkgoers are telling the female has been out there for all day.
4: Hydrant shut down.
5: Copy.
6: 1695 East Home, unit number 201. It's going to be suspicious activity. A female's requesting an ambulance, not stating why. Just stated that she's outside and can't get in, even though she has a key, refusing to provide anything further, stating that she does not want PD there.
3: Peep into system motors at 447 North Parker.
7: Calibration is down. Middle of it.
3: I copy, thank you.
2: Send top for 7. Show me how we get the annex.

0: south of Olive now, closer to Blackstone and Webster. Mapping there on Rapid.
1: Two Frank 20. Can you show myself and two Baker 20 at 2261 East Lewis, Unit 101, regarding a male stating that he lost his dog?
0: Copy. You're talking about a whole new call, right?
1: Affirm.
2: Two Baker 20.
3: Boyfriend is outside her residence, knocking on our windows and cussing RPO.

0: Charles 21. She's still walking southbound Blackstone at Webster now on the east end of the roadway, making her way to Clay.
1: All right, copy. We're arrived at the Blackstone, or the home location, since she's calling about her friend for the medical emergency.

0: Service
1: 22. So we've got a unit to go to McKenzie and Chestnut, possible location for the juvenile.
2: Briefing, Cohen, we're here now.
1: There should be a silver vehicle if we can get more info. I'm sorry, can you say again, sir?
3: You know we have a PIVA here at HQ.
1: Affirm, there's two or three in the traffic office. No one wants to pick up one from there.
3: Come down, I have one Baker 2-1 coming this way.
1: Copy, thank you.
4: Charles 1.
0: Charles 1.
5: Can we try to get a better location where their friend's at for you? That's a bad location.
1: Go ahead.
0: 7-5 advised, there should be a CMP miss in the traffic office.
1: Perfect.
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7: Intersection. Stevie on 4S. We got about 100 foot by 20 foot area of grass. Four minutes spread. Internet, can you go ahead and continue? Stage out.
0: Juvenile 2747 North Reddit.

0: that's just going to be a 15-year-old.
1: 304, I copy that. Do you have an update on injuries on that?
0: Negative, call taker still getting further.
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0: First one, all units, check for open mic. Break. Prison one to Central Surgeon. It's showing on a Southeast unit. I'm checking to make sure he's code 4 right now. It's 3 David 22.
1: 205, copy.
2: One Baker 21 was checking HQ, and I was just going to advise State Center PD had one in route also.
3: Good.
0: Just advising, it looks like you possibly had an open mic in Central. I believe it's your vehicle number that was showing.
3: Copy, I'm using my vehicle's mic right now.
0: That's a chapline riding with 3 David 22, there, go for
2: it. And breathing, he was rolled under the vehicle along with the bike.
0: 512-1.
3: Any ones on hits or one marriage for the juvenile?
4: Negative, not that I'm showing in cluts, and I'm not showing anything in RMS either.
2: Penetrant awake and breathing, but the juvenile was rolled under the vehicle with the bike.
0: I keep asking about forced entry for EMS.
5: Go with the traffic again.
0: It looks like she just disconnected with the call taker, but she's tracking the bus to Thomas. Call taker called her out on it. She stated that GPS is wrong on her phone.
5: Copy.
0: And just from prior calls, it's going to be Lassie McCray first of the day, 1221 to 2001. I believe she's one married. Want to take him from the area of 855 West Ashland, unit number 208. It's going to be a dark blue Honda Sonata, 8 John Adam David, 917 with a code 4. Sticker on the back windshield, last seen about 3 hours ago, no tracking for the long way. Code 4 sticker on the back windshield. It was last 3 hours ago.

0: Party will protect for possible overdose at the Chevron 1550 Fresno Street. There's a male 20 over the past 4 minutes. I don't know if they're breathing.
1: Frank 22 will be in route for that.
0: Frank 22, EMS is conference.
2: Castle.
3: Ten mileage.
0: Good.
3: 4-0.
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6: 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The vehicle was taken within the last hour.
0: Edward 2 on your radio has a lot of static. Go again.
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0: Copy, it looks like the RP disconnected on TV. And don't call back, RP just stated that they left. Sam, Union Henry 833 with a red license plate. Vehicle was taken from the Food Max at Sean Phelan.
3: Traffic for 304.
7: Hey, from sir, just advising the juvenile over here is court for. No allegations of anything.
1: Battalion

0: Broadcasting up from 3891 from the area of Sean Sealand in Northwest, equal to White Honda Peter and Maytorn, plate 87, Union Pacific, 833. Vehicle has a red license plate holder, was taken within the last hour, so that's okay.
1: One out of
0: 22. Out of 22.
1: 1 Nora 1 on MLK and Lorena, I'm out with 1. Can you roll on by ID, please?
0: Out of 22, go ahead.
1: Yellow 916-1558, last of right, advising should be on probation.
0: Copy, do you need another unit?
1: I'm code 4.

0: 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Close speed will be in the area of San Pablo and Yale. Three marking units, no assistance needed at this time. People on the forehead. It's going to be a Sonic male, flight 4, heavy build, wearing an orange shirt with paint on it and blue jeans.
1: View Bravo 20, correction 3, Baker 20, confirming he's still at the residence.
0: Say from near Pickens, still hear the parents arguing.
1: Copy, has any weapons, well?

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Can be full for check. Advising Anthony's trying to hit her after PD left. Area Sean, C1, it's going to be white Honda CRV, 28 San Union Henry, 833 has a red license plate. Subject had access to the keys from inside the food mat. Last thing within the last hour, there's one question. Five over 2 1 9.

0: 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See for suspicious circumstances. Three subjects hopping the fence out of the construction site with items in their hands.
1: Better. 31, you can help me out.
0: That's Edward 31, copy. Yes, that's all.
1: Hi, Frank 31, can you log me on, by the way?
0: Hi, Frank 31, go ahead.
1: Bad 2206, and you can send me around to that call.
0: Copy. Broadcasting further on the Melbourne and Dakota call. Looks like they were north of Dakota. RP'd asked the subjects if they belonged there, and they told him to have a nice day that drove off. They took off in an unknown make sedan. License plate is 8 Adam William Edwards 395 and two other vehicles westbound on Dakota about 10 ago. Broadcasting further for that. A plate is marked clear and current 17 BMW. The address is showing 3248 North Hanover Avenue.
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1: We're making free contact.
0: Copy that. Battalion 1 communications.
3: Battalion 1.
4: Battalion 1, Chris from the fire shop is trying to reach you in regards to the hazmat unit. He is needing you to call him when you can.
3: Repeat, what about that?
4: Chris from the fire shop is trying to get a hold of you in regards to something to do with the hazmat unit and would like you to call him when you get a chance.
3: Copy. Thank you.
0: Captain Thomas, Kennedy, prior DV, possible assault. Muffler check.
3: One Baker, 22 to 1, Frank 20. There's several open windows exposed to the back here. Advise me when you make contact, you just go for it. I'll come.
0: We got another emergency call. Disturbance, advising verbal, something about his daughter and a phone.
1: Hey, firm. We're out. Involved. If you don't have a traffic spot, come down to the field and let's start moving folks out.
0: There's no notes. Let's close that as an info. I don't know if you want to, I can send you that unit info.
1: Copy. If it's a narrative, I'll take a look at it.
0: Okay. And I'm also not showing any fire calls for service at that location with Roxanne. I checked her info last name. She's valid and clear, negative ROs.

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1: Confirm you got to keep it out there, sir.

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1: Adam 31, can you send me 3 bigger 20s
2: 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David 21, slot 4. 1471, 1471.

0: copied your remaining contact from our house. The RP is calling back. The license plate is back.
1: Operator 20, where is the no app? And I'm making contact with my own vehicle.

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1: Can you show us out 1 North 99 of the dinosaur? We have one male. Possibly we're trying to jump over the bridge.
0: Copy, do you need a chance?
1: Negative.
0: Copy. Any circuit, copy that traffic?

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1: Read Adam 32. Tell me why you need me.
0: Adam 32, I'm going to have you go with 3 Charles 2-1 at the Dollar Tree 3300 East Tulare for disturbance.

0: 1. The check out there with the rig remaining. 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I know we brought one.
1: Hit a female, and the female has her son with her with special needs.
2: He's a 3-hour.
1: And does have an ankle monitor.
0: Copy. 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
1: 391.
0: We'll take him at 1442.
1: Okay. Front testing information only, Northeast United responding to first and knees for a disturbance. Present one broadcasting at 1:30, 1853 East Niles for AWOL juveniles, an ACSO cadet or officer. Towards the one priority, 3335 East McKenzie, apartment 101 for a disturbance.
2: Are there any updates? Possibly two males, left either from the location or next door, and they're carrying a bunch of items with them. They're walking westbound.
1: Copy. Air One, it looks like one's going to be an Anthony. He's wearing a gray sweater, dark gray sweatpants, and black and white shoes. For George 2-1, it looks like the male's possibly still outside. Female has a busted lip and a cut. To the ex-boyfriend. He's trying to break into the garage.
3: 5843.
1: Copy.
0: Two, please.
1: Copy. Present one to any Northeast unit to assist at 669 East Knees. Go to.
0: 4 Charles 2-2. Beacon 3-1.
1: 4 Beacon 3-1.
0: I'm just getting logged on. I can be in option 0. Maybe I'll be coming from Central, though.
1: Hi, copy. 4 George 2-1, looks like the male is Frankie Rios, born in 84. I'll run him. 3 George 20, go ahead.
4: Interview last of Interchange Ortiz Martinez, first of Rosendo, 521 of 83, Hispanic Mountain ID.
1: Copy.

0: 1. 4 George 2, and the female should be inside with RP.
1: Copy that. We made contact with her. We're looking for the suspect now.
0: I copy.

0: send me that one, hold it.
1: 4 David 3 1 coming.
2: 2 Baker 20.
1: Confirming that was you who were on the driver's license?
2: Same firm.
1: Copy, 2 Baker 2 N, just for Chris.
3: South of McKinsey on the east sidewalk. Looks like the female's trying to prevent the male from leaving.
4: Copy. Yeah, I think I see them. I'll be making contact. Just north of Nevada.
5: The Ramona Street. Patient will be outside.
6: One third steady. I'll be in route.
7: Mel's going to be outstanding. I believe he went northwest from the McDonald's. If we can have a unit check the area, please.
1: Hi, Gabby.
8: 4 Charles, just going.
1: Copy. 31, the RP is going to be in a white van to pick up the juveniles. The juvenile, ETA is 15 minutes.
5: Thank you. Wagon 2, deal status, 1-1 by number.
1: Wagon 2, go ahead.
5: Yellow 1572138, last of Carvine.
1: It's coming back valid to last of Carvine.
5: Copy, thank you.
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1: Did you have traffic?
3: Sir, once you get arrived on 3rd, is that going to be related to the McKinsey call?
5: Yeah, it's going to be all the parties, the male house and the female house.
3: Can I cover that, sir? Thanks.
5: I appreciate the help.
3: 4, sir, we're going to clear.
5: Hey, from I'm code 4, thank you.
3: Clear, okay.
7: A witness in the parking lot saw him run northwest towards the Walgreens on visual in the back of that, so he probably kept pushing north.

0: 4 Charlie 62 to 4 George. Third clothing description.
1: All HMA tattoos, red tank top, and basketball shorts.
0: The shorts are going to be red and the back of the shirt says 34.
2: David 21.
3: 1 Nora 2. I'll be at the old academy on code 4. Will you move forward, please?
2: Good.
3: 7 Sam Zebra Mary 541 should come back to the board.
2: Copy.
4: Two Charles 1, can you arrive with the board?

Officers on back after one priority for Gary Check, Cecilia and Escalante with a 911 abandoned call back for a physical disturbance. Our police stating it's in the lake. Two females are in a physical disturbance in the area of Cecilia. Both females drove off in a white Toyota sedan, possibly Corolla westbound on Escalante. And I'm not just going to be about 10 ago now. It's going to be info only now.

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1: And the unit's Bowen 3, Edward 31, 3454 East Illinois for welfare check.
2: Alright, 31, send it.
1: Copy. 312 at 84, but I'm finding him at 34 of 84. Now that return, Kirby states that he has a 2 Robert for arrest.
2: Charles 2-1.
1: For Charles 2-1.
2: Write me on 1188. I'm on the Atlanta Kirby.
1: Copy.
3: 1-2-3, yours
1: 20. 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I was UTL on ID match, negative all around.
3: Copy.
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1: And expired 331-25 to an 05 Chevy out of a Rossi. There is a release of liability. 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
4: Charles, to one, can I get one to one?
2: 3 Charles 2-1. Go ahead.
4: Charles 2-1, could be last phonetically. Mary Adam Minkin, Adam Nora, Henry Edward, first of Charlene, phonetically Sam Henry, Adam Robert, Lincoln, Yellow Nora. QB 33 of 05.

0: Houston 123 David 30 and 3 out of 32. Stuff's going to be with the juvenile, so he doesn't take off again. There's no matching ID, negative, answered. Only showing to be on probation for PC 602 with multiple points on.
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0: For David 31.
1: Traffic for 4 David 31.
0: 4 David 31, Clovis PD called and advised they're out with our juvenile. They're requesting the unit to meet them at McDonald's, 1197 North Willow.
1: 4 David 31, copy. Advise all the units.
0: I copy. Last unit, can you repeat your details?
3: 3-3-1.
0: 3-3-2-1, go ahead.
3: We have a first of Lorena, last of Seha, ran in the call.
0: A-Firm, do you want me to check her all the way around?
3: A-Firm, can you check her one way or both, please?

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1: I copy.
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1: 4 Edward 31.
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1: I copy.

0: or can I get a one from an additional?
1: 3 Charles 2-1, go ahead.
0: 3 Charles 2-1, Lanza Barajas. Bishop Anthony, you'll be 110 of 07. Did you may know if you

0: 10-20, climb out of 4 feet.
1: Priority 1429 East Dakota for a welfare check of a suicidal subject. Can we get some route to the area for suicidal? The broadcasting stops to the blue rolling code 3, Willow and Butler. It's going to be 2 vehicle TC with a female down on the ground. Broadcasting a zero priority, Willow and Lane for a 2 vehicle PC. There's a female on the floor, EMS is conference in, and 7.74 is in realm.
2: Peter and Jensen with California Plate 6, Edward, I believe it's a Queen Frank 328, that Queen might be in ocean.
1: But is threatening to slice his own neck, wanting to go inside to grab something, and is known to use fentanyl. Another merge in the call vehicle, hit a pedestrian, RP's out with the female now. The original RP is stating it's a truck versus an SUV. It's going to be in the, near the entrance of the apartment complex.
3: Traffic guys, for engine 8, zone 53602, lane in winery.
1: Female wearing dark clothing.
4: 3 George, copy.
3: I can be 4 Edward 31, 4 George 32. RP is advising that there's a male outside ranting again, stating no one wants to go outside due to the male being mad at himself. Looks like we went out earlier today. The male is not being violent to anyone, but the RP is saying he is being violent to himself, but will not tell CT how he's doing that.
5: Stabilize it, and then, yeah, I'll be in route.
2: Jensen and Pullman.
1: I copy Jensen and Pullman.
5: 7-0.
1: 7-0.
5: Confirming there was a pet involved. Do we have a status of it?
1: There is a pedestrian involved. Female is awake. RP is unsure about the driver in the truck. We received 3 RPs that called in on this.
4: 3-1.
1: For Baker, 3-1.
4: And 4 Baker, 2-2 is going to handle this. Can you break me in 74 David, 3-1, call him? Center, might be.
1: Go ahead.
6: 5 Robert Lincoln Edwards 057 on the Nissan.
1: Coming.
4: Sorry, 4 David 3-1.
1: The 4 Baker 3-1, he might be out with Clovis PD and the juvenile now at Willow and Eve McDonald's.
7: Busy, can you run 2-4?
1: Copy, go ahead first.
7: Last of Castro first of Fernando 12278, they remain no ambulance.
1: Copy, go to sex.
7: Last of Edwards first of Shannon 72089, they remain no ambulance.
4: 3 Bank of 1, you tell me what you had him to him.
1: Copy. be any news of PBIT on this channel?
0: 75, give me a second. I'll be around for about 5 minutes for the traffic office.
1: Cousin 123 out of 31, it's going to be within Shell's water. Passive for information only. Centurions are responding to a whopper check at Blackstone and Thomas. There's an unhoused black female adult wearing all dark clothing that is standing in the middle of the road.

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1: Go ahead, Virginia.
0: Anyway, you're being killed.
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0: Copy.
1: 737.
0: 73. Got current clear on a 2012 Honda out of Madera, covers of Adrian.
3: Both the plate ending in Mary 1, male and female that were driving it, got out of the truck, and then they got into a silver SUV or van. The DOT was eastbound on lane.
0: Copy. 2-32, that plate's coming back. Clear expired by date of 26 on a 2018 Mercedes to Roxanne.
1: Copy.
4: Hi, Mary 1. Do we have an address for it?
5: Engine 1, ladder 1, confirm status.
0: Actually showing a PO box out of Viola. Broadcasting at 1:30, 1236 West Andrews for a loud gathering in front of the apartment. South 42, clear for info.
1: Good.
0: Officer Lozano, she's showing to have a suspended or revoked DL. There's a 2-Robert misdemeanor for PC 44 Adam and PC 602 Mary with no bail out of Clovis PD. Hits Nick and Sharnett at 6 feet.
1: Copy.
0: Not that one?
6: Go ahead.
0: For your subject off of Castro, can have a suspended or revoked DL. Clear Kathy Sharnett at 6 feet. Didn't get a good match for loss of Edwards. Any units?
1: Predator 31, you can break.
0: Predator 31, copy.
7: Looks like it came through an iPhone PC notification. It's through Van Long.
1: Copy.
0: Looks for heat break, you can break it.
7: I copy.
0: I copy, thanks.

0: Air 1, what's the details of the call on West, I'm sorry, on 1226 West Andrews?
1: Air 1, it's stating that it's a large gathering in front of the apartments, the West Ridge apartments. It's about 15 people with loud music, drinking. Just be advised, we're getting another call at 710 North Lawn for a CHP transfer, possibly gunshots, time less than 5 ago. Maybe she heard two sets of three shots, no yelling or vehicles taking off.
2: Lando Fernando, Frank Edward, Robert, Nora, Adam, Nora, David Edward, Zebra. First of manual, common spelling, 27 of 73.
3: Charles, 479050.
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0: Professor, I'm rebroadcasting any available units for the gathering at Andrews and West.
1: EMS conference in for the driver of the Lexus. They're wanting to know if the fire is needed. Do you want them to respond?
2: Negative. We don't need fire. I'll check on the Lexus driver right now. Can you copy in Arizona, please?
1: 4 George 31. Go ahead.
2: Charles William Edwards, 9077.
1: I copy. The female saying her husband abused her, doesn't know where he is.
2: Second.
1: Copy. 4 George 31, go ahead.
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1: I copy.
3: For cell tower, do we have the RP's address?
1: 204, go ahead.
3: The address you just gave on Marks is a cell phone tower. It's not a residence. Do we have the RP's residence address?
1: It does look like the CP's still trying to get further. They're getting the Punjabi interpreter.
4: For disturbance, the white pickup. RP states that the white pickup was chasing a female earlier, and the RP picked up the female, and now the pickup is following him.
1: 2 Wayne 140, back over Brown.
2: We can have you in my stroller.
1: Not coming.

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2: Now vegetation fire for engines 37, zone 54573L, cross of Monterey, 302L Street.

0: Seabreaker 20, can you attach a plate to this call? Seabreaker 20, go ahead. Four. 8, Baker Edwards, 6528, Ford truck. Copy. Repeating vegetation fire for 37, zone 54573, L Cross of Monterey, 302 L Street. RP advising tree on fire at the embankment near the freeway. Fire is currently spreading. The RP advised they heard someone say it. Requesting a one priority 2447 south of Lawson for a welfare check. Kirby saying he just got back from the hospital by a subject in a blue van, and the subject waved a knife at someone. 308, do a copy this call. 308,
1: confirm.
0: Copy.

0: Avalon Broadcasting, a prelim 10851 taken out of southeast from Armstrong and Butler, red 2009 GMC Sierra, license plate of 01215 Mary 1 for the one clear.
1: 5 Mary 1, represent by the Tucson Park at a residential address. Correction, parked at a residential address. We left his vehicle on the Cape inside and now the vehicle was gone. It was lost 1 hour ago.
2: Copy, you just gone to 0797 on the parkway, so that's white for a tree order violation.
3: One Baker 2, you can write me on it.
2: Okay. Keep it.
3: Stay firm.
2: Copy, thank you.
4: Copy.
2: I'm going in and out of room 113. The call to be trying to get a description. Or if he's still disconnected, 13 is going to call back.

0: 7's arrived. I got about a 16th of an acre freeway embankment on fire. We're going to be off San Benito, just east of Van Ness. Engine 3, if you want to continue, we may need your tank on this. It looks like it's in some decorative part.
1: 73. Roadblock is still complete, engine 057.
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3: Okay, sir, no signs of a shooting.
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6: 32.
5: Were you en route to the Andrews call?
6: April, we're arriving.
5: Hey, Stan, there's a lot of activity related to your call. They're at the back parking lot of that Mike's pizzeria. They keep going back and forth.
6: Copy that, thank you.
3: Get that for us.
0: Copy, I'm gonna jump right now.
2: Unit says it's code 2 at 669 East Knees Avenue.
7: Stand in for the last of Nelson and 7287, did she come back to us?
2: Affirmative. EMS was started by CT, I can check their location.
6: No, it's okay, I just want to make sure they're out.

0: 31 to 312, 21. Charles 20. Yeah, there's a lot of stuff going around in here. Does he know where it's at exactly?
1: George 31. It should be on a dresser. It's gonna be a wallet with a skull on it. Maybe a lumber.

0: Prison 1, broadcasting at 1:40, 1671 East Bulldog Lane, apartment 102. It's a disturbance with 5 juveniles that are outside her vehicle surrounding it. Any unit?
1: For 431, you can start, just call myself and for automobile room.
0: I copy. They're advising 4 juveniles are outside her vehicle surrounding it. Her vehicle is a black Mitsubishi. It's not, they're not allowing her to get out, intimidating RP and tapping on her glass since RP honked a horn so her dog would not use the restroom in the grass area. Perfect. 31, looks like the juveniles came out of the apartment 102.
1: Copy.
0: 431, RP does not even live at this location. She just comes and feeds the stray cats in the area. There's no weapon seen. RP's saying the juveniles are threatening her. When asked to clarify, they said the juveniles are flipping her off and laughing and mocking her.
2: Yeah, I checked all the dresses here in the room and it's not there. I'm headed back to you.

0: Ah!
1: Copy, it's for Wednesday, October 7th. Confirmation for Northeast units, there's aerial fireworks in the area.
2: Male and Hispanic female juveniles wearing black shirts, and the girls are wearing cutoff shorts.

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1: 204.
0: Just for info for that call on Marks, we have another CT that's on the phone with them. They're trying to get an interpreter. They're showing at 3594 North Brawley.
1: Copy, it's been turned over to Northwest.
0: Thank you. Affirm for the plated in at 5 Mary 1. We have to see towing for plated in 057.
2: Port George 32.
3: Arrive me on 1475.
2: I copy.
4: 4531, copy, please.
2: Go ahead.
4: 5 yellow, yellow, William 215. Hold RP.
2: I copy, 4531.
1: Data 31 on the first call, please.
2: Copy, any unit 12?
1: Charles 32, I'm with him.
2: Copy.
5: This is their yard off of 99 Shaw, being pulled by a semi. Sure, blue in color.
6: Works in the location of 3936 East Norwich, about 3 ago. They are coming from the backyard of this location. Present one clear.
2: Short.
6: 4531, your license plates returning clear and current 1998 with the VC out of Clovis, less than Nixon.
5: Present one to all units. Info per from CHP, owner of a tank, I won. The 2022 semi trailer was plate for Tom Williams, 3209, driving their trailer from Church in Orange to their near Shaw and 99. Being pulled by a semi truck.
6: Orange, and we'll be going to their yard off of Shaw 99, a 2022 semi-trailer plate for Tom William 3209. We'll be pulled by a blue semi-tractor.
5: Priority 3585, North Parkway 4102. Looks like it was a call upgraded for disturbance. Female says that the abuser doesn't know where he is. Like children were screaming and crying in the background. Looks like male is back in location. She's saying everything's okay.
4: For Adam 31, we copy. What apartment number are they in?
6: Apartment 102. CT did advise that could hear loud tapping on RP's windows during the call.
4: I copy. Can we patch him over to me out of 31?
6: Affirm. That in the call. Did you want me to start them?
1: It says uncontained fire, so yeah, at least start them.
3: Is advising that he's restroom laying on the floor. I'll take one more unit.
2: I copy. Code 2 or code 3?
3: Code 2 is fine.
2: Copy. Can I have a northeast unit en route to 4 George 32, 31, 31 North Cedar?

0: 4-0, you can put me on that call. Alright, thank you. Prison 1 broadcasting, information only. We have a possible DK driver, Herndon and Chestnut. It's a black Hyundai Sonata. License plate of 9 Tom Henry Union 065. Lights off and swerving. Northbound on Chestnut on Herndon. RP is not intentionally falling, but going the same way. Prison 1 is clear.
1: John William Robert 222 to a Toyota.
2: 9 Tom Henry Union 065. The lights are off and the vehicle swerving. They're going northbound on Chestnut on Herndon. RP is not intentionally following, but going in the same direction. Driver's going to be a possible black female or Indian female adult. They're currently northbound Chestnut from Herndon.
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3: Where are you?
0: John, for a suspicious circumstance, the known subject is jiggling RP's front door knob. Can I have a unit to break the bill? Prisoner 1 base door.
1: Go ahead.
0: For last of Garrison, trying to have instruction to Robert for education code 48293A1 with the $500 bill. 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Through 5-8-29, proceeding on the service CPO with the protected Abasta Martinez, first of Jacqueline, that's expiring 5-8-29, no contact from your stairway, Belmedio, clear on ECB.
1: Thank you, 2-1-9, copy, just confirming with that restraining order, there's no peaceful contact on.

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1: Prison 1-4 George 2-3, just for information, RP's daughter told her about this occurring. RP did check around outside her door, didn't see anyone, but it's too dark. She's fading and she's partially blind. She is requesting area check only.
2: Mazda.
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0: 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Go ahead. Your subject in Exxon, nothing showing for matching ID either.
1: 31, I copy. We're contacting the RP right now.
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4: 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Or they need a bill?
2: Looking for.

0: 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Operations will be on fire 1, taxi attack 1, first on scene, Mayor Command.
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2: Cut. GOA, UTL, the RP, and the female mentioned in the call, and I'll be en route with 3 George, 31.
3: I don't see any homeless, but there is some signs of homeless activity. Can you still have PD respond out and just check around the building to make sure there's nobody tucked away somewhere? There's no fire, though. Engine 9's AOR.
0: Engine
3: 9,
0: I copy, available.
2: Three Baker 31, can you find out where the RP road is like to and we can meet him nearby?
1: Copy. Suspend and revoke DL.
4: Copy. Any identifiers?
1: I have a tattoo on his left hand with a famous brand F as in Frank.
4: Copy.
3: We're available. Put us on the residential fire.
0: 7, I copy.
1: 3 George, 31.
2: My X1 went down. Can you give me the address, please?
1: Copy, it's 205 North Seaway.
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2: Copy. 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
0: Engine 287, I copy.
3: Good, sir.
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3: 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I'll be out investigating. 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
6: Engine 3, ladder 3.
3: Go ahead.
1: Sorry, that's your phone from her hands and refusing to give it back.
3: 712, Mayor, we got an individual coming out. I'll make contact with him. Break, ladder 3, jump traffic.
6: I'm just going to advise you that the address is different, but the house matches the description.
1: He rode his bike to his sister's home and would be back en route, but did not feel safe to be at the house until you guys cleared it. RP showing north of Mulch on DeWitt for rapid. Broadcasting information only, Northwest units responding to Redwood and La Paz for possible 261 DB related.
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0: Traffic accident for letter 1, some 50591, meter cross of 180, law enforcement en route, vehicle versus pedestrian on the scooter.
1: Debris fire on the inside of the structure. We'll be able to handle with engine 3 and ladder 3, all other units to cancel.
2: Copy, engine 3, ladder 3, handling, taking truck back to Metro.
0: Available.
1: Communications, Engine 1, go ahead and put us back in service and we'll go ahead and take that traffic accident, cancel letter 1.
0: Engine 1, I copy. Ladder 1, I show you available. First one to King 22.
1: Go ahead.
0: I'm sorry, you're clear for info.
1: Jumper.
0: Copy, he's in Axon. He is showing a non-issue DL. He does have two rubbers through CDCR for Nobel parole violation. He is also showing on CDC parole for PC 314-1 and negative shooting at NDCB.
1: Copy that. Respond out to the address on Mayor. We have an unhoused individual that's residing in an abandoned home and starting fires.
0: Room 133 for disturbance in a unit.
1: 431, send it.
0: 431, copy. Can I be unit to break and fill?
1: 44 Baker 31, I can be in the room.
0: 4 Baker 31, copy. Looks like this is second party info. They were called from a subject in the room stating that there are people fighting with them in the room, making threats about bringing other people. It was only verbal that the RP heard, but could get physical. So Mel has the granddaughter with them in this room. On rep, C3's going to be en route as well. 304, 308, do you copy?
1: Really,
0: that comes. That he's going to be wearing a gym set, light blue in color, with a sports bra and flip flops. He was at Starbucks and someone followed him there and at the room tried to take his laptop. The mail is also threatening the mail that he had a 9mm and was threatening to 211 him. Port Edward, we have a description there by Zine, black, white male, tattoos all over his face and body, last seen wearing a white tank and blue jeans. RP did not see the gun, but the RP thinks he had it on him. The male has a knife saying that if the male came into his room that he would stab the suspect. I guess the RP had a knife. Rezo 1 to any airport, go to Channel 3, air to Channel 3.
3: Go on, Orchard and Belmont with 9 yellow item figures, 715, go check me.
0: They're on Cedar. He started EMS and SFC, they're both arriving.
4: The unit number in the call. I'll try to get further from you.
0: Traffic accident for engine 10, zone 52648, highway 180, cross of D-Wolf.
5: Copy, sir. Permanent complex.
0: For a possible structure fire, and there is an unhoused male that is fighting fires in the area.
1: Copy, please.
0: 331, go ahead.
3: California. This is William Tom there, 8549 on a Honda.
0: Is this confirming that was 6 William Tom Mary 549 Honda?
3: This is William Tom Mary 549.
0: Copy, it's clear and current to a 12 Honda out of Fairfield, first sub-basis.

0: think of me. If you have a description of the individual.
1: Yeah.

0: other one separate from it.
1: I'll confirm. From 325 of 26.
0: 2 George, copy.
1: Can I copy any unit to go?
0: 2031. I can go.
1: Copy. 331, I couldn't copy. Can you go then? The 123331, can you go again? 331, I couldn't copy.
2: Stand by.
1: 331, I'm sorry, can you go again?
3: Joshua's an Axon. He is showing a non-issue DL negative all around.
0: Copy, and that's our RP.
3: Yeah, firm.
0: Copy. 4 George 32, show 1 in custody.
1: 4 George 32, copy 1 in custody. Requesting a zero priority at Belmont and Maple for a vehicle versus PED 308, do you copy?
0: 308, copy. Charles 29, Kennedy, and I'll pick up the southeast code 2.
1: Copy. Broadcasting information only. Southeast units responding to a 3 Belmont and Maple for a vehicle versus pedestrian. Southeast units are responding code 3 to the vehicle versus pedestrian. We also received a merge from another RP. There's going to be a blue Nissan involved that is still on the scene.

0: just contacting primary, 4-2-1.
1: Again, from, we're on First Street, just north of El Paso, we have one detained.
0: All right, copy, on First, in the plus, so.
2: Just in case you get a shot call, it's going to be aerial fireworks. It's going to be northwest of me.
0: Copy. Thanks, her eyes were glazed and she was giggling, possibly en route to a resident in Clovis. White female adult.
3: Belmont Maple.
0: Affirm, I am adult.

0: Jackson, Montana 70, the Nissan, license plate, A. Victor Baker George 486. It's parking by the gas station, not taking off. They're moving the elderly male out of the roadway now. From the St. Mark Center of a 10851 vehicle, advising that it came out from graduation. Vehicle was no longer there. A white Honda Civic, license plate 9, Robert Zebra Edward 922. There's one clear.
1: Moving that elderly male out of the roadway. The vehicle has a busted windshield. Requesting any motors to assist.
2: 47 on the route.
1: 47.
2: 7-2, you can show me
1: around.
2: Do we have a status on the
1: fence? Negative, just that the patient was almost to the sidewalk, now nothing further.
3: 48, copy.
4: Italian 2 alert test.
5: Battle 31, we're secure for you, man.
0: At Carr and LaPlace. 47, 7 Town, 72 in route. Possible injury, TC.
6: Hi, Gandhi. I'm Kevin in the air. I'm a UTO. It's hard to get some videos, but.
0: It looks like as that last update was, or if you didn't follow the female walking, no longer have visual of her. Her peace home address is listed in the call. And last seen northbound on La Paz.
6: Charles 2-1, EMS code 3 for now.
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0: Engine 3, go ahead.
7: Notes to the card, if those can be permanently placed for the specific address location for any future incidents. There's some hazardous conditions regarding any type of fire incident here.
0: Engine 3, I copy. Hispanic female, 25 years old, 5'3", 140, blonde hair. Cut down long, doctor at elbows, last thing wearing a gym set, light blue sports bra, and blue leggings, flip flops. Parked on the opposite side near Fancher Creek School. Possibly a BMA for people arguing and driving recklessly in the street.
7: Adam 32, coming.

0: 123, Charles 21. Do you need motors en route code 3?
1: Yeah, just for now, I'm on the north,
2: we're
1: out here.
0: I copy.
2: I'm on the north, I'm on
0: home. Same,
2: attitude. 0, Charles 1 to Chevy.
0: Copy.
2: Thank you.
0: Bus unit.
2: You can send me where you need me.
0: Copy. Go first of Joe. 3 out of 3,
3: Tim. Is Joanna? Is she the original RP on this call?
0: Confirmed for arrest.
3: Copy, thank you.
2: That's info for the mail house. And run them all the way around.
0: I copy.

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1: Charles 31.
0: Port Captain Sinier, where you kill? I contacted RP. She's refusing to give us any more details. And then...
1: Fire 10-24-25 to a 14 Nissan out of Fresno versus the Mohammed. Fresno on the 505.
0: Traffic for 405.
1: I'm sorry, 405. The two Kia's, all it's stating is new portable radio. Do you want me to do a roll call?
2: Lima, if you can do 41, please.
1: Copy. One another.
0: No, we don't need to do a roll call.
1: Copy.
3: Myself and MH-15 off for the night.
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1: Code 3 from Clovis and Lamona.
0: Coming.
2: Can you deliver the mail first of Gilbert, which is GOP 214 of 69?
0: Confirming that was Joe Dirt.
2: Hey, for first of Gilbert, I was trying to get his last name, but too much of it.
0: I copy.
3: 304 to 3 Charles 21. We still have motors coming code 3. Confirm they need to keep coming that way.
2: Thank you. They can reduce. I have George 21 here.
0: Mr. Charles 21, I copy. You guys can reduce to the PC at Belmont and Maple. Maple and Belmont, you can reduce code 3.
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2: 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It looks like you're talking, but let me double check.

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0: Where do you need me?
2: Whopper check of Murphy's daughter, advising she's being loud, making things with the chair.
0: I think we're good for now. I got it.
2: Copy, any unit film?
0: Take a second, I'll go.
2: Copy.
1: George 21.
2: For your female, she has a valid DL with corrective lenses, negative hamster share, and a DCB.
1: Pet is conscious and breathing. It's probably going to have some type of head trauma, head hit issue. They haven't left yet.
0: Copy.
1: Same traffic.
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2: Three, David, two, two.
1: Three, David, two, two.
2: Can you show me getting flight down at Kings Canyon and Sabo, please?
1: Can you confirm the cross with Kings Canyon?
2: Fowler?
1: Copy.
0: Go ahead.
3: Engine 3, PG&E has a 30-minute ETA, 3-0.
0: Copy, is that both for gas and electric?
3: That will be for electric. 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
1: 5.
0: Hotel 6, 6730 North Blackstone, for room 322, check welfare of a female that's being hit and screaming for help. Any unit? Road in Los Angeles, 90016. Going back to his room from the pool and only heard the female screaming.
1: If you want to email, you can come back. I'm sending 73 to get the status of the fence. Okay, copy. I'll head back over there. Number 421, and it's about to arrive at CRMC. Can you show me back en route to the Belmont Maple?

0: Adam 32, go again, you have static.
1: Adam 32, it's secure for
0: EMS. 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Both bit the RP's girlfriend's arm, EMS is refused. So far there's only two people bit.

0: try testing further on D0 at Chestnut, or be safe that this the third time with the same dogs over there. Over 3 days, or be safe, the kids are outside and the security guard is chasing them away.
1: Three Franklin, one copy.

0: 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Southeast units, route 2151 South Chestnut, aggressive dog. For Adam 31, that's negative the Mel 120.
1: I got you.

0: broadcast me for permission on the Southeast Injury, responding to 2747 on the Reddit for a buffer check.
1: Right check, welfare. That's it, something around.

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1: 42. Well, then give me an emergency request.
0: 75, stay out with one.
1: Copy.
0: Roger, long broadcasting front, the only southeast and route to the area of Temperance and Shields to be for a welfare check, suicidal. Broadcasting information, only in Northeast and enters by to Blackstone and Herndon for a welfare check. Cardinal on a former 15. Press on to any available unit for the one holding before a break unit report ready.
1: 231 on
0: this now. I copy any unit to them. This one unit is on the reticle. The juvenile is awake and breathing. She threw the razor blade out of the upstairs bathroom window.
1: The unit is on the motion. Call 322 faces south.

0: 3, Baker 31, just want to confirm we have EMS ground staging.
1: I'll confirm they're staging with AR conference 10.
2: Bell's going to have a right splint on his right leg. Should be easy to find.
0: Copy, thank you, sir.

0: 4 Edward 31. Can I get the last four?
1: 4 Edward 31, last four is 15761576.
0: Copy.
2: The gate is off.
1: Okay. And the dog did bite her arm. Her arm is not bleeding. She does not want to make a report. And also advising that the dog might be playful. Dog is not aggressive or aggressive, unknown. Adjusting further on the zero on chest pad, the security guard will be with the dog's closer to lane and winery for the RP.

0: 123 Baker 31.
1: Sir, Baker 31.
0: I just be advised EMS is not staging on this call.
1: 3 Baker 31, copy.

0: 4 Eastern 3 on the motel assist call. Correction, room faces west. Faces Blackstone.
1: Copy.
0: 4 George 2 3 present 1. Confirm it 3-2-2.
1: Affirm, we're given 3-2-2.

0: 4 Baker 3 1.
1: Security just flagged us down and advised our possible suspect at the front desk. We'll be trying to contact him right now.
0: I copy. Red 1 1 2 3, we're able to contact our RP.

Additionally, your comments have been sent to the supervisors to add to their cards permanently.

0: Riker 31.
1: Was that traffic for us?
0: Yeah, for us, trying just to make sure you're code for us.
1: Hey, for, yeah, we're code for it.

0: 4 Charles 2 1.
1: Ah. 4 Charles 2 1.
0: 4 Charles 2 1, Adam 31.
1: Ah. Go ahead.
0: Will you mute yourself there, or else we can head out to the one?
2: 4 Baker 20.
1: 4 Baker 20.
2: You can put me out 16 14.
1: Can I be Kennedy and it's Rick and Bill 4 Baker 20?

0: Charles Stars to Baker 20.
1: I got before Charles 2-1. RP is calling in a check welfare on our neighbor. First of Linda, it states that the vehicle has been running in the driveway, a white Honda Accord with the lights on. House has a gate around it. RP's not able to get to the door. But RP has called her a few times on her cell phone, not getting an answer. She's standing by. Also, CT attempted a call and got no answer.

0: for David 31.
1: If you get any more trips out here, it would be nice. Set the alarm off and check the doors.
0: Copy. We're testing for info, Northwest Units around 26861 West Park for a suicidal patient.

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0: King 22.
1: King 22.
0: Did the RP give the room they were located in? Are they willing to contact them?
1: RP did not give his room number, but we do have his phone number. Would you like a patch?
0: If you get a hold of him, have him let you know what room he's in, and if he's willing to contact us, I'll go to his room.
1: I copy.
2: 4 George 23.
1: Go ahead, 4 George 23.
2: Amber Matthews provided 5463 East Tulare Street as her address on file in the lobby. Can you check her name and that address and that phone? Do you find one of us?
1: Never.

0: Houston 123, Edward 31. It's going to be Tuesday, June 16th. Returning back clear in its current 2018 Honda. It's returning back to a first of Kristen, 1225 East Omaha out of Fresno.
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1: Good.
0: 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Amber Lachey Matthews, date of birth 12/31/93 in Exxon. I do show several contact numbers for her.
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0: 231 last 4 1607 1607. We just got a message back that's immediately going, getting a message saying it's not working. I'm having the CT check the phone number.
1: I copy. We didn't get a room number for them either, right?
0: Yeah, that's affirmed. There's no room number.
2: Texting through info, no CC, and it's around 2 blocks. So, turn in for welfare check.

I ran left of Kent in the call. 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

I sent passengers out of 1302 Robert out of San Francisco for 18 at the bill of $5,000 and they pick up only.

0: Tower Dwelling Units for Cascade Shots heard in the area, Woodrow and Sammy Anna, about 5 shots, no disturbance or vehicles leaving, a time lapse 2 to 3 ago.
1: 4 Baker 3-1.
0: 4 Baker 3-1.
1: We're just north of that. Those were triple fireworks. Let's go for it.

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1: 5-31, you can show me around.
0: Copy, unit still.
2: 5-31, I'm around.
0: Copy. 1-5-86. Turns out someone will drive into a neighborhood and hits the vehicle. RBC's vehicle has been there for about 5 minutes.

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1: King 21.
0: Roger, please.
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0: 9 Victor Charles Robert 861. Should come back to that Kia.
1: Showing a clear and current 2021 Kia out of Clovis.
0: Coming.
1: 4 David 31, for info, we have an open line with nothing or just a silence.
0: 4 David 31.

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0: Charles 31, I'll be with him.

0: 125 Edward 31 and 5 Adam 31. RP's back on the line stating that the neighbor went outside and pushed the vehicle out of the road, possibly having car trouble.
1: Edward 31, I copy. The vehicle's legally parked, possibly make contact with the driver right now.
0: Copy. It looks like first a Michelle, last a... MacGallan. M-A-G-A-L-L-A-N-E-S, out of Clovis, 89 Santa Ana.
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1: Go ahead.
0: The mail ran in the call. Can you check on my DCD, please?
1: Affirm.
2: Units for Edwards responding. 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Tree driver refusing to provide info to passenger security.
1: Adam 21.
0: Let's go ahead.
1: Edward is negative on the DCB.
0: I'm copying.

0: broadcasting on priority. Suspicious subjects are being watching on video. Two subjects climbing on the fence and ripping branches from a palm tree. 2115 at Amador at Van Ness.
1: Army for suspicious circumstances.
2: 131-1.
0: Edward 31, copy.
2: Edward 31, you can send out one.
1: Copy, unit 12.
3: 5-0-1 in route.
1: Copy. Just on that one, Irving states there's a male who's walking around asking people to have intercourse with him. He's an Indian male adult wearing a yellow shirt. Unknown further for clothing, no weapons seen or brandished. Unknown name for the male. Irving states that he was involved in a standoff with PD a couple days ago. Male's gonna be alone.

0: 7 over, right?
1: Copy.
2: Mr. Marcus, you want to receive a code 2 with a combative female patient 6913 also.

0: 512-538.
1: By the way, just advising you, 5 Edward 31's call at Pardon Remy for seeing the beep. Gonna be on parole. I'm gonna run him for further.

0: Broadcasting a prelim 10851 taken from 2130 North Mars, apartment 223. It's going to be a gray Ford, Ford Focus with the blue passenger side mirror, a back passenger door dented with Indiana plates, a extra Union George 767.
1: She also reporting a disturbance to neighbors as well?
0: That's what it looks like. 2130 North Park. It was a 2013 gray Ford Focus, four door. The blue passenger side mirror, back passenger door is dented with Indiana plates. It will be 8 X-ray Union George 767.
2: Charles 1.
0: Go ahead.
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0: Port Ava 3-1.
1: Just be advised on that call. We had another 9-1 open silent line near me again. Did we need to pick up a new call for service? Also, they said an additional bandit from this phone number.
0: Kathy, I'm right out front. I'll try knocking one more time.

0: Victor 1, copy your plate. California 8, Victor, San Mary, 414.
1: Victor, 1, clear, expired 8825, 2008, Nissan, to left of Martina. 9, West Road, so for suspicious circumstances.

0: directed to our piece of advice. There are several subjects in red bulldog hoodies barking. There I've been a silver Nissan Maxima and a silver Mustang. Our piece isn't sure if they're barking at anyone in particular. They were also there last night until 3 a.m. Unknown weapon.
1: Copy. We'll take a film.
0: Copy. Any need to go with 5422.
2: Edward 21, Nico Platonic.
0: Copy.
3: Link Jonas in the intersection. We see here several people at the corner house in that area. They are doing a car show. RP is no longer in that area.
4: It just be advised that we're headed to the Bria Savvy. The address there for where temp had come.
2: Copy.
0: Good possible disturbance. 5214 West Center is going to be on the north side of the location. Office shield. Two females heard and a male. Possibly a disturbance. Mark, it's going to be white people doing donuts at the intersection. Is this possibly in really

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1: Okay, TJ, okay, both match on the north side of the park. Can you copy the plate?
0: Go ahead.
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4: 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It's secure.
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3: X-ray, Victor, Nora, 498, 6RO, information.
0: This photo quote was supposed to be borrowed for Sir Rosie off of Pontiac. Adam, 2-1.
3: Supervise, so, yeah, EMS is going to be put in involuntary hold.
0: I copy. They're showing clear current 2003 Toyota out of Metro. The last was Mitchell. Showing to this address.
3: What's the first name of that?

0: 52, can I get 1-1?
1: David,
0: can you keep running? It's going to be last DS, first of Daniel. DOP is going to be 10-3 at 94. He's going to use a thing he's on provision for DD. Any identifiers, please?
1: Okay.

0: Edward 31.
1: Shooting a deal right on the call for first of Christopher, Austin Mitchell. Can you just run him all the way around?
2: Last phonetically, David Union Robert, Ocean Nora, first of Gabriel, common spelling DOB 124-2000, no ID on film.

Delta 1 broadcasting DOL, Home Depot, 3272 West Shaw. It's going to be first up that just occurred behind Home Depot. RP monitors video for the location. Suspect is 2 docking crates and took off westbound on a bicycle about 2352. Unknown race, male, medium build, clean shaven, plain black t-shirt, black shorts, has a red backpack on, no weapon. It's going to be info only. Unless there's recent nearby for an area check. Edward 31, yes, Volendale, negative all around.

emergency for info. I'm hearing two vehicles racing and tires screeching and an EMT off of Cedar and Herndon. Cedar and Herndon, street racing. RP only is hearing and has no visual. Can hear two vehicles, tires screeching, unknown EMT.

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1: Number 101, he's going to be restrained and a couple of CPOs protected on. All of them going to be Denise Glass and Salazar. One's going to be a DV order. He's going to be on probation for that DV charge, felony charge. He's going to be 3.5. Open and share net. He's going to be negative 1. DCB, Axon history. Is there a tattoo of a woman looking forward on his neck? Additional tattoo on his neck of red lips and the name Olivia on his right arm.
0: Bullard West Apartments, apartment 102.
2: 5250, you match.
1: Copy, George 22. That's 105, George 22.
2: Good.
1: Gabriel, he's coming back valid DL out of Fowler. He's going to be clear. There's no accident history on him.
2: First name of Rosie, random call.
1: Negative, go ahead.
2: The California driver's license number is yellow 65.
1: You were covered, I copy yellow 653.
3: 1640.
2: 69806.
0: Engine 9, be advised, RP stated that the stovetop is hot to the touch, but it often hasn't been used. There also is a faint smell of gas in the home. We have started PG&E and everyone is out of the home.
2: Firefang 31.
1: Firefang 31.
2: No signs of any disturbance or anybody flagging me down for any kind of disturbances. I spoke to the RP on landline and they advised that they heard a car door and believe that they left the area on no location.
0: Engine 1, go ahead.

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1: Yeah, can you try to contact Medic 197 from the Dutch Fire?
0: Copy, standby.

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1: 04.
0: I just got flagged down about event 1502. I believe it's going to be northeast. It's right across the street from me. I'm going to go check it out.
1: Rotations come up, that would clear all around, no arcs on the tree.
2: Copy, thank you.

0: 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Looks like it's the resident that called this in, said she's home alone, elderly, and locked in her bathroom.
1: Order 31.

7-1 to all units for Kathy Reckless, driver southbound Cedar, passing Herndon, staying down to the intersection White Sedan. Plane of 9, Frank Henry, 351, last seen northbound Cedar, time left 5 to go, RP, no, go.

0: Inquire 15-1. RPs advise that you heard some type of noise coming from outside or home trailer before the alarms went off. Unable to tell what it was, but there should be no vehicles parked outside. Just a flat camera that's not expecting anyone.
1: Operator, 31 copies. Still on that line. Keep her on that line till I get there.
2: Negative. I made contact with him. He's packing up his stuff. He's going to head out.

0: Edward 31, can you show me out with 20 Blackstone and Marshall?
1: Edward 31, okay.
0: One Victor 31, copy. One Victor 31, copy. One Edward 31, 70.

0: priority check welfare of RP, 2159 South Poppy at Lorena. Says subjects are walking around in his yard and may be targeting his truck. Not cooperative on the further.
1: Mr. Marquez, please follow me. Subject is responding to model at current rate of

0: requirement for David RP stated the alarm just turned off and possibly timed out, and then she did not get her code or so.
1: Whatever, copy. We're walking up to the window.
0: Copy. Do you want us to have her come to the door?
1: April.
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0: 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Can you have Mr. Bell, please? Tell me contact without the door.

0: Service with RP Drew May having a 1 Miriam Bussell, 631 on Commissioner, coming with Roman. Service, RP Station, and health subject is trying to get at the RP, which is currently arguing with the subject. Service, RP, any area, female of them is crying, sounded like she wanted to leave. RP believes dad may possibly be abusing her. It's been going on for about 20 minutes.
1: Referring to the onset of it.
0: Copy. Unit to fill with Fort Frank. Recreation in Alamo.
2: Number 31, you send it.
0: I copy. Number 31, I'm pushing. North 25, Charles 31, inside Baker 32. RP was able to get the boyfriend and separate from the subject. RP is advising they're going their separate ways and PD can cancel.
2: Constant on the copy.

Edward 31, to David 30, so we can take care of it. I copy. David 30, you can just put me back on my prayer.

Edward 31. Go to church. Is your male GOA?

0: Delta 4931, Recreation Alma. Or Frank, operating RP, he mentioned that a friend of the girl had told him that the victim, that she's been abused by the dad before, said he doesn't be able to hear the male yelling, the girl crying, it's possibly going to be a part of the inventory. Search 31, I'll go with Frank 31. Copy, thank you. Priority at Mercedes, Census Red Zone, 7055, North Palm, for suspicious circumstances. The male subject that walked up to the vehicle and turned it on.
1: 5 Echo Bear, speaking to myself, and Charles.
0: Okay. Requesting further on that one, the vehicle is going to be on the east corner of the site. It's a four-door sedan, white color.

0: perfect, that's it. 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

0: requirements on that one. Male's going to be short, black hair, black shirt, khaki pants, possibly a white male adult. Or if he said it's possibly authorized activity with the vehicle, and he did call the security guard, but only got the dispatch, and they're sending a security guard out.
1: Thank you.

0: Frank 31, can you send me that call?
1: Copy. Well, victim of a stabbing, can you surgeon copy this?
0: Choose your way to further. 2 George 32, send it.
1: Unit 2.
0: Charles 32 with him.
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1: That's affirmed.
2: Copy.
1: Units arriving on the zero. The victim's going to be in apartment 105, suspects in 102. We're still turning information. Please be very uncooperative with lots of commotion.
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0: Attention 4, be advised, we're getting multiple calls at this location. For one of the calls we have, old scene is not secure. For another call, we have scene secure. We're trying to confirm with law enforcement if scene is secure now.
1: We copy that. Thanks all. Wait to hear back from you.
2: The mail looks like there is a prior restraining order, and he is on felony probation for PC 273.5, Frank 1. It looks like it's PRCS, no contact, with Alaska Taylor. You're kind of like slow volume on that night, Charles. Charles, John, what was the last thing?
1: 243.
2: I'm here. Go ahead.
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2: Charles, someone is coming back clear. Current to a 2014 Dodge out of Fresno. It's going to be lost at Duarte.

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1: Confirming the zero on your beat.

making a Nova Scotia call. If it's the mail location, Exxon describes them. It's a black male, showing 5'8", 158, brown and black, long hair, braided, beard. Also has a tattoo next to his right eye of violet. Looks like above the eyebrow, and a tattoo on his neck, left side of the neck, of lips

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He's also going to be drunk.

0: Was the video footage live?
1: Their number.
0: Okay, I don't need to know that over the air. Just follow up to the hospital and work on Keith Smith.
1: Yeah, from Boston.
2: Confirming it was a worker that moved to the white sedan?

0: 30, I'll be out with one.
1: Adam 22, I'm going to break you for that zero on Brooks initial.
0: 10-22, copy.
1: Confirming, no, permit 105.
2: Yeah, perfect.

0: 722. Do we have any history with that number?
1: I'm checking. Adam 22, it looks like our only prior with the phone number in Axon is going to be, and then the address in Southeast is just for a gas leak. I'm not seeing anything in that.

0: 431.
1: Go ahead.
0: I'm in the alleyway in the south of the stabbing, and there's a guy on the roof. Do we have any suspect description?
1: 731, you cut out. I copy guy on the roof, but not the rest.
2: Do you have any suspect description? Does anyone outstanding have a BMA laying down on the roof at the carport area? When he saw me, he laid back down.
1: So I don't know if any of the officers have got me.
2: Copy, can I at least have a couple units back to the alleyway to the south?
1: Additional units to assist to Edward 31.
3: King 22, we're arrived back here.
1: I got
2: you. Airway chief, what's fine? Any suspect description?

0: 21 was up to talk about.
1: David 21, it came out at midnight 38.
2: Breathing problems for engine 6, zone 46591, Cedar across the Blind and 3708 North Cedar Avenue, apartment 201.
0: We still see him on the roof of the carport laying down.

0: in the alley. He's going to be to your behind you now. Officer walking south in the alley. I'm sorry, west of the alley.
1: Sure. Yeah, I'm going to bring a car up in the alleyway. We don't have really any cover or any way to address him. There's some units covering to the south and the west.
2: We'll let you know before we start making announcements to
0: him. Here we go.

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1: Broadcasting any units available to assist Central with the one that they are holding, Clinton Fresno. Heading for Bowl, TV.
2: George 31, can we take the emergency?

0: 408, do we have a canine available?
1: Does anyone do any canine to assist Goshen and Meridian? Let me double check. I don't believe so. Be any of them?

0: 71, RP Police, in my parking company parking lot behind our residence, but I'm sure requesting an area check in case someone was able to break into something. This is 3036 East Olive, front of order.
1: Copy.
0: Is the advice in Axon and Schilling, the case back in 2023 for a 245 out of 1, but I'm not showing any 4 x-rays registered to him.
1: Copy.
0: Defend the window on units. Channel 2's emergency traffic, Olive and Orchard.

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0: Fort George 32.
1: I'm coming in. Send me 408 call.
0: Copy.
2: Roger 31, the Fort George. 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
0: Abram. 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
0: I got it.
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0: Adam 32.
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1: Just getting logged in. I think that they are requesting you on a call. 1878 East Goshen would request Meridian if you're available.
0: Copy that. I'll jump on the call. I'll be in a rough room. Central.
1: Copy. And press on to 408 or primary on that. Do you want to go to your visitor?
2: We'll take the code 3. 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
1: 408, I copy. King 23, copy that. Code 3.

0: Zero, can you notify 6 Victor units and have them call me, please?
1: 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Just advising you of 28's call. It's a possible victim of a stabbing. He asked if you could call him.
2: Yep. Charles 32, we're arriving here in the ER.
1: Copy. Special 186 Victor Unit Channel 2, 6 Victor Channel 2. Broadcasting an upgraded one praise can be 1707 North Fresno. Possible loitering looks like they're back online saying they started a fire and that was on fire.

0: Wilmington Fire for Engine 5, Zone 48577, 1707 North Fresno Street at the 24/7 Pet Vet. Looks like a house with a fire in the northeast corner of the building.
1: Be on court probation through 2028. It's also going to be on PRCS for PC 2735 Frank. Negative hand search and DCB.
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0: George 32.
1: And?
0: Need to put a note to call the all routes of the department complex are clear.
1: George 32, go again.
0: George 32, just advising that the department complex all routes are clear.

0: 5 Edward 31 and 3 Adam 32. RP did call back. If she got her keys back, she's going to be heading home, but the mail should still be at this location. Park Grove apartments, and on which apartment number?
1: Edward 31, do we have a description number by any chance? Two doors, 32 units on the ground. Is that ladder still up by the patio?
2: The K-9 ladder? No, K-9 took it. They respond to that other call.
1: Copy. Okay. So far I'm not seeing anything up there. You see a bunch of little bins that are warm.
0: Edward 31, I'll stick the RP was in a white Chevy Impala.

0: 5, copy.
1: Rep 15, it's Phillip Baker 21 at Fresno Peralta.
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0: Alpha 1, any Northeast unit available to fill with the Central unit arriving on rotary call 1707 North Fresno with across Peralta at 24/7.
1: Copy, I'm trying to contact Alpha, I'm not getting answered.
2: Did RP say that she lives at the Park Grove Apartments with the subject?
0: Negative. RP lives at 3641 East Madison.
3: Three, I don't think anyone. Can you write me on your van 0047?

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1: 208.
0: 6-6 coming down?
1: Yeah, affirmative, 6-6 are on the way.
0: Copy, I'm going to ask you to stand by, so take those.
1: Yeah, that's affirmative. Sounds good.

Control 31 affirms there's two on file, both on Earth Stayaway, and additionally his sure net states that PRC has no contact special conditions signed by him with the FEMA half last year, first inquiry being mentioned. Yes.

0: Charles for London.
1: Mike Charles, do you want to repeat?
0: Charles, do you want to clarify?
1: Six Victor 14, can you write me a CRMC?
0: Answer.
1: Can you let him know the call, apartment 101 on the west side of the complex has a camera at the window, but there's no answer and no one's come through the door.
2: Casting Southeast Unison Fire, responding for an apartment fire, all of the recreation.
1: New York 32.
0: Go ahead.
1: Disregard that last, we have an officer contacting us in the front of the house.
0: Copy. We'll turn the house out. They just need flames as long as they have FSC contact. Help you just surround all of the recreation for an apartment fire. What's the recreation for an apartment fire? Police, so these signs code 3 to Olive and Recreation for an apartment fire. For a possible apartment fire. For that location, but there was no answer.
3: I copy, thank you.
1: New York 32 to New Charles 32.

0: Apartment fire for engines 1, 8, 4, 10, 5, ladder 1, ladder D7, safety 1, battalion 1, battalion 2, zone 49598, recreation, cross of Hammond, 1245 North Recreation Avenue. Operations will be on fire 1, TAC 1, first on scene for recreation command.
1: Advising, I'm arrived to the north, George 32.

copying an apartment fire for engines 1, 4, 5, 8, 10, ladders 1, 87, 51. Battalion 1, Battalion 2, Zone 49598, Recreation Cross of Hedges, 1245 North Recreation Avenue. We have multiple RPs reporting flames and smoke seen coming from an apartment complex, along with audible fire alarms going off. RPs are advising that they have tried to use fire extinguishers. Operations will be on Fire 1 Tac 1, First Off Scene Recreation Command.

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1: 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Since suspicious subjects are P5 of 3 subjects trying to break into a vehicle, requesting an area check.
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0: 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We can handle a sector exterior fire. We'll take our traffic back to Metro.
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0: 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Canceled off the call by apparatus at scene. 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

0: engine 5, showing you alerted to Priority 1 traffic, chest pain, 3737 North Blackstone Avenue, Crossroad Village, apartment 112.
1: George 32.
2: Did you possibly have an apartment number for that 2444 West Alamo?
1: Negative. I looked in RMS, and that was the only thing I could find yet. I couldn't find an apartment, and I briefed the Northwest Union about it.
2: I copy. I think I found it. I'll let them know.

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0: Say we're ready for Adam Blake to call.
1: Good.
0: 9, Robert, Sam, Nora, 730. Should come back to Apollo.
1: Copy. Adam 32, please coming back. Current and clear 2016 Chevy at the Madison address to the RP Bianca.
0: Thank you.
2: At 3630 West Paris Avenue. Looks like it's going to be from FSO. Female got on the line saying that she needed assistance here and then disconnected. On call back, RP stated that her cousin Mary Jane, 18 years old, assaulted her and then left.
0: What's on the one?
1: Traffic 31, copy.
0: I think they're taking this.
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2: 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I got the info.

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Vegetation, fire for engine 12, engine 16, zone 48547, highway 99 southbound, cross of Golden State. DHP is at scene.

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Cross on fire. 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
1: I'm checking on that right now. Charles, 31, you can roll them into secure. Corner of Goshen and Radius.

Engine 19, 16, 12, Engine 9, be advised, we have two calls in similar areas, Highway 99 southbound, cross of Golden State, CHP advising southbound 99 transition to Golden State near Clinton. Second call will be northbound 99, just north of Belmont. Not enough information to confirm duplicates at this time.

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1: Down. They're advising there's a fire on Freeway 99, northbound. There was a suspect walking away from the fire. You can advise HB.
0: Copy.
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Which one is this?

They got a lot of construction down here. Stay to the left-hand side to the end of the cone down area.

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1: Communications, engine 16's arrived on scene. We went past the cones onto the Golden State. We're going to take a look. Have one engine continue up Golden State northbound from McKinley.
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3: 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They were walking up and down the street, possibly the next door neighbor. So we're going to be checking 3630.
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0: Engine 9, we're getting reports for a fire in the area of 1266 North Hughes Avenue, cross of Hammond, apartment 104. I think there's a fire just south of the 99 in the area of Belmont and Hughes.
1: Yeah, I'm reading your notes. I'm going to need a little bit more than something fell from the sky from this RP.
0: Engine 9, copy.
2: Ring 31, do we have any info for 36?
0: I'll check.

0: COVID-19 just came from that area and confirmed there was nothing. This lady's on her roof saying she can see smoke and fire and flames. Do a callback, please.
1: And then, 9, copy. We're still on the phone with them, trying to gather further. Engine 9, you can disregard traffic, close to apparatus, brake engine 12. We're getting a report for an unknown fire type in the area of Hughes and Hammond, trying to gather more information.

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0: 21, vehicle comes back clear and current on a 2020 Chevy at a registered to a loss of Ramirez, Pacheco for Rafael at 536 North, number 9th Street.
1: Repeating, one wing fire engine 7, zone 55577, GE cross of Sierra, 2309 South G Street.
2: The disturbance happened at 3634, but we're not getting an answer. If we could try to call the RPD one more time to get the answer.
0: Copy. Six, there's no tracking. There is front end

0: communications. You can still, there's a phone in the air checking. Do you have anything further?
1: Engine 12, that's a negative. It actually looks like the RP is going to try to get in her vehicle and drive to the location of the fire so that we can gather further. We will advise her to look for the apparatus and advise you guys.
2: Call 836, taken from Thomas and Roosevelt.

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1: Engine 12, that's a firm.
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1: Engine 12, copy.
2: 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Have a good night.

0: 7-1, Roger, I think for a prelim. I have one out of Central at Thomas and Roosevelt. Vehicle's going to be a black 2018 Hyundai Elantra. License plate 8, Lincoln King, Paul 836. Present one clear.
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0: partial fire for engine 20, 43, 6, 4, 9, truck 41, ladder 1, battalion 4, battalion 2, zone 35577, Friant Cross of Fresno, 8482 North Friant Road. Operations will be on fire 1, TAC 1, first on scene for Friant Command.
1: Street to the City Motel. The transient in the back of the property has started a warming fire on the ground and is refusing to leave and starts coming to RP. RP did advise that the male has a hand-sized mask in his hand that is using to contain the fire. Goes on to 118 on the side.
2: What's number 31?
1: 131.
2: Okay, what's the call for dispatch 7-7-0?
0: Engine 13, standby. Structure fire for engine 17, safety 1, zone 35577, Friant Cross of Fresno, 8482 North Friant Road. Operations will be on fire 1, TAC 1.
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0: Engine 13, go ahead.
3: You had us to the Friant incident and coming out for admission.
0: Engine 13, that's affirmed.
1: First on scene is on the zero priority. RP did confirm that this male was not waving the axe at or towards the RP.
0: Commercial fire for engine 13, zone 3577, Friant Cross of Fresno, 8482 North Friant Road. Operations will be on fire 1, TAC 1.
4: Repeating commercial fire for engines 46913, correction, 4613, 1720, 43, ladder 1, truck 41, battalions 2 and 4, zone 35577, Friant Cross of Fresno, 8482 North Friant Road. This will be an FPO pizzeria. Stove on fire, flames and smoke scene. Everyone has evacuated. Operations will be fire 1, TAC 1, first on scene, Friant Command.

commercial fire for engines 1, correction, engines 2, 11, tower 11, battalions 1 and 3, zone 355-77, flying across the Fresno 8482 North Fire Road. Operations will be on fire 1, TAC 1.

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0: Italian D 51.
1: Safety 1, was that from Battalion 2?
0: That's affirmative. Did you see the resources being sent to Friant Road?
1: I think they've canceled several and got it lined out. Do you see something else that's not on there?

0: Routine, commercial alarm for engines 11, 17, 2, 20, 43, Tower 11, Ladder 1, Battalions 1 and 3, Zone 35577, Bryant Crescent, Audubon, 8484 North Bryant, SFU's Pizzeria, stove is on fire, everyone's evacuated, Operations Fire 1, TAC 1, first on scene, Bryant commanding.
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2: 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Got a single story commercial restaurant in a strip mall. Nothing showing. We'll be out investigating. 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Stage out.
0: Copy that. 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

0: 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RP stating that the cartel is going to 187 him, does sound intoxicated at 12440 East Bird Avenue.
1: Christian, go ahead.
2: All fire in an oven. There's a worker on site. He had the gas turned off, but it's still burning. So they're still trying to keep it
1: right. Enter 13, copy.
0: RP states that he'll be walking to the store on Jensen and Church. He's going to be wearing some pajamas.

0: 34154. Should come back to the last room there. I don't need any return.
1: Copy. 5-0-3-1-8 for Fed Hill. 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
2: Currently, we're just trying to move the oven and reach the gas shutoff. Should go off in a few seconds.
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0: Shoreline Dock 1870 at the group home Millbrook and sample for a possible assault service.
1: He's advising that a juvenile for Sedaticus has a scanio assaulted.
2: 431-7.
1: Yes, so?
2: 431-7. 431, good. That call, maybe.
1: Copy. 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
2: Thermite EMS code 3, our subject that we had detained collapsed.
1: Copy. Possible assault at Millbrook and Sam. 4245 North Blackstone. RP saying that the guests in the lunch are to leave and throwing things at guests.
2: Edward 31, can you show me your route?
1: Edward 31, copy. Any you can fill.
2: 5-31, you can send it.
1: 5-31, copy. Break. Please be advised, RP is watching FEMA through the camera. It's going to be a possible Hispanic female adult wearing glasses, pink top. No injuries from the guests.

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0: Present one broadcasting for a suspicious circumstance, 1408 Northbridge Avenue. It's going to be a medical alarm, but the subscriber requested the police for a subject climate.
1: 5-13, show me around.
0: 5-13, copy. DeVille.
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0: Last unit, go again, your radio, bro.
1: Frank 31 for this.
0: Frank 31, copy. Suspicious subject, RP advising someone pounding on her window.
1: Frank 31, send it.
0: I copy, any unit to go? Unit en route to the Blackstone call. RP advised that female is not going to be a guest. Copy your admin. Frank 31, premise notes are for, we have a McDougal Thomas. Looks like he suffers from dementia. CT attempted to contact the son, but there was no answer.
1: 1-Frank-31.
0: 1-Frank-31.
1: Just a minute, call.
0: Any unit, son?
1: David, 31, send it.
0: Toronto 1-Frank-31, David 31. The male subject is going to be Paul Perdue. Male is heard yelling at the RP in the background, and we're unable to make out what he is saying. Male is going to be a Hispanic male, black male, and still affects the balls, wearing a blue shirt, brown cargo pants. He is an amputee from the right leg.

21-331, David 31. What happens is going to be a Marina Lopez. She is pregnant. She's currently outside avoiding the male. The male's not following her. RP is requesting that her daughter be checked.

0: 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All traffic will be going back to Metro from the Fryman Center.
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0: Thank you, 1-1-1.
1: Affirmative, go with anything. Be last of Alvarez, ending with a Z, common spelling, the first of Elliot, Edward, Lincoln, Lincoln, Ida, Ocean, Tom, date of birth 10/25/06. I'll take identifiers if there's any.

0: 10 to 13, copy. Subject that was ID only, negative 1. For identifiers, I'm showing a tattoo on the collarbone of Novia.
1: Confirm that's a match.
0: Copy.

0: Tower broadcasting on priority verbal disturbance / threat, 1234 Eastford Avenue. Father is intoxicated and just showed back up to the location on foot. They said he's causing a disturbance, but is currently at his neighbor's house. A subject is an Angel Ventura, saying that we've been out there earlier.
1: One's armed for speed. Now South Elm Road, Dakota.
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Southbound Wishon from Holland. Via Black Hyundai. Wants our first speed. Last thing going, westbound shield tomorrow.

0: Mesa, 1 Charles City, 1 Adam 31. RPC set her brothers on foot. He's currently stumbling around, walking towards the corner store in a middle school. RP will be out front, just flag units down and point them in the direction that he's at. RP will be Hispanic female wearing all black clothing.
1: Terminating. No longer landline. Vehicle was last seen westbound shields.

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2: Copy, RP advising that there's an unhoused Hispanic male next to her vehicle doing something to her tires and has some water on outside. She'll be wearing a black sweater or shirt, unknown color pants or shorts. RP said she's going to be leaving the location for work, that her husband is going to take her, but she also has two.

1, David 31, right, 90 mileage, 414.

Prison was broadcasting one prior to suspicious activity / welfare check 2159 South Poppy Avenue. Stating that he's hearing like somebody is messing with something outside of the house and is hearing noises. RPC said he's hearing some ticking on the windows like someone is in the yard.

Mesa, Fulton 3, 1 out of 31. There is a prayer call for service at this location. There'll be a vandalism. He said he doesn't know if somebody's trying to break into his truck, but his alarm hasn't gone off.

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0: President to your speak. 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
0: Last of Adam, Robert, Tom, Edward, Adam, George, Adam, first of Lincoln, Edward, Ocean, Nora, Edward, Lincoln, 921, 2001.

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2: On to 1 George 30. Go ahead. 1 George 30, first says line, no showing and ID only, negative hands are shown at DCB.
1: You think you're...

Roger, 32, first plate is coming up. That clear current on A2018 CSPN Fresno to a Brian Burling. Second plate is coming back, clear current to A21 Mazda out of Fresno.

0: Chapman, we're broadcasting for a welfare check of RP at the in and out at 5106 West Shaw. RPFS is needing a ride to the rescue mission. Stated she was undercover. Be at Santa Cruz Cal.
1: Charles 31, you can send it.
0: Charles 31, copy. Any info?
1: 5-3.
0: 5-3, copy.

0: our welfare check at Ashland and Cornelia. Ashland and Cornelia for a male walking on the south side of Ashland, just west of Cornelia. RP advised male possibly drunk with wobbling in the road.
1: 5 Frank 31, send it.
0: 5 Frank 31, copy. You need to go.
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1: 5 George 31, send it.
0: 5 George 31, copy. Your EMS unit is responding, code 1 from Belmont and Becker.
2: Correct, copy. Yeah, they were right next to the call that they left.
0: Around. Broadcasting information only, Northwest unit is responding to Ashton and Cornelia for a welfare check.
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0: Engine 1, copy.

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0: 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George 32, copy. It'd be a granddaughter and her boyfriend, apparently. The granddaughter's Victoria Garcia. Boyfriend is Felix, unknown last name.
1: Adam 31, you can send me with a...
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1: George 31, you can send me with a...

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And showing, Reg is showing expired 4/30/15 out of Madera on a 14 Ram pickup.

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1: Medically, John Adam Henry King, Ocean Robert Ida, date of birth 2-8-2007.

0: Cluster 1 Broadcasting, zero priority, possible DV disturbance, Peach and Olive. Repeat, here's a female screaming. She was near the apartments, but now at the cross street.
1: Thank you.
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0: 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The male should be wearing an orange-red top with black pants, unknown color bike, left knee behind the building.
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1: Negative, he doesn't know the address. Apparently it'll be an upstairs apartment. Male's a white male, 40s. No clothing description so far.
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1: On King, he's going to have a SureNet. 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
0: One female dot, my location is 15, 17, 46, Wichita. 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
1: Tech, I'm coming around the Circle K now.

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1: I believe so.
0: Can we get a clothing description for the female and where she currently is?

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Just spoke to someone. 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
0: Can we try to contact RP again and get an address for her?
1: We have her address, or at least where she was mapping. We've tried multiple callbacks and she's not answering.
0: I copy.

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0: 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Again, negative 1, but it is the contribution for PD-296.
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0: for Adam to Edward 31. 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
0: Yeah, on the other side by a light truck.
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かります。Sorry, you were low, can you repeat it? You can come off of the entrance off of Stayford. We're right in front of the apartment 110.

broadcasting aid or priority to Larry Chesna for a strong arm to 11 of a person suspect beat up to RP, took their key to the car and wallet and purse. Suspect is known, a Renee Villarreal, Hispanic female in her 40s, last seen walking by down to Larry in a light colored pair of jeans and red shirt. All units also be advised, time lapse is 2 hours.

0: button asking at what priority at Costco, 7100 North Abbey for distribution of several juvenile monkey bites.
1: 4-3-1, can you send that to me?
0: Copy, unit 2. Visitor. Actually, unit 2.
1: Four doors, 32, I can go.
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0: 3, David 30. You could hold my call for dispo and send me with City Spring 31.
1: Frank 31, I ran a last of the Rio. Can you check all the way out?

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0: Hey, Grandma, copy that.

0: Broadcasting. Mission services had occurred with a quick mark 2329 on the first street. A piece had arrived in. At a white pickup truck out of the location with an ETA that fell out of the plan to back in. That's the employee from Clinton.
1: Right there, you can come in.

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1: This is Frank 32.
0: There is a liquor store on the southwest corner. It appears secure. Can we call the RP and get a better location?

340 Beard. The subject appears drunk and possibly high. The male did arrive in a white Honda Accord. RP is about sighting, is the or hear

0: Beijing Pelican Tower, engine 8, zone 54587, Spalding, cross of the White Way, 2046 South Spalding.
1: I copy. Businesses to the northwest are also secure.
2: Copy.

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Outside fire for engine 1752601 Tulare, cross of Kings Canyon, 4818 East Tulare. RPS reporting a dumpster fire behind the building.

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interrupt the 1RP, advise that there are suspicious subjects sending your own bike Astro van outside the mobile home park. Maybe two, one male adult, one female, tank top, dirty jeans, the other is wearing a white shirt.

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George Duplan, LLC, and now named Bobby, 19 years old, Hispanic male, 5'7", medium build, left hand is black shirt, left hand is blue cross, no one is seen, and no oil compound for RV.

0: 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RP states he needs you to stand by because he's not allowed to physically stop him in his movement.
1: Copy,
0: Unit 7. 5-0-3-1-0 MIP. 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
1: Negative, I don't believe so.
0: I copy. Can you try to pass them to me so we can try to work out a plan?

0: 31.
1: Can you put me on a separate call here at CRMD for another assault? And then can I get a Spanish-speaking unit to assist?
0: Copy, any unit to assist, 1 Baker 31 at CRMD.
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0: For the fleet that I just ran, ending in 721, can we see if there's a number associated with that vehicle? And landline number patched on my phone.

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1: Copy, I'm just down the street, I'll go back.
0: Ah!
1: 431, I'll be with him.
0: Ah!

0: 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Welfare check for white male in the gated community near the alley, jumping around, moaning and yelling. White male balding, crunching balls, wearing a white shirt, black pants, black shorts, black t-shirt around his neck. Possibly DK or high, no one around him. Any units to respond?
1: David, they're going to send out all the lights.

0: be advised, the Army is stating that the male's father lives there at the location. The male does not, and he does have one marriage issue.
1: Female in Julio Auto Insurance next door, who possibly is a low 44 covered up in a blanket. 2-8, could I go?
2: She's ready to drive.
1: Any answer to 0?
3: 2, Frank 32, set myself in Baker 32.
1: 2, Frank 32, 2, Baker 31.

0: Frank 13, confirm we have you in left room.
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0: Sprinter. Can we also see if we get a responsible for that?
1: Yeah, affirm, Misa, already leaving the premises.

0: 1-8-31. The RV is stating she sees you, but stated the male is running down the street. Is that correct?
1: Yeah, affirm, he's running from the location. No crime.

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Hold back, scene is not secure.

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1: Go ahead.
0: Just made contact with the reporting party. The male might be possibly one Mary. What he's seeing is insulation, it's not a body.
1: Copy. 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
0: April.

0: approach 30 and what's the left four?
1: Approach 31 left 4 will be 0178.

0: 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Engine 20 communications.
1: Go for 20.
0: You're also being canceled per PD.
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engine 20, copy, available in quarters. President broadcasting, tonight that one was taken from 2312 East Grant. After I woke up, the vehicle was gone. It's tracking to 630 North Fresno Street, apartment B, as of 27 minutes ago. Vehicle's an 04 triple gray Chevy Silverado. Any units?

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1: Go ahead.
0: Confirming he has an air tag on it and it's showing in this location?
1: Affirm.
0: Copy. Is there a 1051 report already from Southwest?
1: Negative. This is the complete information at this point.
0: I'll do a drive-by to see if I see the vehicle there.
2: George, I'll let you know in about 1 minute. I'm just driving by now.
0: Copy. If you see it, don't make contact.

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0: We'll be in the alley just south of where it's painting from. And the last three of the plate is 6 Henry 2.
1: Copy, confirm the vehicle is hit.
2: We're going to check.

0: Juliet, could you please lock me up?
1: Copy.
0: Yeah, we're in the truck here. Disinformation, it's in the alleyway. Nobody's seen around. It won't be pulled.

Friends on 10 unit, contact the registered owner, 2312 East Grand. Before attending 5-1, the vehicle is located in Central. Any unit to respond?

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0: 5 Charles Union Paul 497 on a BMW.

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0: 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Can report a suspicious person on the bicycle circling around the road multiple times in this room.
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0: you can send it. Copy, he is on the call. So this is going to be a WMA, possibly 20s. Last thing we're going to have, red shirt, green backpack.

0: 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That's a negative. I don't have any RPs listed.
1: Copy. If you can check down the letter on the door with the name and number.
2: Outside banging on the door. I'm still checking with the call taker for the apartment number and if it's been looking or not.
1: General services. 600-5843. That might get us into contact with somebody in charge of the facilities, Corey Nelson. No, any type of alarm or fire accident. AOR.
0: Is 11 AOR. Engine 11, looks like security is on their way to that location.
1: Copy that. Do you have an ETA?
0: A negative. I'd have to do a callback.
1: Copy. As long as they're around, they can come in and look at the facility.
0: Copy.

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1: There's a unit that can check the tower lights. Any unit that checked the tower lights, were they on earlier?

0: 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It does look like he's trying to be in ShareNet for a felony PC 29800 Adam 1. Negative. KCAT and DCP.
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0: 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Charles 31.
2: One, Charles.
0: I'll go check the lights.
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0: 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What's stolen?
1: The battery stolen out of the engine block and a whole bunch of material and tools out of the bed.

0: Frank 31 to Adam 32, George 31. There's some disturbance up here if you guys want to head up. Adam 32.
1: Take it.
0: There's some disturbance up here in the apartment still if you guys want to head up this way.
2: Do you want to confirm
3: your code 4?
0: Yeah,
3: probably. What building did you go in from the direction from your vehicle?
0: You'll see me on the third floor from where my car is, directly north. If you guys just come up the stairs, it'll be just to the east.
1: Okay, copy.
4: 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No type of disturbance on the back of bus. RV saying there's a male with an arm with a knife on the city bus. There's no attending fax unit. Go channel 3.
2: Caller reporting a male on a city bus, possibly with a knife.
0: Fax channel 3.
2: Last unit confirming fax, was it 15?
0: April.
2: Fax 15, we've got a call at Cedar and Kings Canyon. The RP is stating that there's a male with a knife on a city bus. It's going to be a Hispanic male adult around 6 foot, last seen wearing cowboy jeans. RP advised it's going to be bus number 38.
0: Fax 10.
3: Is he doing anything with the knife?
2: For the call taker, the RP was hard to understand. The call taker believes at one point he was making threats to the driver.
0: Copy, we'll try to race the bus driver.
2: I copy, and just for info, the call taker didn't hear any disturbance in the background.
0: Copy, can you tell me you're picking up the call?
2: Location is the Cedar and Kings Canyon. Per rapid deploy, it looks like the RV was traveling southbound from Cedar from Kings Canyon.
0: Copy, thanks.

0: 1403.
1: Fax 14.
0: Yeah, you can put me on fax test call.
1: Copy.
0: 1014. Go ahead.
2: Yeah, I'm taking care of it myself, 15. You can stay out.

0: because I'm going to do a fax send.
1: Go ahead.
0: Fax send is advising the RP is back on the line. He's now advising that there's a male following him to his house, stating that it's his brother's friend. On rapid, he's showing near 2439 South 10th Street.
1: Okay, copy. We'll go check the area. Did he give an address where he's going to?
0: Negative, but I'll check with the call taker.

0: I'm being stated he's headed towards 2447 11th Street. And also just advising for info, the Phillips PRP has one very history in Maxwell, the most recent being September of 25.
1: Okay, that was my next question. Thank you.

SMS to X10. I'm just advising, I listed the address for 2443 South 10th Street. It does have a non-response for the RP.

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0: Can you log me off? Florida 31, same traffic.
1: Adam 31, same traffic.

0: 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Can I log on by voice?
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0: Go ahead.
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1: Coming.

0: 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South responder present on the descent of the max fire disturbance.
1: People with his fist hitting an RP space and other employees still trying to get further. Any units response?

0: 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Harassing the employees. We've seen pushing one of the employees a few ago. Any units to respond?
1: Breathing problems for engine 11, zone 39578 First Street, cross of Herndon, 6577 North First Street.

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1: 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No further. The

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1: Can you try locating another number for the address we're at? The one I call to go straight to voicemail.
0: Copy. Can you confirm the number you used?
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2: Glenwood 11, One Charles 11.
3: Yeah, I got
2: you. Correction, George 11.
3: Go ahead.
2: This manager just wants to told he cannot go back to the food store.
3: 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He's over here on Kearney Front Street.

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0: Transmission 1 broadcasting ambulance 1051, speaking from the area of 1703 South 4th Street. Vehicle was last seen last night around 2230. Vehicle's going to be a blue 2016 Kia Sportage, plate number 9TomTom054.
1: Yeah,

0: Unconscious patient for squad 5, zone 46576, Howard, Cross of Shields, 3307, North Howard.
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0: Baker 12, door priority 3883 North Hughes at Saginaw for a silent duress alarm at a residence.
1: Adam 12-0.
2: ID shows 59240. Didn't show him an axon on the system. I'll recheck him in axon bags.

0: 911.
1: Yeah, the RP, step out. I'm trying to knock and enter.
0: I copy.
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0: Copy, and just confirming the date of birth he gave you was 1-2 of 98, or is it 1-2-2 of 98?
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0: Copy, and the system, it shows 1-22. Let me recheck him with that correct date of birth. He is an axon. Numerous contacts.
2: Now he's saying January 22nd, 1998.
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0: 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Is there a crash?
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0: 31, I can take care of that. 21, if you want to do something else, I'll take care of it. I'm at Shields and Millbrook, I'm not really too far off. Copy, 31, I'll be en route as well.

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1: Sorry, can you allow me on event 0261 that just came up with?

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1: Emergency.
2: Emergency.
1: Just for info, we're getting information. All the occupants are out of the house. 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We don't get there.

0: I'm on scene. Is this that red Prius where the dad called the son before he called the police?
1: Okay, from a red Prius.
0: Okay, there's nothing on Dakota. Wasn't it more into the neighborhood off of Diana?
1: He called back about 10 minutes ago and gave the same 2025 East Dakota address. But we can call and see where he's at.
0: If you would, because there's no red Prius out here.
1: Copy.
2: Last of Alexander for Suburbanite, January
1: 1971. Copy. Year should be 1971. Yep. One out of Southwest from Jensen and I. Vehicle's a brown 2013 Honda Elantra. 8 George Ocean Union 915.
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5: Copy. Just confirming those are misdemeanors.
6: President, all units broadcasting, Freeland broadcasting 851, taken from Southwest, Jensen and Ivy area via light brown 2013 Hyundai Elantra, license 8 George Ocean Union 915, dent in the bumper and scratch on the driver's side, that's door, taken left side,

turbulence and braking limit is a super disturbance between RP sneakers. It could be a black male and a black female on a clothing. RP's hearing a lot of testing and for someone to get out of a vehicle. RP's apartment number is 220, advising to look to the left of her.

0: 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We can call FSO to confirm.
1: Copy, thank you. 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
1: Flight Brown, 2013, Hyundai Elantra, license plate 8, George, Ocean, 9.5.

0: 21 to 31.
1: Go ahead.
0: You can cancel. The exchange of information was given, so I'm not sure why they needed this. Copy, thank you. 31, show me a turn. 31, copy. Out info. Copy that. 31 to 21. Go ahead. Is your volume real low on the radio today? Are you hearing it real low?
1: I always have to have my radio full blast in order to hear anyone.
0: Copy, yeah. Same here. Full back. I'm having problems here.
1: It'll help.
0: Okay. We rely on you.

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1: 3, Edgar, 12.
0: 4, 5.
1: Tima Roberts?

0: ครับ
1: 31 good person Gettysburg with personal line is Mary Robert Ida Nora Adam Robert Adam on a 4

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1: Traffic. 3-4,
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0: Franklin 5 Mary 12.
1: Go ahead.
0: I just get advised our QCAT is currently down at the moment. For S1, there's a delay also of response. Are you clear for S1 for S1, Jason?
1: Go ahead.
0: He's trying to have a misdemeanor to Robert out of Madera for H&S. Does have a valid DL, a negative SHRNet, and ECB. 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Renee, so far, is negative SHRNet and ECB, UTL match E90.
1: Go, thank you. Could I get a unit to assist at Fern and Maroa? We have a crew out here cleaning the sidewalk, but we have a female that is harassing the crew.
2: Any unit that can assist on that?
1: Do you have traffic at Fern and Maroa?

5 Edward 10. Could I get EMS code 2 for a cut on the arm just north of Emerson and Capitol? Of your last four 0590 0590. Three zebra 12. I can take you in 0274.

0: Greg had a plate.
1: Go ahead with your plate.
0: Yep, Paul Henry, 815 Honda.
1: Yep. Coming back current and clear, 08 Honda out of Selma.
0: What's the expiration date on that plate, sir?
1: Expiration date shows 2/20 of 27.

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1: 34, go ahead.
0: Good Weldon, 9 Tom King Henry 307, have a Honda Accord.
1: Copy. That plate showing current and clear, 22 Honda out of Mendota.

0: Arizona 5, Mary 12.
1: Go ahead.
0: Alright, King Kent just came back up. Are you clear for info on friend AJ?
1: Go ahead.
0: Jason Stelling is trying to have a misdemeanor to Robert for VC23152 Frank. Renee's trying to have a misdemeanor to Robert.
2: The 4 Charles 11, I'll have that way also.
0: 4 Charles 11, copy.
3: 4 David 10.
0: 4 David 10.
3: Ask the RP to step away from the disturbance.

according to Red Bull 751, out of Southwest, here from Princeton, IV, Cynthia Light Brown, 2013, on the Elantra, plate 8, George, Ocean Union, 915.

0: Prism 1-0 units for Tennessee and non-injury. The run occurred at Shields and Cedar. Hispanic male in black pickup, last seen westbound 168. RP's in a black Highlander following. Any units to respond? Or I'll try to get motors also.
1: Myself being fine on a two-robber Broadway in Calaveras.
2: At the loop.

0: Victor 12.
1: Go ahead.
0: So one of my feet. 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
2: President broadcast name for information only of a non-injury hit and run that occurred in front of Burney Elementary, 3034 East Cornell. The only suspect information RP had was a black vehicle took off about 5 ago.

0: for moved the clippings from last night. Another update that DRP is in his Tacoma Silver RP by his other vehicle, Mustang T-Bird White. Neighbor went back to his clipping on a tree at the property line for the RP, and the neighbor was just cussing at him and raised the clippers at the RP, I guess in a threatening manner, possibly when the RP came outside to get ready for work. I don't know. Subjects stood in front of the RP's truck and yelled at him. The neighbor's about 80 years old, 5'8 and 140.
1: Verbal disturbance of regard.
2: Yeah, I've been 0305. Can merge that with Mike, and I'm here in the area now. There's something going on.

0: code retention, same back negative EQ code. 4 Baker 11.
1: I'm not getting any answer at the door, can you call the RP?
0: Affirm.
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0: 1001 broadcasting 80 to assist EMS 1715 South Sears. Looks like the patient's hitting the staff.
1: 3 over 12, you can hold the call for disposition and we'll be en route.
0: Okay. Unit
1: 12. Okay, we're around the corner.
0: EMS is staging. They're going to be in room 110, C. Charles.

0: 8440.
1: Of where the neighbor put his shears. He lives at 158 East Stewart by his vehicle. In the garage. Units recovering, I can't copy.
2: Cross the first, 3530 East Iowa. Child locked in a vehicle. White Chevy Malibu.

0: SOM broadcast being a 1. It's a CHP transfer of a female reporting that a male has a gun on his waistband, Kings Canyon in Willow.
1: Adam 12.
0: 3 Adam.
1: Sorry, Adam
0: 11. 3 Adam 11.
2: Communication, Venture 4.
0: Get that call?
1: Paper.
0: Copy any units of those?
3: 3 base of 10, you can send me.
0: Copy, we didn't get further information. She became uncooperative and hung up.

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1: Go ahead.
0: Just confirming we have no description of the male and he's refusing to talk to us now.
1: That's affirmed.
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1: Affirmed.
2: The wagon for an adult male straight to the jail. Kind of dirty and DK.
1: Affirmed, I'll make up a call.

0: 15, I'll send you the call, but that should be an EMS call for down and out, unless you want to just go to it.
1: No, we'll go for it. Thank you.
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0: England.
1: Last of Neil, first of Keith. Neil being 12678. And I should have a radio warrant.
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0: 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Template showing current and clear 2016 Toyota out of Santa Maria.

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1: Go ahead.
0: Can you put me on event 0237, please?
1: That's right. Sir, what's the...Engine 4 communications.
2: Edge 4.
1: Engine 4 EMS is asking if they can cancel off the Iowa call.
2: Yeah, that's affirmed. There was no medical.
1: Copy, thank you.

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1: White female wearing a black tank top, blue jeans, black sunglasses. Looks like cutting down trees on the property with a handsaw and does have a chainsaw as well. She's going to be off the main entrance off of Princeton Mark.

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0: 3, Zima 12. What are the last four?
1: 0274-0274.
0: Copy, thank you. And can you run a CDL by number, please?
1: Okay, from Scott.
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0: 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It's related to a 148.1 threat that Pennsylvania State Police received.

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Adam 12, you can send that one. Adam 13, you can send that to Adam 12.

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0: Transporting a juvenile from Bullard and Chestnut to Wanee Middle School. Mileage 76.
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2: 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Final stop is going to be 47 to 81, Illinois.

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1: 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River Rock and the southbound Willow, north of Bullard, kicking up wind traffic, drives through, advising the city as well.

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RP Dennis Silver, Chevy Trevor, State Sam, King William, 8206.

0: at Roding Elementary, 1225 West Dakota, for suspicious subjects. 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
2: 31 finishing this site, I'll take care of that.
1: 31 coming.
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4: Black Swan 21, you can George, can you put me back on and I accidentally cleared it?
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0: broadcasting further on the zero. RP advised that there's a female at her apartment complex saying that she was left by her boyfriend. The female had advised that she's 19, but for the RP, she does look younger. The RP's child's father picked her up. She's walking near the liquor store.
1: Quinn 9 X-ray John Williams 357 on a Chevy with one.
0: Practicing further on that, the juvenile is going to be wearing a blue shirt, black pants, white Nike.

0: to George. Can you find me a pill since mine broke for the other call?
1: To George, you have a pill. Figure 12 can I be in route with you as well?
0: Copy that.

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0: Operator, near call is fully showing 3014. You can mute it. Not seeing this from the number.
1: Copy. Thank you.
0: Good day, Grateful.
1: You're on the female base lead to the data for 211-98.

0: go ahead and ride me. I'm at the light. Can the RPs have a gray charger or the other party?
1: The RPs that advise the appointments are individually numbered. Advise that the juvenile looks like she does want to leave, but the RPs are going to keep her there for meeting.
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0: 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For the RP, juvenile appears to be lost.
1: Send the one.

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0: Copy, let me check.

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0: Okeechobee for engine 15, stand by 2626 Argyle with a cross of Canyon. 555 South Argyle for 132 on the Harbor Lingus. Information in Axon, but it was UTL so far.
1: Control, send my copy. Is the juvenile still with RB or did she take off?
2: Still hear me when she's taking off, that way.
0: He said the juvenile wanted to leave, but she was keeping her there.
2: But there's no vehicle description yet.
1: Are there any stayway orders that are filed?
3: Lam 206.
2: Copy in the second.
3: 8 Lincoln, King William, 081.
2: Copy.
0: Advising on that one, we did receive a merge. No new information, just the parent of the school refusing to leave.

0: Private Accident Branch at 707-5468 Elm Crossing, California.
1: Coming to Elm in California for no details, TC, two vehicles are moving.
2: Prison 1-0 units broadcasting a location of a runaway at the McDonald's 669 East. Also need to go to their house, unknown address yet. The mother is threatening to harm herself and her children. This is why the juvenile said he left. Any need to contact him at the McDonald's. 4 George 11, disregard your call and I'll send you the McDonald's call.
3: 9737294. Hold.
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0: 4 George 11, call please.
1: Copy.
0: 4 Baker 11, can we also run the juvenile and see if there's a hit for a missing person in the pediatric center?
1: Copy.
2: 7-12-14.
1: Do you have any
2: code enforcement locked on next to this federal location?
1: Press on any code enforcement officer on this channel. Any code enforcement officer?
3: Bags were deployed, and that EMS was arriving.
4: Copy, still en route from Herndon to Fresno.

0: or Baker 11 and Fort George 11. Also, I asked a plate taker on that address. They actually put it on the call, 370 East, number 101. I don't know if you want to contact the juvenile first or have someone go over there now.
1: We'll contact the juvenile, but don't.

0: Fort Baker 13, you can cancel Fort George and put me in Fort Baker.
1: Fort Baker 13, copy. Fort George 11, you copy.
0: Fort George, copy.

0: 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Current and clear, 2024 Kia out of Fresno.
1: Can I get EMS code 2 for an involuntary CT here?
2: Paul 73. Did a code officer go to channel 4?
3: Compound check. Paul 73, stay in position, need one.
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1: 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Confirm, good.
0: The disabled plate, GP in the back. Henry Zebra 968.
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0: Second plate would be 7 George Zebra King 730.
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1: Go ahead.
2: Call supervisor at this number. Ready to copy?
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1: 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Southern 34, your plate coming back, current and clear, 2004 Acura out of Fremont.
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1: Can you notify FSD there's a fire along the freeway? It's going to be 168 going westbound. It'll be just north of the Shields exit.
2: About a 10 by 10 area of grass at the top of the embankment on fire. We're going to have to get it from the freeway.
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4: Robert Ocean, Sam, Tom, Ida, Zebra, Adam. First of Elias, phonetically, Edward Lincoln, Ida, Adam, Sam, 311-76, Hispanic male, no idea.
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1: Any unit for one priority, possible DV disturbance 122 East Eden.
2: Crying on the phone, we're seeing that she could possibly be a good candidate for MCART, but still going to be a call 190 East Omaha for now. Any unit for that?
3: To the 41 fire. I'm not seeing any smoke coming from that area.
1: This is showing a protective party, the CPO restrained as a lion.
4: Item 12, CSI has arrived.
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0: 8547 Highway 99 southbound cross of McKinley, RP reporting flames and smoke.
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0: Alessa Finickley, King Edward Ocean, Baker Ocean Union, Nora Lincoln Edward, Union Adam Nora George, First of Mia, DOB is going to be 72501.

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2: Expired 725 of. Actually, standby one.
0: We were northbound, we have come in, we're not able to check the southbound side.
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0: 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Number two,
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0: Is the additional caller on this reporting a fire in a different location or the same location between Shields and Ashland? We just drove through there and didn't see anything.
4: Standby, I'll check.
0: Go ahead.
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1: DFR 2, for the Wendell Union, broadcasting that call at 1916 East Quincy for an unknown disturbance. 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Correct, your call from a 911 phone.

0: engine 5, engine 6, vegetation fire, zone 46596, highway 168, cross the shield, RP reporting vegetation on fire, westbound 168, right before the exit.
1: This is Marshall, Idaho Place, Frank Lincoln, 18844, Toyota. 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
0: Engine 5, go ahead.
1: Yeah, we were just in that area. That was our fire. It's extinguished. You can show us the alarm radio.
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4: Come back. Clear and expired at the 522 of 25 to 15 Nissan on the Fresno to Los Alopen. It'll be 4433 North Emerson. Latina, we were switching.
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4: 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Ritana?

0: Jim and what's the static? Was that 9 Charles 16?
1: 17.
0: Go ahead.
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0: It's 26061004 53.
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3: 1 Frank 11, Cuba, to Lake Michael.
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4: Copy.
3: Fort Charles 11, I'll be in route.
2: Fort Charles 11, copy. Unit to go with Fort Charles 11, Quincy and Maple. You were very staticky.
4: Or did.
2: Fort Davidson, I think you said you were going to be en route to Fort Charles 11's call. You're still very staticky.
4: Fort Davidson, I'm sorry, yes, we're en route to Fort Charles.

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1: 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Get to film.
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0: I've been right for a couple minutes, checking the front yard and backyard. No active disturbance. Haven't seen anyone come or go from the residence.
1: Okay, copy that.

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1: 4 Charles.
0: Just be advised, you have a net been holding.
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3: 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I'm Cedar in a loophole. Fort Charles 11.
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3: Yeah, the admin, I didn't even, I got to sit the call, but I never responded. I think we're going to send that damn car.
5: 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David, Yellow Henry, 302, Chevrolet.
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2: Wait, I saw the car look like it's backing up.
1: Hey, firm, it looks like it's heading eastbound on Quincy.
2: Yeah, copy.
1: DMR2, that vehicle is now southbound Maple from Quincy.

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0: Did you want me to track this car as long as I can?
1: Yeah, I'm the only one arrived here. Let me try to find out what's going on.
0: Copy. VFR 2, the vehicle's now southbound Maple from Nice.
2: 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What's the description again?
0: 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It's a SUV.
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4: Engine 6 en route, switching up.
0: DMR 2, now westbound, Louisville from Maple.
2: Port David 10, the registration on the vehicle, did it come back current?
1: Fort Charles 11, can you try to call the RP back on my head and raise the door?
5: Fort Charles 11, it was from a 911 disconnected.
1: It was 1916, right? 1916, 17.

0: Fort David 10 to Fort Charles. The vehicle comes back registered there. Do you want me to do investigatory stop and see if the female calls?
1: Yeah, I'm not getting an answer here. Maybe just stop and see if they need anything. I don't know if those are the people that called or not.
0: Copy. Break Fort David 10.
2: Fort David 10.
0: I'm going to have traffic with that vehicle, alluvial, and just short of Spalding.

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1: 8663.
0: Can I get that last one, please? 0325. I got it. You can hold it. We're back on.

0: 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Buck, can you hold the access to?
1: I sent it over to utility about 9:50. There's no response yet, though.
0: Copy. Southend? Affirm. Action tow just left before I'm finished cleaning out Dyer.
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4: Can you log me out of my voice?
0: What?
4: That's 2068. Can you put me out court department 31, please?
0: Copy, that was 2068.
4: Yeah, sir.
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0: 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I want priority. The area of 58 East Verge for suspicious vehicles. Units, if I can respond.
1: Prison 127, Tom 31. Just advising, got a hold of Action Towing. They're responding back out.

0: for item 10 for Egbert 12. I'm going to go ahead and preempt you for that one that just popped up.
1: Where do we copy?
0: Item 10 for Edward 12. RP advice, there are two vehicles parked on Purge, one dark Chrysler, one silver Chevy, so I'm just possibly sleeping, and they will throw trash on the property, looking through trash cans. Other vehicles will come and go and park behind them and talk to the sleeping subjects of the vehicle, and they'll notate that there are involved. Vehicles are currently there on Purge.
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0: 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RVD's a broken window at the minus by the 711, units are broken at 1.

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2: If you haven't done so already, can you show all the 7 Ocean units in service at Longathon, please?
1: 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He also mentioned homeless, but RP is hard to understand. So requesting area check for suspicious activity, possibly some subjects in the area, possibly knee damage, no further info. It's from a frequent caller, Kua.

0: commercial alarm. It's an 11 zone 43573 Fresno 4888 North Fresno.
1: Third one is a Mercedes, unknown color.
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0: Santi, dica poi.
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2: First one's 9, Edward Nora, Mary Ocean, 021, break. The next one, 7 Zebra, Robert Edwards, 043 on that Mercury.

Motors will be en route to a non-injury with one party refusing to exchange. Fulton and Los Angeles.

0: Squared, we're 12 to 4 Adam. The vehicles are still parked here. They're facing east on Birch on the south side.
1: Copy. Ryan Snow Rising.
2: 7 Charles 12.
3: 7 Charles 12.
2: Can I get Thompson Arrow info on a plate?
3: 7 Charles 12, go ahead.
2: 5 Mary David Lincoln 886.
3: Charles 12, that's clear, expired on 2-2020 on an 85 Land Rover with a release of liability. Receipt date is 5-2019.
2: Copy, what's the name for the release of liability?
3: Bastille Auto Sales on Blackstone.
2: Copy, and who is the previous RO?
3: Lassa Moron. First of

0: 4 Adamson. Copy a plate.
1: Adamson, go ahead.
0: 7 George, Robert George, 727. Come back to a Chevy. Then call us, and I got one more.
1: Copy. Your first plate is a clear expired 8 of 2024 on a 2015 Chevy out of McFarland to an Oscar Guevara. Cross with your second.
0: Yep.
1: Go ahead.
0: 5 Sam Victor William 868.
1: Adam 10, that comes back clear expired 310 of 2023 on a 2005 Chrysler out of Fresno to a Richard Odenwilder.
0: When it was expired, and copy the, give me the last one then.
1: It expired at 310 of 2023. There is a pending master in the last four of the VIN is 1206. 1206.
2: Break me from this and put it back pending and I'll go to that.
3: Copy. You hit the film?
4: Two Baker, go with him.
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4: Four Adam, Tim, we could use a volunteer also. We got two cars, we're probably gonna go.
1: 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Four Victor 20, did you copy?
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0: 段的第二遍。You want to take a look at this zero? 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
7: 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Her P5 is at one point. 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
1: It's going to be a silver BMW, 19 King Charles 204. He's going the same way that BMW is ahead of her. For information only, for someone clear.
0: Charles 204.
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0: Hey, Charles, copy. DFR to 2 George. Are you good if I clear, or do you need me to check anywhere else?
5: No, you're good. Thank you for your assistance, sir.
0: Copy, thank you. Looks like RP lost the vehicle, stuck in traffic. The vehicle was last seen eastbound to Larry from Cedar.
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10: Tower 11, go ahead.
0: That got me. My air one's up as well. Copy, thank you.

0: 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Check the plate to the unit.
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0: 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Is that...
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1: Okay, copy. Can we go ahead and start the two tows, both for fire bridge?
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0: 1 Central Sheridan DCP negative. In Axon, he's under 97 of 2002, but also negative all the way around, no mention ID.
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1: 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Error.
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1: Copy.
3: Both lanes of eastbound Ashland blocked. We have a CSO or somebody to come help.
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0: the Broadcast Singer Lawrence of Russell Driver 620 West Falls, apartment 124. I'm going to ride to the white pickup, unknown make and model, unknown plate, almost at our piece of Motherwell across the street.
1: 4-2 to a Honda Pilot, with one on board, all advice now.
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2: Check.
4: Two Baker 10, the vehicle came back clear current, 2022 Honda out of Fresno.
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2: Copy, go ahead.
3: 4 Lincoln Edward David 661.
2: Copy. And all three plates came back current and clear. This is on the motor channel for Ashland and Barton.
4: Committed on 91 open line at Normal and McKinley for a female yelling that someone is going to jail and then hung up. Actors came back to 3432 is Normal.

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2: Go ahead.
3: Utility says that they couldn't get the 58 East Birch to go, so they put Birch in Abbey, but they did put notes about the actual location. But the tow was started.
2: Okay, copy.
4: We'll be out on Palm Franklin with cop plate 8 yellow Robert John 695 to a white BMW.
2: Last of Cabrera, Charles Adam Baker, Robert Edward, Robert Adam, first of Haley, King Adam, yellow, Lincoln, Edward Edward, date of birth to me, 9/28/94. I ended up having ID if you need it.
5: Come out, please.
0: Which are you loving?
5: All right, we're going to be at McDonald's for EMF.
0: Copy.
4: My fire event, put me out at Merced and Irwin, getting flagged down. One, Edward will be with me.
0: Okay.

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0: Plate 661 going to start a roadblock as well. They said they do have AAA coming, but let's just start ours.
1: Copy.
2: Go ahead.
3: No answer for motors. Did you want me to start a tow?
2: Yeah, for...
3: What kind of tow is it going to be?
4: Preferably taking a call.
5: Coming from the general, I'm

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3: So it's clear. 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
3: Okay, just give me a couple minutes and we'll get this moving and I'll be that way.
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0: Victor 10, you can send me those down.
2: 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Check out the tenant. Just found them to be 1144.
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0: Hey, could copy that. That last part have a northeast east road cadet go up to the address of the plate?
2: Yeah, sorry about that. It's going to be central, the 993 plate. Just get the status of the truck.
0: Copy.
1: Or Victor 20 to Tom 3-1.
3: Go ahead.
1: Sir, are you eastbound or westbound?
3: We're going to be facing eastbound at BART. You'll see a patrol car on the number 2 lane if you can take his spot.
1: Okay, copy. Thank you for the update. Okay.
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reading problems for engine 15, zone 51601, McKenzie, cross of Chestnut, 4829 East McKenzie.

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1: Adam 003-7042, last of Andrew Iano. I don't need return.

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1: 6-4, COS. And it'll be regarding a Julio Escobar possible restraint order violation.
0: Copy. Okay, unit with traffic.
2: Orbit 20, I've arrived in Mark and Manhattan.
0: Yeah, from other unit with traffic, motor unit?

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3: You can send me event 0549 and clear 9 Charles 14. I got blacked out on it.
1: Copy.
3: Unoccupied or occupied?
4: Occupied. I got the mail right here. Visual over, I'm not too sure.
3: Adam 11 and Charles 11, Lord, we're out.
1: I copy. Any SRO at Roosevelt today?
5: John 17, go ahead.
1: You can copy that.
5: John 12, go ahead.
1: 12, we're out on height inside of the vehicle, 11 dB.
4: 2 Adam 13. 2 Adam 13.
3: Can we start CSI for evidence collection? Just advise them that they're going to need a lab today. I have to get over there. And can they make a call to for it for what you did with respect?
6: I copy. And I didn't get an answer for a felony assault detective. Do you know if anyone was contacted?
3: Okay, for him, I've been in touch with him.
6: I got it, thank you.
1: Sounds like Alan Huntington.
4: Three over, driver's compliance.

0: Any motor for 1 priority prior vehicle horses pit occurred yesterday, 4994 East Ashland. I think it's going to be via landline, but I'm not positive because she said she's going to hospital. And it occurred at location in the call. But we do have her number.
1: It's going to be William 901-9615.

0: alarm, correction, CO alarm request for engine 17 for 108 Richmond, cross the Sunnyside, 4857 East Richmond, switch over to Command 2.
1: 6, Adam, Charles King, 219, should come back to a gray Honda.
2: Charles
1: 2370,
2: Vernon Clarence 2007, Honda
1: Fresno. I copy, thank you.

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2: George 11.

Adam. Jimmy, you guys, I can fill 3, David 11, arrive, stand by for fill 3432, East Normal. East Bullard, United Health Center, room 4. We weren't able to confirm any medical staff on scene. We are trying to

0: currently broadcasting the One Priority Holding, Walters Elementary, 5174 North 1st for a disturbance of our child custody. Unit to break and respond.
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0: Port Charles 11, copy. Unit to go with Port Charles 11, 1st and San Jose.
2: Adam 11, did we cancel that paint?
3: Paper.
0: Copy. Are in the office, and for FSO, there's a temporary custody order. The terms are in the call.
3: Copy. 14 Baker 13, I can come in. I'm leaving northeast.
0: 4 Baker 13, copy. I'll go ahead and put you on the call.
4: Griffith Way, cross of Tillman, 1050 West Griffith Way.
5: Drive on a 2014 Chevy four-door out of Madera. There is a rip, but no penny master.
3: Copy, I'll be at Blackstone in Indianapolis.
5: Copy. And the rip says June of 25.
2: Yeah, if I can do that, I'm just curious.

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I got 1070, but there's about six buildings

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1: Come down on a traffic stop at Huntington and Recreation. I'll be out with a black sedan with two logical places. Thank you.

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2: 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I guess it's going to be a landline because location of calls, location of current, and she's at an unknown hospital now.
3: So she's already at a hospital?
2: Yeah, she told the call taker when she called it in that she was already at the hospital.
4: Sam 22 to bike 15.
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0: 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How do you copy?
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6: Big Bay 23. Did you have the plate?
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0: call back at the information Saturday is doing is responding to turn 7 for a commercial panic alarm for Swan 2.
1: Not yet. Did you want to under your badge?
2: Place the case number under my badge and put one of these toes under my badge as well, please. Doesn't matter which one.
1: I copy.
3: Four Victor 20, I'm back in service, going back to channel 4.
1: Copy that.
2: 31, if I didn't advise, I'm in service.
1: 31, copy.
4: David 12.
5: For the ladder request for Ivro to bring, did we make that request to FSD?
4: Yeah, so I told utility to let CSI know to bring a ladder. I'm not sure if they didn't have one or what happened.
5: I copy FSD here for that ladder. Do you know how far I go though?
4: Negative, let me check. 3432.
5: Five that are 11. Boomer.

Gregory 11 Mill. I'm pleased to find you that she left the ATM, Mill gave RP an off look, and then started out in front of the vehicle. The BMA, 6 foot, 250 pounds, blessing wearing a black shirt with white and red lettering.

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0: Yeah, can you landline me when you get a chance? I don't know if you're still near your collision scene.
1: 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You pull off and I'll give you a call.

0: 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Personal clear.
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0: Midland Broadcasting and Zero Priority, 4843 North Constance, check up the juvenile, middle of the street. Broadcasting for information, Northwest units responding, causes in Santa Ana for a welfare check, press one clear.
1: Yes, in front of Northwest, has a 04843 North Constance, for a welfare check of a one-year-old.
2: Oh, to confirm that the person has custody of the child, is safe.
0: As for protocols, they took

0: her house, which is the location above, possibly a one-year-old male.
1: Okay, since the kid is safe, let's make it title one.
2: Can you put me on 34's event, please?
3: Copy.
2: 31 to 21, can you meet, take care of something so you go take care of your business? I just need to check on a possible video for a hit and run at the fuel up, Ashland and Chestnut Diagonal. If you want to sit, text me the info, I'll take care of that for you. Okay, well, here, let me meet you there and I'll kind of explain what's going on.
3: Flash, you can copy.
2: Hey, sir.
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2: Ranchwood, that was 8 on Polly 05, 62 on Black Shield.

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1: Copy. And that plate's current and clear, 2016, Nissan. On a 2011 Kia.

0: 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Checking the parking lot now to see if I can find anyone.
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1: Check. And Bruce is star now, and his bridge is going to be 4-2291. 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
0: Five Union, 1-2, fourth ring, that's a Walmart.
1: Copy. Press 1-8, Mary Clayton.
0: Go ahead.
1: Thanks for the expired DL. He is going to be on PRCS for BC28002 Adam. And it's going to be on probation for HS11970.1 out of negative and search NDP.
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1: 2-2, last 4 of the case will be 0592. And 22, 4 Victor 20 is en route to your call.

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She is showing to be on PRCS out of 10 and 12 for 529 out of 3.

0: Cyclone Breakfasting for information of Oracle Drive in the area of Marks and Clinton. He's advising that the male was tailgating and driving recklessly in a black Jetta, license 9 Union 528. Last thing going north on Marks from Clinton.
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0: Five Union 12 at records with her in Axon. She was on PRCS for PC 259, correction, 529 out of 3.
1: Confirm she's still on PRCS right now.
0: Affirm until 2020.
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0: responding for an untyped fire, 168 McKinley. RP was passing by on the freeway. I'm trying to get further from the call taker. 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
1: So I'm broadcasting on for a 911 open line with the male advising he needs help. 2067 East Shaw, permit G George.
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1: Copy. 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

0: Frank 11.
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0: Is the address in the call, is that RMS on the phone number, or is that what the phone is pinging to?
1: The call taker advised they looked up the prior, the phone number from a prior call and got the address.
0: Copy.

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0: 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It's regarding that earlier trooper call from Pennsylvania.

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0: 5 David 11.
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0: I've located the parents of the juvenile. Can you have their location to 4872 North Street?
1: Copy.
0: There's another roommate over here that just flagged us down as well. Just have him come respond to this address, please. I'll pop you and follow me, please.
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0: 5, David 11, can you copy us, please?
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1: Copy, it's clear, current O2 Chevy, out of Fresno with the last to go.
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0: Castle Copeland, Charles Ocean, Paul Edwards, Lincoln, Adam, North, David, first of Alexis, 6801, Taylor, North.

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1: At the intersection of Shaw and Palm.
0: Copy that. Squad 3, you're being

one unit to fill one nano 12 and a one a welfare check warrant. 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Here's possibly DK or high. Looks like he's going to be pulling on chains at a business down the nose, two yelling at vehicles, walking towards the college juniors. Looks like now he's going to be out of the street. He's making direct to 187 owner of the business.

0: put me on 1 out of 12 call, please.
1: Copy. You just found the Abbey call. Just be advised that there's going to be some on the side of Carl's Jr. He's trying to get inside Carl's Jr. No weapons. RPD no longer has visual.

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1: 951.
0: Did you get a call from FFD regarding a vehicle stuck in the roadway, Palm and Shaw?
1: Negative, I'm not seeing any.
0: Captain, can you go ahead and put us on one? It's going to be eastbound lane to Shaw, that's the Palm. And there's a CSR cadet, come take over. Gonna need a roadblock still.
1: Copy, any CSR cadet to strike toward Shaw Palm?
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0: Yep, it's over to the roadway at Pottle and Tulare. 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
2: 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It's for the address 166 North Hackney.
4: That's stop. We can put on a 3 David at California and Hackney. I got a place.
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0: 1 day to 15. Channel 3's officers are asking questions. I don't know if you want to go over there. They want to know who's they're supposed to be contacting at the school or what they're checking for. Three.
1: Yes. Four, five, North Blackstone, 9, Sam, Lincoln, George, Joe, Rick, on that Silver, on by the gray Acura,

0: primary two-day vehicle comes back current clear 16 Acura out of Russell. And David 15.
1: On our call, can we check this phone number in this subject and act on and see if we have any history, one Mary Two specifically?
0: Data 15, go further. Go ahead.
2: Yeah, just my call is up there.
0: Copy your traffic. You have a lot of static.
2: The address in the call, is that the RP's address?
0: Copy. Let me check with the call taker.
2: Copy. We have neighbors coming out of the woodwork trying to report things. We're trying to figure out

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1: 1-12-13, you can send me where you need me.
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0: Houston broadcasting of one priority, non-injury TC, other parties no insurance, all of Minnewawa checking for motor. For an assault that occurred yesterday between two students at Kennedy Middle School, 1850 South Fowler.
1: Any motor for a TA in Southeast, 5440 East Olive, and that Amazon packing facility. It's not injury, and the other party does not have insurance.
2: 67, I'll be in route.
1: Actually, it's PC and lower for report. The other driver left a black two-door, 8 Nora, Tom Frank, 688. Says the other driver blacked out and hit the RP's parked vehicles. Only gave RP a DL and said he didn't have insurance. So I'm going to lower and route it back, or do you still want it?
2: You can still lower. That's still it.
1: Copy.
3: He's on the one of my vehicles.
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1: I copy.

0: All units, be advised, channel 3 has a zero welfare check. Larry and Clovis. Subject possibly had a seizure, unknown for sure.
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3: 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But he's calling from a 911 phone. I don't know if they still have him on the line. I'll check.
4: 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I think he's trying to flag me down. Going to be on the south east corner.
1: 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One David 15, copy.
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5: 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Your number in the login?
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5: Go ahead.
2: 7881.
5: Hey, brother, all we got was 7881. It was static before that.
4: 3467881. Copy. 1 George 11.
2: Back to 3.
4: 1
1: George 11.
4: 1
1: George 11.
4: Hey, see if we're still on the phone with them, and if we are, if he's willing to walk out to me from where he's at. Looks like he's on the phone, but I don't know who with.
1: Affirm, it's going to be us. Let me let her know.

0: the tent.
1: Getting a valid DL, no one's negative answer, China, excuse me.
2: Respond to Staking Castle. The Aegon unit is taking care of it.
3: Confirm what unit's responding to?
2: The Sequoia medical call through Edwards Group Range is responding. 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
0: Eight, Mary, Frank, Paul, 661.
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1: 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Service with the RP, autistic daughter is choking the RP. And hysterical, daughter screaming, hard to hear the RP. RP just picked their daughter up from school for throwing things.
0: 1 Edward 10, get that in.
1: 1 Edward 10, copy. 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
1: 1 Edward 11, copy. 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Via Delphina and Nelson, 625 of 2019. Throwing things and getting on top of the RP, trying to hurt her, pulling her own hair and screaming as well.
0: Prisma Broadcasting for information. Delphina Motors responding to the area of Belmont in seconds for an injury accident.
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1: 1-12-13, I'm not being flagged down by anyone at Carl's Jr. or Dixie Lego.

0: John 37.
1: Sort of EMS code to front office procedure.

0: Charles 11.
1: Yeah, go ahead.
0: One Charles 11, there's no match in Axon for Frank. Doesn't have matching ID out of Idalia. And there is the protection order as well. And UCAT is down currently right now.
1: Copy.

0: Sutherland Broadcasting 1 at Shawn's Market. Therapy's advising of a vehicle following him for 20 minutes. Therapy's going to be a private investigator advising that it's the male he was watching that's following 20 minutes.
1: Pulling into Clovis Community College with motorcycle 25. I think it might be Robert 5014.
0: Units are covering last unit.
2: Traffic accident for engine 4, zone 51581. Seconds across the Thelmos.
0: RP is not armed.
3: Yep. If the other person hasn't done anything illegal and they're just following around, I'm not sure why the police are needed.
0: Here, Karen, 2822 Kawasaki out of Fresno. Last of Jenny.
3: Just clarify if there's been any laws broken that we need to respond to.
0: All we have is the RP is being followed by the mail for 20 minutes. But I'm 11, I'm showing you that you're on scene. Looks like RP is advising the RP and the other vehicle are now going westbound on Shaw. RP is going to be in a brown 2025 Honda Santa Fe, unknown plate. Male's going to be in a black GMC Sierra, partial plate ending in 6 north.
4: 5 on my copy. I'm Sean. Now, as they say, we're simply around one westbounder.
0: I'm checking with the closing right now.
3: Got it.
5: Broadcasting 6HP with a possible jumper. Jensen at 99. He's going to be on the north side of the Jensen overpass. Hispanic male, black shirt, looking over the bridge like he may want to jump. HP has no further and is also en route. Only one call so far from them. 103, copy, copy, also.
4: What's the
6: other? Adam 11, AP Cutters.
5: Plan 11, copy.
4: 1 Charles 11 will be en route.
5: 1 Charles 11, copy.
0: The jumper, north side of Kent, overpass.
1: Where's your 12? Can I get you, please?
0: Under 12, go ahead.
1: 9, Mary Baker, Baker, 611.
0: Confirming you said Baker, not Victor, right?
1: From Baker, Baker.
0: Copy.
1: Full jumper.
0: It's coming back. Clear and expired 11-14-25-15 Chevy out of Fresno to last of Alvarez. No pending.

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3: 1-3, and start a robot on that one. Of any pistol cadet or volunteer assistant comes to.
2: Copy. This will break us the information. Southwest is responding to Shaw, correction, Justin in 99 for a possible jumper.
3: I want my plate.
2: Go ahead.
3: 6, Robert, Robert William, 952. I need a robot tow on that fleet.
2: Copy.
1: Belmont, second.
0: Traffic control at second in Belmont.
4: Traffic control, motor channel is requesting second in Belmont.
0: I found a restraining order where she's listed as protected, but has burst of Genesis. I'm your runner, still no matching ID. No one.
2: Six five four. Seven Tom 27, pretending in 952. You're encouraged to a 2011 Subaru out of Fresno, lots of Turner. Flight ending in 713, coming back clear and current to a 21 Nissan out of Fresno, versus Marisol.

0: Charles 11. Go ahead. Can you copy two plates, please? Go ahead. 9 Nora Henry Lincoln, 713, to come back to the Nissan. And your second? 6 Robert Robert William, 952, to come back to the Subaru.
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1: Can you copy a deal? Edward 06-55491. DOB is going to be 11350. Should come back to WSA.
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4: 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FR2 negative, I checked the tunnel from the east side and I wasn't able to see anything. No one on top of the bridge, and I've checked the brush, wasn't able to see anything up either. I'm checking the west side right now.
3: Copy.

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2: Once you check that other side, if you're clear, can you just shoot down to 41 and make sure they can give us the long cross street?
3: 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I'll check right now.
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5: Captain Walford, GenRP advised the roof of the location is collapsing. Everyone has slept in the kitchen. RP advised the tenant reported landlord code for water leak or something. Female served as eviction but refusing to leave. It's going to be bound for a juvenile staying there, 13 years old or 10, staying there. Question, I'm sorry, I covered. Confirm.
2: Control 13, the one I
5: copy, unit to fill with one Charles 13. One Charles 13, standby 1, I got a 0 coming in. Copy. One through one Charles 13, go and start towards the 0 of 136 East Eldorado. It's going to be second party info. I'll be calling for her sister. About 14-year-old daughter made a knife, with a knife, making threats to her mother. Happy sister making threats to burn the house down. Good evening, Janae Grace, 12/27/2011. Still trying to get further. Press a 1 unit to fill 1 Charles 13.
0: We just caught him trying to start a fire on the stove. They were able to put it out. They're currently inside the apartment. Unknown if the subject is high at this time.
3: At 41, couldn't see anyone on it. Just be advised of the southbound lanes of 99. There's a white Mercedes that broke down. That might be involved. I didn't see anyone inside when I was flying over the first time.
2: Alright, copy. Were we able to get a plate on it?
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2: 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Thank you. 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
0: Testing A0 for disturbance with the juvenile trying to grab knives to harm himself, 1853 East Niles, 402 or 403. Copy that call.
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1: Hey, John 5-2. Can you clear me from this call? Just clear it out, okay? And put me on a one NORAD, Duncan.
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4: Sonora, Tom, Robert, Edward, Robert, Adam, Sam, first of Harry, the Y, 12873, Hispanic male, no ID.
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0: 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I'll try to get a suite number. Copy.
1: 1 out of 11, go ahead.
2: Yeah, I located the broke down Mercedes, 295 CHP. It's not in the middle of the roadway or hindering traffic at all.
1: And confirm which direction it's on. It's on 99.
2: It's going to be southbound 99, right at the south on ramp from Jensen.
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0: So Peter and Shepard with 9 Robert, Paul Edward, 5 on 11.
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2: 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Contreras has 2 misdemeanor to Roberts, 148.9 Adam and a Muni code 6-214, negative share net DCB, and spinner revoked DL.

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2: Sister window 1, Charles 13, 1 Adam 12. It looks like they're changing the update of the address. It's going to be 136 West Alvarado Street. Also, I was just wondering, our daughter removed writing and she destroyed the house. Also, my mother, the mother, found a sister who's reported in her hands, 78, the mother.
3: Citizen Assist, Bridges 3, Zone 53558, Wallamy Cross of Plumas, 39, Wallamy.
2: Mother, also negative on the half son, this is dead. Still negative on the hand search insurance.

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0: Copy. I'm going to be starting the whole rescue response, but not if there's anyone inside the building.
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2: 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We just drove through there. They're panhandling from the side for funeral, so we can close it.
0: Copy.
3: Traffic complaint of a male fan of the roadway. Trying to, vehicle's trying to avoid hitting him.
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4: Copy.
0: 61 Battalion 2, zone 53558, Tuolumne, cross of Thorn, 39 East Tuolumne, Operation Thoughts Personal Fire 1, Tag 1, for Tuolumne Command.
5: 4 out of 10.
0: Abden.
5: The RP is not here. Can you manline the RP to see if they can meet us out here?
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0: PD and Rescue, building collapse, engine 311, Rescue 11, Tower 11, Ladder 3, Safety 1, Battalion 2, Zone 53558, Tuolumne, Cross of Thorn, 39 East Tuolumne. RPs are advising the roof has collapsed at this structure, unknown if anyone's inside. 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
1: I'm arrived. Garage doors are closed, front doors closed. It looks like the shades are drawn. I haven't been able to see anyone in the area.
2: Copy, thank you. Looks like someone might be arriving soon, and I'm at Cedar and Herndon.
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1: DFR 2, go ahead.
0: Did you say that there wasn't a black GMC pickup in the area, parked in the driveway again?
1: No, there's no vehicles in the driveway. The garage doors are closed. I'm not able to see anything more.
2: Robert at 4521 East Huntington, just need to get into that specific outfit, it makes me a warrant.

0: same 11 year plate is coming back current and clear. 15 Honda out of Kerman to left of Villarreal. MH34, that's apartment 220.
1: I'm happy, thank you.
2: Ford Adam Kendall, MH. When you arrive, if you see a car, walk west. Yes, yes.
1: Copy.
0: Fresno 1 to Ford David 10 or Ford Baker 11. You guys covered, but the homeowner, Yuridia, is calling in. Can we patch to somebody?
1: Ford David 10, patch.
0: Copy.
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6: 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Second guy, last of Beltran. I mean, correction, last of Helix. First of... Sorry, last of Beltran. First of Helix. 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
10: Alright, copy. I'll be there in like 2 minutes.
4: Henry 83.
11: Can you log me off for the day?

Let me ask her. It didn't go around. Hold on. There's no event number. It's the 7 Charles units. Asking.

0: 3 is available.
1: Four Baker 13, if EMS is dangerous, they can come in.
2: Baker, copy.
3: 2 Charles 10.
2: 2 Charles 10, go ahead.
3: Subject is trying to break the inside of the vehicle. Are you, any wagons at all?
2: There's one logged on. She's on a call, but I did make up a call for them to respond after.
3: AC-16.
4: Five Edward 11, clip info. For Marcos, he was negative all around, suspender revoked. Beltran has 3, misdemeanor 2 Roberts. H&S 11364 Adam, 11377 Adam, and a CCP 1209 Adam 5. And he is suspended revoked DL 1 in AFS.
5: But I will make you primary.
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0: 72, it has negative warrants, current reg, 2012 Honda.
1: 20, 2735 East Norwich. It's going to be Rockford Chicken and Wife, XRP. She was in trouble. She's possibly the 18-year-old since getting violent with her. And both. Monday, 10-12.
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0: Fresno 1 to any DFR unit, go to 5. All units, be advised, Channel 5 has 20 juveniles fighting Bullard and Palm.
4: 34 traffic.
0: 34.
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1: Frank 11, copy. Baker 11, I'm going to go ahead and also break you to straight towards the room.
5: Okay.
1: Looks like it's going to be behind the bank, advising of a white male bent down with his face to the floor.
4: Out of my view. What was the address again?
0: Yeah, the release liability is 5310 North 6th Street, apartment B.
4: I'll do that.
0: Do you... Okay, do you want me to secure the air?
4: Sure, yes.
0: This channel secure at 1310.

0: 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It was at 59 in the 40 zone.
1: Copy. Do you want a unit to go with you to the release glidability location?
0: It's okay.
1: Okay. I'll let Southeast know. Or let me see where that's out of. Hold on.
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1: 14. Ah. Expired 4-9 of 26, 11-4 out of Fresno. Alfredo. Eagle 1.

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2: 1 Edward 12. 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It's going to be 2628 South Cherry.
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1: 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No, I'm sorry, risk liability, because I'm at 5310 North 6, apartment B Baker.
4: Nora, Nora, Edward, Idle Lincoln, DOB is going to be 11794. Can you check them all the way around, please? My computer's still down.
2: How do we get from email?
4: Okay, from ma'am.
2: 1, Battalion 1. Zone 51572 Valeria, cross of Belmont, 435 North Valeria, apartment 102. Operations will be on Fresno Fire 1, TAC 1. First on scene will be Valeria Command. Multiple callers are reporting smoke coming from the window.
5: I'm sorry, I can't copy your detail.
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5: 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Battalion 2, copy.
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6: 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Appears the fire is out. Let's have EMS going to roll in for one minor burn injury to the hand.
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2: A valid CDL for your subject showing as the restraint party on a served CPO protected being the first of Jocelyn, negative answer, Sharon, DC.
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0: 7 Charles 20 units.
1: Is EMS unit 186 assigned to our incident?
2: It's unit 128 assigned.
1: Yeah, copy. We got unit 186 that's here. I know that safety wanted asked for an EMS unit for a burn patient.
3: This is the route 451 or

0: communication, safety one. There's no extension. Engine four can handle with safety one. We'll take our traffic back to Metro. All that I can cancel. I will need one EMS unit, code 2, to examine someone for a minor burn injury.
1: Last year in 053.

0: Dan, go ahead. I can run something. Go ahead.
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2: To Adam 13, to 203, she copied my call. 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
5: 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Talking about withdrawals.
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1: 34, are you available for that call at CRMC?
2: Hold this call, put that on your traffic.
1: 34, go.
2: Once again, at West Shields, 8 David Charles Victor, 709, Iconda.
1: Copy.
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1: Last of Gonzalez, was it the Zebra versus Edward, Frank, Robert, Adam, Ida, Nora? 413 of 90, HMA, good ID, break.
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0: another one to all units. 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
1: On the release liability, they left a voicemail. They put the information for the name and number in your other call.
2: Yeah, let's go back to that when I'm done with this stuff. 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
1: Another 1211. The speeder sight date will be Monday, October 12th. East 6th at Sierra. The one breast cavity information only, letter just spotting injury TC, could be 6th at Sierra. Just be advised, RP is not involved. T2 can be on Sierra. We're still trying to get further information on how it's injury TC.
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1: 7122.
2: Can you line the RO and then another vehicle driver? We get no answer to start it, but.
1: Copy.
3: Okay, we told you can arrive.
1: I copy. Towards the taking a shower near unit 110 outside. No weapons, possibly high or drunk. RP1 to send out the way.

0: David 12.
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0: Can you check with the motor channel? I want to say that one of the top units had a call with the Lexus involved. I think it might be related.
1: Copy, you want to give me the plate so I can
0: ask? Robert Tom Nora 525, Lexus.
1: Copy.
2: Adam 13, just for info, the car is running, but it's been abandoned here.
1: Hi, copy. We switch. You see a small child in one of the vehicles. One of the involved party requests EMS, but now advised they do not need EMS. That's going to be road blockage. It's going to be a gray Nissan and a green GMC.
3: Ladder 3, communication. Landline dispatch.
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5: Four back to 4 days, you want me to go 3?
2: Go 2 for now. Yelling stop. We started knocking. I don't know what happened.
5: Go ahead.
1: Just be advised, looks like a such unit are possibly out with your black Lexus, Hughes, and Garland. Can you confirm the one?
5: This time it'd be reckless driving.
1: Copy.
0: Vertical memory there.
1: Engine 5, copy. From that vehicle is going to be related to 7 Tom 34's prior ones they're going to be for reckless driving.
2: Hi, copy. Is 7 Tom going to come out and tow the vehicle?
1: I will ask. I'm showing at 2 Adam 13 Peters and 2 David 12.
5: Copy that.
1: Looks like the vehicle's running is abandoned. By asking if you want to come out and tow the vehicle.
5: Yeah. Go ahead and start me a 30-day reckless on the
1: copy.
0: Just give me one.
1: Two out of 13.
2: Go ahead.
1: Confirm he's going to tow the vehicle. Motor dispatcher is going to start that tow.
2: Hi, copy. We'll stand by for that 7 Tom unit.
1: Hi, copy.
0: Copy.
1: Here, yep. Present broadcasting for information only of a theft that just occurred at Poplar and Home. It was a theft of 5 gallons of fuel from a landscape trailer.
6: Right for now, to check for a missing person. Chestnut and Olive. Mel is injured himself because he could be intoxicated. It was likely walking along there near the canal for Rigor Berta, Guzman, Mendez, who's an RP standing by the area of the White Ford SUV.
1: It came in at 911 for the welfare check. The wife texted RP that she was in trouble. He was not at the location, so he called 911. Okay. Thank you.
0: Was clear all around.
1: Okay.
5: 11, can I give you?
1: 4 Baker 11, I confirm.
2: 6 yellow, David yellow, 594 on a Honda.
1: Copy. It's going to be for a non-injury TC, but the other party doesn't have a driver's license. Checking with motors.
0: Black phone going on. I'll be interrupted.
1: Hi, copy.
4: while she checks the interior of the apartment.
7: Copy.
6: Yeah, it's covered.
0: Hey, Mary 13.
6: Hey, Mary 13.
0: Hey, Mary 13, was there returns on the second two subjects?
1: Other parties in the B&A Black Toyota Camry.

0: 分钟。Just confirming that the location is at 3545 East Mono. I'm here and there's nobody here.
1: 7 Charles 26.
2: 7 Charles 26 is the wagon. We are in the alley directly behind that location.
1: Awesome. 26, with property person search Charleston.
3: Hey, you're doing some training. I'll check over
1: there. Copy.
4: Southeast counter 3.
1: Go for counter 3.
4: Can I call you that number?
1: Stand by, I'll have counter 3 give you a call. Camera 13. I think it'll want some both that subject. The ID cards match. Contribution. It's also quick.
4: Got it.
1: Baker 11, we got voicemail for Adelaide the White.
5: Copy. Was there a name of Pablo in the car call somewhere?
1: Name from that was his son, Pablo Tapia. The original RPR Thoodle advised that he was getting violent with the wife.
5: Copy that. Can we run him if we have his information? They're saying that that might be the only subject in the house right now.
1: Copy. For SUV, he just wanted to Carosa Park and sitting near the playground.
6: Hey, John 21.
1: Hey, John 21.
6: Put me on Center Welfare at JFK Medical School, 1850 South Dollar, please.
1: Should I go the address again?
6: Okay, JFK Medical School, 1850 South Dollar.
1: Okay. Copy that.
7: Demos.
1: 4711.
7: I'm having a computer issue. Can you, can I get stop on, please?
1: Go ahead.
7: Demi 9, Henry, Edward Williams, 141.
1: I'm not getting a return. Confirm 141 plus 3.
7: Affirm 9, Henry Edward Williams, 141. Should come back to a Black Hyundai.
1: Not on file.
7: 6 on 13 today. That's going to be me.
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9: Copy. 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
1: No restrictions out of Fresno for the Brittany. Sean, what's on? I think 18 years old. The DOB does not match what I have in Axon.
5: Copy, we made contact with a clinic in the hospital.
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0: 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Copy, sounds we have our T traffic, Norwich and Angus. 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Landline for report.
1: Edward 11 on the disc, are we trying to get a transfer chair to the ones in 1990?
0: The move and they're blocking the roadway. Do I have a CSO or cadet for this? Excuse me, 12, I copy. And expired 5/28/26. 03 Honda was a RIP dated 5/19/26. No pending, out of Fresno.
2: 2-4, arrived. Any CSLs or cadets that can assist with the road blockage? Closing down the lane.
0: 2-4, I'll check.
2: Alright, well, let me take him out on 4.
0: 2-4, I'm not showing any place in the call.
1: 0842.
0: I'm going to see if the cadet to assist motors with traffic control at 6 and Sierra.
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0: someone to any available CSO or cadet to assist voters at, for traffic control in number 6, Sierra Vista. Correction, number 6 is Sierra.
1: I'll need westbound Sierra traffic stopped at just West Street, east of 6.
0: Check that.
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1: Copy.
2: Just have EMS go to for an involuntary, stay secure.
1: Copy.
3: That phone number that was provided to me through AM, that's not going to be the RP.
1: Okay, copy. There's an update in the call that on playback. The RP did not know his number, but on our NELA display, it's going to be 200-1548
4: to 200-1548. I copy.
1: That's
4: on 811. 411. Port
1: David
4: 10,
1: go ahead.
4: My color based off cap and a shirt, light brown shorts, was seen leaving unknown direction of travel and phone.
3: Fort David 10, once on one.
1: Fort David 10, go ahead.
3: Last name spelled phonetically, Tom Adam Paul Ida Adam. First name Pablo, date of birth, 1/15/2018, no ID, Hispanic male.
1: Confirm date of birth.
5: Baker 11.
1: Fort Baker 11.
5: If there was anybody else coming out, they could cancel.
1: Copy, 4 Baker 13, do you copy?
6: Confirm, I'm arriving now.
1: 4 David 10, can you confirm the DOB you have 1/15/2018?
3: Yes, 1/15/2018.
1: Copy. Contact on the phone, and then we can respond.
3: 9-12-7, I copy. Can we landline them back and have them attempt to contact in person? That phone number is not good either. Thank you.
7: Yep.
3: 72, go ahead.
7: David 1802561.
3: 72, the ordeal came back valid. No restrictions out of Fresno for Veronica.

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1: Okay, with your detail.
0: 16-16.
1: 16-16, go ahead.
0: Can you put me on a 2 Robber at 2036 East Indianapolis?
1: Copy, 2036 East Indianapolis.

0: problems, engine 16, zone 45516, Pontiac, Crescent McCaffrey, 5622, West Pontiac.
1: Do we have a plate in the call yet?
2: Negative.
1: Copy, can I add one?
2: Ingram, go ahead.
1: 9 Tom, Henry Tom, 770 on a deep.
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3: Copy.
1: Copy that, thank you.

0: 5, David 11, send me the one MIB.
1: Copy. On his right arm, does he have the name Jacob?
0: April.
1: This one is AFR 2, just as she is peeing on rapid closer to San Jose and Corona.
2: 7-11, is he coming back to probation? He's saying he's on active probation.
1: 319, it's going to be for a welfare check. Force 7-11, negative, I just double checked.
0: Charging 2B1 and 2 Adam 13 is with me.
1: Copy.
0: David, also, if we have RP on my record, we just advised that you said to
1: leave. Anchor.
3: Seven seven.
0: Can you clear me from this and arrive me back on my 3 David, please?
1: Done. North with Sean, that's going to be for a possible 459. There's no one broadcasting, day one, variety disturbance, 1018 East. Cardi C.
4: I'm sorry, I was busy. Was somebody trying to get hold of me?
1: Yeah, we have a student at the same location, JFK, for Sarah Frago. So is that who you're out with?
4: Negative. What's that for?
1: This is going to be for a welfare check. Juvenile inside the office with the psychologist and also the mother, and it was for she was suicidal. 4 David 10, RP safety at the location, providing a full service. The dog got scared when RP released the air pressure. The neighbor was making threats to shoot RP over the fence. Black female, 5'6", last seen wearing black-white dress, no weapon seen.
0: Copy.
1: He's going to be waiting outside in his 2018 white Ford Ranger.
5: Breathing problems. Quad 9, zone 44538. Beeline, cross of Ashland, 4052, North Beeline.
1: AFR 2.
6: I checked prior calls with this phone number. It's coming back to 3655 West San Jose, apartment 122. I'm going to be checking that area.
0: Could we check her for prior one, Mary, please?
1: Affirm, I just said she does have prior one, Mary. It's the last one was 56 of 26.

0: I'm checking.
1: 7 Charles 14 to that motor unit. I believe 7 Charles 20 units are in that area with that recovery.
2: Copy, I'm out with registered under right now. He's looking pretty good.
0: So they're going to be in the alley behind 3545 East Mono.
1: Bring 11, you can come in.
0: Copy.
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0: 3545 East Mono.

0: 9-11, that's a code 5. 9-11, copy. Thank you.
1: Can I get EMS to my location? Code 2 is fine. Scene secure. Subject is advising he was previously shot in a leg. Appears to have an old TSW that is infected.
0: Two hours for my copy.

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1: Still 3 good.
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0: I think I found them. They're going to be on the south side of San Jose, just west of Corona.
1: Copy.
2: Manage Joel, give me back in service.
1: Engine 12, copy. MH-30, could you log me off, please?
0: R2, are you clear for a plate?
3: Correct. I'm Victor Henry Paul, 675 on Chevy.
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0: Four, Charles, yellow, John, to a 365 to a Lincoln.
1: Copy.
4: Charles is a George. This lady gave Charles is a George.
1: Copy. 18 Kia, can you have a thing here with a brevet dated 6-826?
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0: Thank you. Copy that. Deal is coming back valid. No restrictions. Out of Singer, first of Marissa.
2: Can you clear my call out and send me back out of office at Singer West, please?

0: 71, that plate is sitting back clear and expired, 8824, 17 Hyundai, showing a pending master file out of Fresno and a rib kit 3626.
1: 719, we have traffic on that Abbey in Belmont.
0: Okay. John 38.
2: Did we have officers have a stranded motorist or something at Sierra Vista and Shields regarding like a Kyle Simpson, like in the last 5 minutes?
0: 4711, pulled traffic on that subject.
2: Okay, copy. Is 4711 on the air? Hey, can you call in my cell phone number? I'll give it to you when you're clear.
1: Turn primary to send it to case. I don't need it over here.
2: Copy. I'll call right now.
3: DFR 2, the parties are separated. The male's in the driver's seat of the car. He just repositioned it, and the female's standing on the sidewalk.
0: Copy.
3: DFR 2, just be advised, we had to return to the dock to charge.
0: Copy.
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1: Bye.
0: It's a simple eye. He walked to the Shield Mini Mart right now, so we guys pull up. That's where he's at.
1: Copy.
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3: 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I'll be unrelated.

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0: 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RBC, CS injuries on himself 6 months ago. See if there's people messing with him and he needs help.
1: I can head with him or go to the other one.
0: Okay.

0: 4 days 15. Casting for info, southeast unit start to see ring in Huntington. Give me for a woofer check. Broadcast. If you're in. Now in Clinton for a woofer check. I'm being male, getting a Redick and getting people's faces. South steering, RPK moment, sounder has been operating. RV's too upset to answer questions or talk to EMS. We're conferencing at this time, you're on foot, sir.
1: Gonna be on foot.
2: Copy.
0: White shirt carrying a black bag. He is walking eastbound on Clinton near the VA hospital. Not breathing or waking up. And EMS is conferencing, giving instruction, but RP is too upset to start CPR.
2: Yeah,
0: Two and 12, I copy you, and 2 M13 can go. What was the rest of the transmission?
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0: Can you log me on?

0: Street 11. The RP is now starting. CPR male is currently on the floor.
1: One more, same location. I'm code 4.
0: Copy. President 1 broadcasting for info. Northeast Unit to Route 2 Fresno and San Jose for EV disturbance. 4825 East Fillmore. You know, minister. Fillmore and Gordon for open line disturbance. 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
2: For Baker 11, you can send me.
0: Copy. San Jose for a TV disturbance. Now, the mail is possibly coming back. Miguel is in a red truck. 6042341.
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0: Ingram, RP is back. Correction, the female's back in the apartment 103. Miguel is in a red truck.
3: Copy. Do we know what type of truck? Maybe Chevy Ford, two-door, four-door?
0: I have a plate. It's coming back to a Nissan pickup truck out of Perlier. It's a 2000.
3: Copy. Nissan pickup, 2000, and we're running.
0: Copy.
2: We'll have any consumer on you.
0: Copy. I believe these calls are related. Let me merge them. I'll work on the address.
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0: brain damage, I'm starting compression. Edward 12 to Air 1. It looks like it's going to be the southwest portion of the complex.
1: Butterfly Grove?
0: Yeah, affirm.
1: Copy, yes. For some reason, it's not popping up our AM, but we're overhead for looking.
2: Hands on zero priority. We have a merge as well. Female went back to the department. Female screaming, acting irate. Male told the RP juvenile was autistic. Female's not able to take care of the child. 911 abandoned for about 20 minutes as well. Male and female yelling at each other. RP's off security. Make contact with them.

0: Yeah, for anybody who's on a graduation, you can put me on that.
1: For Adam 10. Give me the last four of the event number.
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0: Copy. What time was the request?
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0: CSOP.
1: Air 16042341.
0: Yeah, we'll copy. We've got the vehicle. It's parked in the southwest corner of the complex underneath the carport.

0: 6-0-0. I found a match for Miguel, 36 years old, working on running him now.
1: Do we know where apartment 103 is in relation to that truck, the RP is near it?
0: We'll try to ask a RP. Give me 1 second.

0: Air One, RP is advising the male is sitting outside the truck now.
1: Copy, yeah, we can only see the back of the pickup truck, but we confirmed the plate, so, but we can't see the driver's side of the truck or anything.
0: Copy.
2: 4 Edward, Air One, I'm at first in Ashland.
1: Copy, when you arrive, you come in, the farthest south exit, or entrance, take it all the way to where it dead ends, then go south, and then west again, you'll run right into it.
0: Marks and Valentine, it's gonna be a black champ. I think that they ran out of gas.
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4: 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Three.
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0: 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Back to you.
2: Copy, I've been real quick.
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2: 3 Frank, Adam David, Paul 4, Edward John, 7 John, Mary 143201. She come back to a 4.
1: The legs of the subject standing at the driver's side of the pickup.
0: Copy. Take the rip.
2: I'm sorry, that was for me, yeah, running.

0: 775, copy that. To be clear, it expired.
1: 819
0: left 4, 0815, 0815.
1: Copy.
0: 73, copy. Deal from Mac Valid. No restrictions out of Fresno for the 70.
1: 9-12-16.
0: Can
1: you put me on event 0824, please?
0: Five, just be advised for your dealer plate. I am trying to come back valid to a Sam's Auto Sales.
2: Copy, thank you. Can you put that up and in my call for the Ford as well, please?

0: Echo, Sentry units in Route 2 for instance for Wolfer check. Zero Jasmine is also ID only, negative once. No ROs in Carpos.
1: Engine 3, engine 4. Stage right there, Golden State for a sec. Let me see how much pop up we're going to have.

0: 4 David 15.
1: 4 David 15, good.
0: I'm looking at that warrant. It looks like it was issued by the Fresno Superior Court. Can we contact FSO and see if they have any further information? No, no.
2: Copy, yeah, no change. There is a some sort of silver or grayish vehicle parked catty corner. I don't know if the guy, if that's our RP watching them. But when you come around the corner, you'll see that car, and he's just directly north about 3 stalls.
1: Where is his command of Yosemite? Everyone, that might be the security guard that's out with Miguel in the parking lot.
3: Charles 11 left, where is 0553? 0553.
1: What? The RP, the female half at Savani, saying has a warrant for SML bail for a VC 23152 banker. And the other one also has a warrant, and that's going for a VC 2002 Adam.
0: Copy.
1: Asking for information, Southeast has a zero priority disturbance, Fillmore and Garden. Central has a zero priority welfare check, Fruit and Simpson.
0: 4-10-13, Travis.
1: 4-10-13, go ahead.
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0: call and put a flag down at the substation. Peter?
1: Sam Edward Nora George, first phonetic Sam Adam Victor Adam Nora Ida 111-2000, be a female adult.
0: 3880 North Fruit. Copy, that sounds correct. She lives at that address.
2: Copy, I'm gonna change it.
0: Left and right, you'll be right behind your partner. I'll walk you guys in. 12, I'm not positive.
2: Copy, I'm checking.
0: Go south and then turn west again. You'll see the gray Volkswagen, and it's about 3 stalls to the north of the gray Volkswagen. Right here.
2: You out of 12.
0: Go ahead.
2: The prayer from the 6th looks like it's apartment 133.
0: Copy. Do we know if she's left at this point or if she's still on scene?
2: She left with the baby. They think that she's possibly going to be walking along the canal bank.
0: Copy.
3: Roger, the air went well with Miguel.
0: Air copy. If there's nothing else, we'll answer.
2: Air one copy, thank you.
0: Air one, no problem.

0: 4 Baker 11, can I give you a deal?
1: 4 Baker 11, Acre, go ahead.
0: William 210-5423, miles.
1: Copy. Four Baker 11, I'm going to rerun him with the loss of Taurus as well. Two Adam 12.
2: Go ahead.
1: Just advising you of the officer safety attachment nearby at apartment 140.

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1: Hey, Mary Sydney, traffic.
0: West Coast.
1: Hey, Mary Sydney.
0: Good.
1: I'm on Fresno, account plate 9, X-ray, Henry 0160, to a Mercedes.
2: Clear me from that call and just show me out office at Napoleon.
0: Reckless driver out of Northeast. Vehicle's a white Silverado, two-door truck. License plate is 98071 William 1. Saw a couple of near misses, honking at everyone, tailgating RP, and cutting off vehicles. Last seen eastbound Herndon from the 41. The info.

stretch 11. There's an update that the subject just left the location. He's on a bike towards Clovis. Asian male in his 30s, wearing a blue long sleeve shirt, and with a hood and gray pants. He's going to be on a black bike. Are you clear for a call?

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0: Open up event 0792 and arriving on it when you get there.
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1: It's going to be 830 SAM 54 on a Nissan pickup.
0: Charles 11. Okay, Charles.
2: Can we get EMS for involuntary and secure? Code 2.
0: Coming back expired 2023 to a Nissan truck.
1: Copy, I have traffic on that vehicle. It's going to be Kansas Canyon and Adler.

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0: 73, plates come back clear and current, 02 Chevy out of Fresno.
1: 72 traffic.
0: 72 what?
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0: Fresno Broadcasting Southwest will be en route 1099 in Fresno for a vehicle versus pedestrian. 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Looks like a property person search not listed. And responding to 99 vehicle versus pet. Units are covering. Fresno 1, I'm broadcasting a new vehicle versus pedestrian out of Southwest 99 at Fresno. I'll be advising a pedestrian walking in a blue trailer hit him. Looks like a Southwest unit turned around as well.
1: Can you pull me a case? I don't need it over the air, and then I'll be in.
0: Copy. Fresno 1, to any motors for a non-injury TC northeast, the Arco 1020 East Shaw Avenue. Looks like they need a unit to respond for a county vehicle involved.
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0: EMS code 3, please.
1: 77, copy. Any instruction copy this call?
0: Locked off. Westbound from E Street, eastbound from the 99.
1: 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I'm showing a 2 units on your call. Do you need additional? Copy. Which one?
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4: Belmont, and then 99 northbound on ramp. 6 Baker, Nora George, 014, on a Jeep.
1: Break 77, 4CHP, do you want that northbound 99 off ramp or southbound?
0: Northbound.
1: Copy.
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4: it. 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
1: 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What's coming for us, or what's coming for this turbine? I have an open line with females arguing, trying to get further.
0: Air 1, you can arrive us on that call.
1: Air 1, copy. I'm getting an update. Looks like that female is coming in brandy, an Alaskan white female, 36 years old. No weapons. She's wearing a pink, bright shirt and black pants.
0: Copy. Yeah, we got her standing out front of the location talking to another female wearing black shorts and a white t-shirt. Right now, nothing physical.
1: Okay. You two, I'm told.
2: Just for an update, myself, Blackstone 2-1, we're going to be canvassing between Fruit and West, just out to Ashland. They may be walking the canal. Adam Coles, we have an available unit to help canvas as well.
1: Has a 180 unit to assist in canvassing.
3: Through Frank 11, I'll be around.
1: 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Blackstone 2-1, is it okay to arrive you? Thank you. 3 out of 11, a female background saying that RV has been drinking. DFR to go channel 2.
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0: Montreal 13.
1: Montreal 13,
0: good. I may have missed it. Is any details input on this channel regarding this Fresno C collision?
1: They're advising that CTP to shut down the off ramp at Fresno 99.
0: Copy. It's going to be a fatal if you just advise 103.
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0: One Charles 13, we do have a 7 Tom unit on scene.
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4: 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Cracker's lens is restriction. I'm Selma, last Gonzalez.
5: Zebra 25, I'll be blocking out the north 99 inbound.
6: 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I'm going to route to confirm.
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1: Was that one Edwardson?
6: Edwardson Martin, left at the dollar. They would be MB 12253 is going to be HMA.
1: Can you confirm the date of birth?
6: 12253.
1: Copy.
4: Motors, me for that non injury 1020 East Shaw for the captured vehicle. I think she's subjects using drugs with a needle in the unit.
6: What?
4: Where you come?
6: North of Olive with a no plated flight left with MCP.
0: And westbound Weldon, the RP said this female had been drinking.
1: I just only see one neighbor to pass.
5: Copy. Can I get a second unit? We're going to need west and eastbound traffic blocked off.
1: Can I see neighbor looking north of this on the channel?
0: The vehicle is southbound first from Weldon.
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6: 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Is that it on this call?
4: 2 out of 12.
6: 2 out of 12, DFR 2, you can disregard for now. DFR 2, I copy, thank you.
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4: Okay. 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
4: Throughout the yellow check, they're working in, sounds like a possible 11 to 404 TC.

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1: Copy. Roswell 1-2, any motors available? It's going to be for airborne following a vehicle in southeast, southbound 1st through McKinley, regarding a disturbance.
0: What's the status of the event?
1: 8 Murray, 2-4.
0: John, Tom, John, George, William, 3-1, Union, 1-6, 0-0-0, 3-0-7-4.
3: Vehicle made a U-turn at Hedges, headed back northbound on 1st.
1: Airlock, copy.
0: Three Charles 10. Speak here still with 3 item 11.
1: Copy. Air 1 is going to be following the vehicle Hedges in 1st.
3: Northbound 1st at McKinley, number 2 lane now.
4: Reading from Springer 15, zone 52617, Bolts, cross up Minnewala, 5436 East Bolts.
1: Information, southeast en route to Mayfair Drive West in Weldon for a disturbance. Plate is expired 1214 of 24, Christian the Finn. The plate should be 7 Paul Ocean, Lincoln 813. There's a pending on an 06 Alexis out of Fresno for Ignacio Oliva, 3921 East Madison.
0: 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Copy, 141.
1: Game ready, 24, go.
0: Last Bolivar, first of Leonardo. GOP is going to be 39 of 1978. That's going to do for me. Stating probation.
1: Don't get your number.
0: It's going to be Baker 6362434.
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3: Northbound 1st through McKinley, number 2 lane.
1: 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The 1-2 available to the Orca Dive to assist motors with traffic control at Fresno 99.
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1: Airmine 2-4, you're 4 years person. There is negative ones. He's going to have an expired surrender by subject, and he's on the ERCS permission.
3: Yeah, affirm. 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
3: I got it, thank you.
1: I copy East on Weldon at Cedar. Do you like to need DP advocate at town 4?
4: I get it. Hey, for Mitch Scott here. Baby's code 4. 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
5: 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I see 2106, and then it goes up for 2050.
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0: Hey, what's that unit? I believe there was a red car and a silver pickup parked in front of the location. And the door that she was coming in and out of had a wheelchair ramp leading up to it. And everyone, we're stopped southbound Cedar at McKinley, number 2 lane.
6: 3-frame 12.
1: You're fine.
6: Can we confirm that warrant for 836?
1: On both of them, or which one?
6: First thing.
1: Copy. First.
7: First is last phonetically, Robert Ocean, Zebra Adam. First is Anthony. DOB is 921 of 90.
1: Go ahead with that second.
7: The second is a verbal CEL number. It's going to be David 8405748.

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3: Hi, copy.
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1: Number two lane, third car back.
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5: Engine one, firefighter one.
1: This rep is trying to track down the keys to this utility panel, and then we can get a start on these utilities.
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4: Yep. Three Charles 10 traffic.
0: Done.
4: We'll be off of Cedar and semi. The Thomas will be a slight Chevy Malibu, California play 8 Edward, Ida, George 915.
7: To the Charles Palm right behind you.
4: Copy. Three is available.
1: Engine three, copy. Okay, go ahead to the last one.
0: 0971.
1: Everyone, has officers made contact to the residence yet?
0: One broadcasting gate 14 Charles activity 65 North Woodrow apartment 228 70.
5: Ship me en route to that. I believe it's Fresno 99.
0: Yeah, let's have the vehicle stop. Any updates?
8: A lot of emotion. At most, just a battery.
1: Yeah, when this topic would be anything further from us, we'll be in touch.
0: Everyone, copy.
4: George says, do we have a, is it a domestic battery or just regular?
9: Black
3: 12 Charles 13.
0: Do you guys still need anywhere to search this?
3: I'll double check right now. Give me one moment, please.
0: Copy. Jeunesse and 148.9 for 8,000. Allison will have an expired deal. It's Mr. Peter to Robert out of Madera for H&S as well as a local to Robert for H&S for 2,000.
7: Copy.
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9: If we could just advise back, we're going to be shutting down westbound Fresno at E.
0: Copy.
10: That's me, Alpha 7.
0: I copy, I have some in northeast and northwest.
10: Keep me having respond out here and just have them get with me. When they met Fresno and E Street, blocking up westbound traffic.
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9: 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I'll head back in a second.
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0: 2-4, copy.
12: 7, Tom 12, there's 70.
10: Put up tape, just blocking up all the traffic right there.
12: Copy. On George 11.
0: On George 11, good.
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0: Central Broadcasting on non-entry TC. Other party doesn't have insurance in Southeast and Clovis and Huntington. Was that 31 arrived?
1: Affirmative, 2 please.
0: Go ahead.
1: 1569854.
0: How big was your next?
1: 19 X-ray Victor 592.
0: Was there anybody with traffic?
2: 27 now, the inbound to Southeast Coast.
0: 27 copy. Miss Ranger. Trying to confirm if there was active disturbance. Call Digger, didn't advise.
3: Hey, John 6-1.
0: Hey, John 6-1.
3: Yeah, any calls from FFCU? We just had a fire alarm work out for.
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0: fall PPO expiration date for June 10th is going to be Wednesday, June 17th, 2026. 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
2: 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I'll give you an address here. 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It's going to be for a civilian contact. It's going to be 1345 Fresno Street.
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2: For the call. It'll be an adult male, black Lexus. He's part of the construction crew that was near this accident.

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0: Keysumer.
1: 310942.
0: 47, I meant to say I'm arrived on that, President.
1: 47, copy.

0: 3 Frank 12, can you show one in custody?
1: Copy.
0: Hey Mary, 2-2 traffic.
1: Confirming that's 8 Mary, 2-2.
0: Hey bro.
1: Go ahead.
0: I'll be northbound Blackstone at home with 5 Zebra Victor Nora 626 Toyota.
1: Copy. That's coming back clear and current, 2005 Toyota out of Fresno.
2: Also.
1: Hey, firm, first sight, please.
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0: Alpha Romeo, Charlie.
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0: 33,
1: copy that.
0: We'll go 180 west, and it'll be just past Mark with Alpha Plate 5, Tom, Frank, Edward 338, Silver Acura with 1.
1: Copy. Mary 33 is going to be clear here on the 06 Acura at Fresno.

0: Three, I have one in yellow as well. You're clear.
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1: Thanks, our brother.
0: Can you update my location at IE and Chester again? And can you send the slide list to the plate random call, please?

0: sometimes I'm coming to be advised the ETA has been advised.
1: Hey, Mary 22.
0: Hey, Mary 22.
1: Can you run one for me, please?
0: Hey, from go ahead.
1: See, Lasso Casillas, Charles Adam Sam, Ida Lincoln Lincoln, Adam Sam, Prince of Omar. You'll be 211-76 Hispanic Mall. I'm good ID from.
0: Pick up me.
2: The OK produce driver.
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0: That's one that any unit that needed a chaplain. Disregard. 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
2: Good.
1: He's going to have an expired DL, shows to be on probation per PC 273.5. Adam, he's also going to be restrained on an RO protected as the first of Crystal.
2: Got
1: it. 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
1: 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Need to get 7 hours. White male juvenile with a black tank top, black foot pants, white shoes, and a guilty on foot.
2: 24, to a Rio.
1: I'm sorry, it was William 1510.
2: 524.
1: An assault, hilarious bitch. Three charge flight at 312, Franklin 0, getting present.
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0: Charles 352-9716. I don't need returns.
1: Now hit RP with the chain, attempting to steal a car.
2: Yeah, that's just funny. Until our end says it's not the RP's vehicle, it's the neighbor's vehicle. And again, it's going to be an unhoused subject, white male, no shirt, jeans. It's going to be a Frontier gray truck.
3: Go ahead.

0: 3 George, I'm arrived. I'm on 5th Street, just north of Tulare.
1: Copy. Or if you say something else, if you cross the arm with the bar as well, since that was when he was inside the vehicle.

0: on broadcasting for information. En route to Shepherd and Willow for a non-injury traffic collision. This with a split jurisdiction. It's going to be at 2886 East Shepherd Avenue, Shepherd and Willow. A non-injury.
1: I can head up there.
0: Copy, thank you.
2: All Vegetation Nation Fire Patrol 18, Engine 12, Zone 61520, Golden State, cross of flight 60, direction 4625 North, Golden State.
0: It was assisting Coast PD with a split jurisdiction for TC. Looks like we got a merge as well. TC is road blockage. On Willow.
3: On Shepherd?
0: Affirm. On Willow, just before Shepherd.
3: Alright, I can help 23 out with that.
0: Be that. So we have black 4-door Jeep Wrangler. Gray 4-door Toyota Camry. Looks like the blockage is going to be south on Willow and east on Shepherd. MS Conference in and CHP been advised.
3: Check. Shot.
2: Copy that.
4: Yeah, we just need one at Fresno on C Street and the other one at Fresno on E Street just to block off the traffic.
0: Copy 5C, Rick 25, you copy that traffic?

0: 43. Can you see if Northeast has someone close to stabilize? Coming from a little ways off.
1: Okay. Person 1 to the unit at 211 Gale, apartment 101.
2: Still is a balance for small detection fire for pressure at 16, zone 43527, Golden State, cross of flight, 4625 North Golden State.
1: Clearing. Jason, can you landline me 2261, please? Further on that Shepherd and Willow call, it looks like the involved party's calling in, City Heat is not EDMS, and then on the other driver, but the closed PD arrives, confirm it's going to be President PD, CC. Air, Channel 2.
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1: Hello, 178-4801, Boston Lopez. Can you confirm if that's the same RO for the vehicle?
2: Seven Charles Flow, Pontiac to Delano. We got two detained, one possibly trying to go over a fence. Made the lock on Pontiac between Delano and Tillman.
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0: I copy. St. George 11.
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0: There is no ID card match, nothing on the axon for your subject.
2: Like collected a male, probably BMA, maybe HMA, and all dark clothing, black shirt, and black do-rag.
1: Can you put us back on the first?

0: 7-Eleven, are we needed? Code 2 or code 3?
1: Go ahead.
0: We left of Elin, Edward Adams, Lincoln Adams, or did I say Layman, Lincoln Adams, Yellow, Mary Eagle, Chimora, and first of Ryan, did first. 212-98, by Noble. Have a good ID number if you need it.
1: Abram, can you give that to me?
0: Yellow 6744-687.
2: Copy.
1: Last unit, you were covered.
3: 16, copy.
1: Still on Pontiac, so that in Lakeville.
2: DFR 2, I'm arrived. Did you say 714 East Pontiac?
0: They affirm, could have been anywhere in these backyards to the west or east.
2: Copy, I'm checking now.

0: 7 Charles 14. I'm transitioning to the north. Can you have the next driving unit take my spot that I was at on Caruth and Saginaw?
1: Present when I need patrol unit to assist. Go code 3, please, so I can put you on the call.
2: Adam, please send me that around the corner.
1: Thank you.
3: Back on 21, present.
1: Thank you. Looks like that request is still pending. I'll check for ETA.
3: Copy, thanks.
1: 7-1, be advised when your plate came back. Clearing current, 09 Toyota, off Fresno.

0: Charles 12 to DFR. One of the females said 732, so a few houses to the west. A lot of tree cover, bush cover. Might be good places to hide back there. DFR. Adam 12 on that stack.
1: Copy. 551, we're arrived. Get a rifle on it.
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4: The bike unit in Carruth and Saginaw, you'll be our southeastern perimeter.
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4: Copy. Then can you take Sussex and Pacific and be our northwest perimeter?
3: Last unit was covered.
0: Copy.
5: 4 out of 10, I could advise.
3: Yes, here's 1 now.
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3: Copy that.
7: Call for ladder 18, zone 43512, Polk, across the Fairmont, 4781 North Polk.
8: Can you clear this stop out with a ticket to central zoning officers for that legal?
1: Broadcasting for information, Southeast units will be responsible for APD disturbance, recreation, and welder.
7: In front of conscious, zone 4, correction 54594, I mean northeast corner, Butler, Tesla, near the Chevron.
4: Advising, we need a Ibro for relief. Relief at Ibro.
3: I copy.
0: 2-1. There are motors and rapid.
1: That's where I'm showing 2-3 and 3-4.
0: Okay. Can one of you guys grab the northbound left turn lanes of Willow?
9: You want both of them shut down?
10: Come out.

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1: I'm sorry, I'm having trouble getting a second talk to people. Go ahead. 34 to 21, you want both turn pockets from northbound to go westbound shut down, correct?
2: Yeah, pretty much. If they do get in that number one, they can make a U-turn, though.
1: Shut them both down because they'll go left. Were any CSOs available?
0: I'll 61.
3: 31.
0: 31.
3: Clear me when the case, put me on 21 call.

0: 571 broadcasting for info, South Gate and Assistant to Recreation in Butler. Excuse me for keeping it service. Question.
1: Charles Torres.
2: 7 Charles 12, go ahead.
1: Clear all of 720. The one next door to the west is pretty open. I'm able to look at that one. And then one more to the west has a lot of tree coverage. And then the two at the end have open sheds in the back that I can't clear. I have to return to the dock to charge my battery.
3: Arrive, 34.
0: Be advised, getting no answer from the central dispatcher if they need additional. I am showing multiple units that could reach that call still.
3: 7-1, I copy. Do we know what the subject's wanted for and then if there's any description or DOT? Hey, Martin, he was a short, possibly Hispanic male. He had like a do-rag on his head. Probably like 5'2" or 5'3". All black clothing.
4: Copy. Do we need to push the western perimeter out to Tillman, or are we good with what we got?
3: What was your last? Yeah, Martin was asking if he wanted to push the permit out or keep it as is. I would just leave it as is.
0: 7 Charles 12.
3: Oh, go ahead.
0: To the east of Sussex and Pacific, there's going to be a cul-de-sac. Do you want a unit to go there?
4: If you have a free unit, let's put them on suspect. If not, I'll take that position now. I'm here.
0: I copy. Did I have a patrol unit for that?
4: Two, Frank. I'll take it. Just confirming the suspect. And cul-de-sac to the north.
0: Stay firm, please.
4: 7 Charles 14, Fresno 1. How's the perimeter look?
0: Get another unit to go between Carruth and Pacific on Sussex. It's pretty empty looking.
4: Hi, Baker 11, I'll head over there.
0: Thank you.
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0: David Phillips.
1: Go ahead.
0: President trying to make it to the resident at 707 West Sussex and that cul-de-sac. Are they clear to enter?
1: Charles 12. Can the residents of 707 go home, or do you want them to stay out?
2: Fine, they go.
1: T. David, copy.
0: Copy. Sam 11, address 714. Give permission to go into the backyard, sir.
1: Copy. Copy, hold a
3: second. Union 00-26-694.
1: One copy, the second field claim max valid, no restrictions out of Clovis versus Carl for field claim max valid, with the corrective lens restriction out of Clovis versus Rumi.
4: Battalion 2, go ahead. 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
1: 1 Prairie 3028 North Channing, it's going to be for a disturbance over a 10851.
5: Charles.
1: We have Mia on the line. She lives to residence, not able to return. Any telephone patch?
4: Please talk to Jennifer.

Frank 11 to 3, Adam 11. I'm coming from Fresno State. You want me to code 3? Negative.

0: 2 Frank 11 to 7 Charles 14. You know what backyard you last saw him in?
1: For neighbors, 714 West Pontiac. Last time you've seen Chubb the 7.
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0: 7 Charles Levin. If any schools are on lockdown or shelter in place, those all can be lifted. They might have done it on their own.
1: They got me.
0: George
1: 11, it's
0: going
1: to be 1008, repeating
2: 1008.
0: Copy, thank you.
1: EMS is
2: in
1: run. 3
2: Charles
1: 11.
2: 3 Charles. Can you also pull Miss Elena's case for this one, please?
1: What's it for? 052222. What's the case for?
2: It's going to be for involuntary, so 6150.

0: 8, John 5, 8, time to mouse it. 8,
1: John 5, 8, go ahead.
0: Transporting one juvenile to the area of... Give me 1 minute.
1: Copy.
0: 4753 Northern Avenue. Mileage is going to be 18.
1: Again, 1060. 1060.
0: To George, I'll be around to the one on my beat.
1: Copy, I'll be in at the phone.
2: 6 Tom 10. Can you see if they're available by chance?
1: Copy. That's the one sending us for the shuttle.
2: Tom 4 Tom.
1: Go ahead.
3: Just an FYI, our outstanding called our suspects here. He is whispering. We're believing he is going to be in our perimeter. Just for all units to be advised of that.

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0: Hold off on checking any backyards for now. We're trying to get some more information here and trying to get a canine based on suspect description and holding his waistband as he fled.
1: Copy. Their vehicle's going to be a Haven Security. She's on take off. Units recovery.
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2: Myself and 12 are going to be on 4 for a while.
1: 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I'm Charles 11, let's start you to the Diana in Illinois.
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1: They probably won't be up till 7800, or you can try calling the pad yourself.
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1: 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The subject is outside the room. There are no weapons.
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0: And we made contact with the homeowner at 3947 North Carruth, and she's giving us consent to check the backyard. We're just going to wait for her to secure her dog.
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0: For the day.
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4: Contacted the Blue Durango and they're not involved.
1: Copy.
0: Confirm
1: that's 5-9.
0: From.
1: Three.
0: 7-12-11, did you get a license plate?
1: Negative.
0: St. John Adam David 917. If you could start. Now stand by. That vehicle is not drivable. If you could start a owner preference tow or a no preference tow for a recovery. We're on Pontiac, east of Pacific.
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2: Okay, yeah, that's on the west. I'll get you a plate right now. We're going to catch up to Northbound.
1: I got the
2: 551, clip our plate.
1: 35, go ahead.
2: 8, Tom, Zebra, Edward 001 to the GNC. And we're going to be just north of Indianapolis on the west.
1: I copy. 551, current is clear, 20 GNC out of Fresno, left of Winyo. CFR, this is 6 Tom 10, start at Millbrook and Ashland.
3: That's going to be out of range, I apologize.
1: Copy.
4: 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Can you lock me off, please?
1: Okay, first.
4: Battery seems they are.

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1: Request Captain 01 priority holding at Calaveras and McKenzie to assist CMS for an eval. 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
4: Two over 20.
5: Can you send me that badge that he's calling advice?
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4: 2-12-1-1.
1: 2-12, go ahead.
4: Last of Zavala, first of Enrique, 9-22-12.
1: All means EMS and the subjects took off. There's two vehicles at the location, which is a black view again, two being a black Escalade with stage EMS.
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2: Here at 12, subjects are running towards Butler, occupied as they're getting on bus 36. Correction, bus 26, will advise fax unit.
3: Edward 12, will you get descriptions of those kids getting on the bus for the fact that it's going
2: to So far I'm getting Hispanic females in ski masks, black hoodie, black biker shorts, and then we're also getting description of three other females with a male and a black tank top. I'm not sure which one's trying to get onto the bus.
4: EMV record negative 1, he is in accident.
2: We have a disturbance at Chestnut and Hamilton. We're getting reports of subjects getting on the VAX 26.
3: You said one of the subjects is getting on bus number 26?
2: Yes, affirm. Subjects are running towards Butler and that they're going on bus 26. VAX is off in the west.
5: Way across of Del Mar.
2: VAX 26.
5: 25.
4: 25
5: coming. Central 14. Central 14. If you want to let the RO know, I got the vehicle started, so it should be droppable.
4: Copy.
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0: Can you log me off?
2: 8 John 2 1. Same traffic.
1: 8 John 2 1.
3: Adam 11.
1: To be Adam.
3: Can you run one and see if we have any MH03?
1: Go ahead.
3: Last of Jackson, first of Stephanie. 3:17 and 55.

0: copy, Adam. Sorry, what was the last name?
1: Last name is going to be Jackson, John, Adam, Charles, King, Sam, Ocean, Nora.
2: Taxi 25.
0: Taxi 25.
2: Do you have the description of the subject that it entered the bus?
0: It's going to be for an Hispanic female with a ski mask, gray shorts, black shorts, and number two, there's a red hoodie, black backpack, and number three, a short, gray shorts, black sweatshirt, and black shorts. The bus is stopped on the way between Keaton and Hamilton in front of the senior living facility.
2: Cadre.
3: I'm out. The victim sounds like a strong arm 211. The suspect caught on bus 26. I'm thinking went eastbound on Hamilton or something like that.
0: Copy.
3: Entry from the
0: staging device
3: when
0: secure. Affirmative
3: secure.
0: Copy. Are you still at Chestnut in Hamilton?
3: Yeah, affirm.
4: Part 2 to 20.
3: Good.
4: Did you have a DOT of that vehicle?
3: Negative, no crime.
4: Copy that.
1: Different date of birth.
0: Go again.
1: 12/27 of 73.
0: Seven hours.

0: Engine 1, copy level.
1: I guess the female subjects that we're looking for exited the bus and they're roaming around inside that senior leader's facility. Fairfax Dispatch. Do you still want me to stop the bus or can they continue the route?
0: 3 Charles. Yeah, bro, just stop the bus and check inside, make sure no evil juveniles are in there.
1: Copy that, sir.
2: 3 Adam 11.
3: Adam
2: 11. What? -1 on your female Jackson. She is an Axon and there is no prior one married.
1: Copy.

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0: Show me inside 1917 South Chestnut. The camera seat for the dribble.

0: last four of the event.
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0: Fox 7-11 to Mike 5-1. Good. Hey, you got through with the...
2: Yeah, from, we'll be in route to you right now.
0: Now, if you move in behind, you'll need uniform.

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1: 6 on 10, good.
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1: I went ahead and made up the call for you. 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
1: About how old is Lashes?
0: Same age, 16 to 18.
1: Sorry.
0: 3-12-10, the third suspect is going to be known as Sonia. She was wearing a ski mask, a black crop top, and black shorts. Hispanic female juvenile, 16 to 18. And then property stolen was an iPhone 12 and then a phone charger.

0: 2012 all units, stand by for a VOL. It's going to be out of southeast. 7-1 broadcasting a VOL for a strong arm to 11 suspects, 3 Hispanic female juveniles, 16 to 18 years old. First one's name of Milana, last one wearing a red East Side Fresno sweater. Second one is as an AKA of Lashes, Hispanic female juvenile, black sweater, black sweats. Third juvenile, AKA of Sonia, ski mask, black crop top, black shorts. Hispanic juvenile stole victim's phone, occurred at Chestnut and Butler about 15 ago.
1: Mike is in the heaven, extended ETA. Can we get a patrol unit? They just need to drop them off at HQ. Detectives are already arriving.
2: Copy. Prison 110 is over unit 206 up 10. Gonna be at Gettysburg and first at the prison line parking lot.
3: Fox 25.
4: Good.
3: Max, leave your bus for you. Thank you.
4: Sorry, can you go again?
3: I cleared your bus. We'll be checking the area for the juveniles. You can clear if you want.
4: Copy that, sir. Thanks.

0: for them to tell you the stuff at Fort Buell. Gonna be a strong arm 211 in southeast, Chestnut and Butler, three Hispanic female juveniles about 16 to 18 years old. First suspect is gonna be the name of Felina, lasting wearing a red, inside present sweater. Second is gonna be AKA Lashes, black sweater, black sweat. Break for traffic. Third suspect is gonna be AKA Sonia, ski mask, black crop top, black shorts, sole victims, iPhone 12 and charger, current 15 ago, present one clear. Black or gray Honda with the plate of 8 William Tom Keith 710, last seen North Thomas Peter, repeat not following.
1: Charles, am I going to copy?
2: 3 Charles 10, when wings locked on, can I get a single unit to relieve me over here?
1: Copy. 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Vehicle is a black and gray Honda. License plate is 8 William Tom King 710. Last seen northbound Cedar from Ashland. RP not following.

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0: 5 Henry Zebra Charles 898.
1: Copy. Is it occupied?
0: Yeah, I'm at the DMV on Alden.
2: 7 Charles 26, that unit. You got UC units all around you. Just stand by for Matt.
0: Copy that. My female driver. 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
1: Looks like we don't have much further information. They're on an OV for Winora. Looks like there is a stolen plate around the pole.
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0: Your plate is coming back clear and current 626 13 Mini Cooper to me out of Fresno with a RIP dated at 6226.
1: 7-1, check up, please.
0: 7-1, go ahead.
1: 6 Paul Tom Sam 420 on a Honda.
0: 7-1, copy. That plate is coming back clear and current 11 Honda out of Modesto.
1: Hey, that's a perfect.

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0: Yeah, paper plate, Edward Paul, 51, David 74, on a white Chevy.

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0: 701 broadcasting for info. Southeast Unit System, Dollar Tree, McKinley, and First for a disturbance.
1: Subject hit him in the chest, and RP hit him back. Subject command is there as well. 3 Adam, 2 on Brent Center, a minute ago.
0: They hit him in the chest, and RP hit him back.
1: Southeast Unit will be brought to a 0 priority disturbance at the Dollar Tree, McKinley, and First. Going towards the Donna Shaw, RP's keeping visual.
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1: City tow for car 0101192. I'm in front of the Northwest station. The car is just stuck right here in the driveway.
0: 5 Victor 28, copy. I'll start you a tow.
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2: 1. 3, Frank 1. 3, 7, 1, and
0: Frank. I'm going to have you relieve 3, Charles 10.
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0: I'll be on Orchard, south of Clinton. Frank, Victor 499 on Mercedes.

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0: I have 4 out of 2-2 in row 2.
1: Copy, thank you. 6 from 10 to 4 out of, we're on the west side of the bar.
2: Cam 4. First in, the...
3: Broadcasting and canceling is Reckless Driver out of Northwest. We are closing white Chevy SUV, license plate 9, Edward, Queen, David, 525. Vehicle speeding and swerving, going in and out of lanes, had a near miss while they were on the 41. Seen southbound on Blackstone from east.

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2: 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Broadcasting at one priority for a bound juvenile 5350 North Brawley at the reflection of apartments. We have staff calling in. They found a 2-year-old outside by themselves. The ERP saw the juvenile just before going onto the street and brought him into the leasing office. I need it for that rally in San Mateo.

5 David 2, and it's a white male, 2 male with light brown hair, brown eyes, wearing a black shirt, green shorts, and dark blue Crocs. Doesn't want any more. So, Sergeant, to copy the 2 male.

0: broadcasting in 130 for a traffic hazard, Milburn and Herndon. You're pleased arriving of a female running in and out of traffic. She's with a male that's sitting down, going in and out of consciousness. Any unit to check the area?
1: Adam 21, send it.
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0: Male wearing a black shirt, a hat. Female's a WSA with curly black hair, black long sleeve shirt, and black shorts.
1: Five M to an OE conference with the EMS.
0: Verify with the call, please. Seven Charles 12. I'm doing that to a negative. I'll go ahead and start this. Enrique's mom called in. Her number is in the call for service. She's requesting a landline when available.
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0: Copy. Resident 1-2, any motors for non-injury TC with other party refusing to exchange info, Belmont and first.
2: 2-Charles-10-2-4.
5: 8-0-4. Hey, sir, we're coming in right now, coming from that late call at CRMC.
0: Two-Frank-2-3.
5: Saw Kingsview was out here earlier and they had placed a hold. Can we try and get in contact with him again?
0: Two-Frank-2-3, go with that traffic again.
5: I think Kingsview was out here earlier and they had placed a hold. Is there any way we could try and get in contact with them again?
1: One M, 2-2. One M,
0: 2-2. 2-3, we were out there earlier with her as well. She is wanted for the 5150 hold.
1: Alright, copy.
6: Confirm you still need relief at JJC.
0: Ready.
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0: Rogers, engine 14, zone 39521, Milburn Cross of Herndon.
1: And 1 to Fresno 1.
2: Mega 1.
1: That's a negative. I'll be on my way to South.
3: Edward 20, continue with
4: her. I copy. No broadcasting, 5 Baker 2 and 5 Edward 2 and route to a disturbance, Granville Corp, 1306 West Vernon, fleet number 101. It's going to be with the RP. Says she was let go today and people weren't letting her leave.
3: Can you confirm that we're logged off? We're having some computer issues.
4: Hey, from here, logged off.
3: Three frame 12 to 306 or 307.
5: 307.
3: Sir, just advising, we'll be held over on a lady custody. We're route to the station now.
1: Patch RP to myself.
3: Two Baker 4.
4: Go ahead.
3: She mentioned that if the RP wasn't answered before, they'd have it come to the door.
4: Neighbor.
2: We did get a call for service. I think. Yeah, it's holding on motors. Let me switch on.

0: 47, can we go with the description of the vehicle again?
1: 47, it's going to be a black Honda Civic and a white Mitsubishi Outlander.

0: Southern Broadcasting, 01 Priority at 824 West Clinton. It's going to be for a residential line in progress.
1: That one. If we have anything holding you, guys, let me do it. David, you want?
0: Please.
1: If EMS or fire were around, they can.
0: I can't.
1: Now, where's the Southeast call?
0: Southeast call could be at Belmont and Millbrook. In the vehicle, no tracking device, hot beam 69, around 1600.

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1: Copy.
0: Broadcasting on 7851 from Oliphant Hughes. RV Safety went to the store, came out, and the vehicle was gone. It's a black 2003 Honda Pilot 9 Baker North Charles 182. RV advised he left at the gate for the vehicle as well. This occurred maybe within the last hour. About 2 to 3 ago, advising of this information.
2: Okay. Copy. Units on that call. It's a black male juvenile that hit an unknown race FEMA on the school property. It looks like the FEMA is jumping the fence and the male is following her. They went into the ponding basin off of Winery.
1: 4521, does the RP still have eyes on them?
2: We'll check. A black male, a white shirt, black pants, blue backpack. They're about 15 to 17 years old.
3: Oprah, traffic control.
2: Like an elementary, Winery in Ashland. Male adult or light skin, Hispanic male adult with gray hair draping. Also on the phone, leading in and out of traffic and speeding. Looks like he was last seen turning off the Santa Ana eastbound from Cedar and Ashland area. RP no longer following.
0: I did tank top, unknown color, and short. She was carrying a brown bag. It looks like the RP still has visual. And no longer has visual.
1: Hey, John Frankie. 542. Just have the owner's preference on purpose. Okay. 4521,
3: can
1: we get
3: air available? I got it. 2 Baker 20,
0: you get the last four. 2 Baker 20, it's 1089.
3: 1089. I've David 2 Can I get one from them by DLC?
0: Ingram, go ahead.
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1: 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Go ahead,
0: man. I just confirmed the Chevron call got handled.
6: Hey, from GOE. If you can just vote, please.
1: Okay. Vision 13 responding, difficulty breathing, zone 34571, Blackstone, crossing the 41, 9360 North Blackstone, base 220, Woodward Bluff. 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
8: Adam 21, that's 22.
6: Go ahead, sir.
8: I'm looking at the referenced event or call. It looks like he's on the DCB, just FYI, for 2735.
6: 8. Pass 22 to President 1. I put his name in the call, so can we just check him all the way around, please?
0: Okay.
2: copy in Belmont and Millbrook.
4: It's going to be a gold brown Cadillac sedan with plate of 8 King Queen 740, four door hatchback. 65 year old white male or Hispanic male with gray hair, also seen on the phone leaving out of traffic and speeding about 50 and is now turning on Santa Ana eastbound. RP'd by Tamil Fat hit a couple of cars. RP is no longer following.
6: Which is?

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